0: And I guess this is a good segue because we're kind of getting short for time, but
1: we got 15 minutes.
0: No one's calling, so I guess we can play the two other songs I had in mind. The next two projects that I plan to release later this year, potentially next year, are going to be full length albums because I'm tired of doing so many EPs. I feel like I want to push myself. I mean, it's like, when do you know when something's done? I mean, like, sometimes it's obvious, like, this is an EP, or I'm going to stretch this to an album. And sometimes it's a gray area. But anyway,
1: so. Or what about a single?
0: I'm really glad you mentioned that because I'm thinking of releasing a Christmas single this Christmas. I already wrote the song.
2: We have a caller.
1: What? We have a caller?
3: Yeah, oh.
0: Okay.
1: Oh.
0: Let's get them on here.
1: All right. Well, hey, caller.
0: Hey, what's going on?
1: Identify yourself.
3: Hey, my name's Leon.
1: Hey, Leon. What's new in your world?
3: Well, I know Josh, and I really like that song, so I just want to know that I really enjoyed listening to it.
0: Leon, what's up, man? Great to hear from you. This is a gentleman that I play with on the regular, and Leon, you actually, I think I showed you an early permutation of the song in the church.
3: Absolutely. That was fantastic. The amount of tracks is incredible, and I really like that song, so glad to hear it on the radio.
0: Speaking of pirate songs, Leon and I actually...
1: Leon's a very piratey name.
0: Well, 2 days ago, Leon and I were doing a pirate song at Tuck's Ale House. Leon, why don't you tell him just a little bit about that pirate song?
3: Well, the song is called Hoist the Colors, and I'm just happy and thrilled to always have Josh backing me up on the drums on that, so I thank you for that. And also, there's a lot of backup and kind of pirate stuff. So
0: yeah, when you say, tell them what you always together. Have to remind me of.
3: I have to remind you, but that's kind of how the song goes. I say "haul together," and you yell "haul together,"
0: haul
3: and I say
0: together.
3: "hoist the colors," and you
0: hoist
3: yell "hoist
0: the colors."
3: Colors.
0: So, yeah,
3: it's a fun song.
1: Nice. So you're a pirate. Motivated.
0: Leon is a pirate. Yeah.
1: Well, that was
3: on some occasions.
1: Cool. Don't get in trouble. Don't get caught.
3: All right.
1: Piracy is illegal.
0: Yeah.
1: You know,
0: that's good advice. That's good advice.
1: That's my advice to all pirates.
0: Yeah.
1: except for the bad ones who hurt people. And my advice to them is you should quit.
0: Ooh.
1: Because hurting people is bad.
0: That's a humdinger.
1: Yeah, I don't know.
3: And Josh, I'm sorry, but I didn't get home in time to hear the whole album, but I heard the second half of the Halloween album, and then it was awesome too. I think it's time for people to have some Halloween songs. It's a holiday that is lacking in songs.
0: That's what I'm saying, man. It's a long overdue thing that we got to do, and I'm thinking about releasing more installments of EPs, and then eventually doing a Halloween nativity type thing, like 31 days of Halloween.
1: Oh wow!
0: But I'm telling the world. Like, oh, now, man. I have to hold myself to this.
1: You spoke it into the world.
0: I know. Well, I've been saying
1: it. Manifest.
0: Yeah. That's a lot of Halloween songs. So
1: it is. But you've already got a head start.
0: Yeah. You know, I mean, I'm already what?
1: You're already seven in the
0: bag, already
1: at least.
0: Not quite a quarter away there.
1: Oh.
0: So
1: nice. Hey, Leon, do you have any requests? Do you want? We have another song to play. Is there a Josh song that you want to hear?
3: Oh, I have to apologize. I hear his songs so often, but I don't really know all their names.
1: I'm the same way.
3: But I do enjoy all of them. So whatever he plays will be fun.
1: All right. The request is whatever you want.
0: Jeez. Yeah. Thanks for the freedom of that, guys.
1: I mean, that was what you were going to play anyway, right?
0: Yeah. I mean, yeah. Yes.
1: But now your mind is at ease.
0: Well, I don't know. Are you guys referring to the two recordings I had planned or the a live song?
1: I wasn't thinking anything specific. I just thought maybe Leon had a favorite Josh Shane song.
0: I would be curious about that, Leon. But we can.
1: Well, you'll be on next year at Halloween, so.
0: I hope so. I hope we keep doing this.
1: Oh,
0: you
1: yeah.
0: know,
1: this
0: I mean,
1: is a
0: third
1: tradition,
0: time's a charm.
1: As far as I'm concerned.
0: Yeah, I mean, maybe next year we go even bigger with
1: hat
0: it.
1: Trick.
0: You know, yeah.
1: Next year we'll do the hat trick.
0: Hat trick hero.
1: All right. Thanks for calling in, Leon. Right.
3: Yeah. Thank you, Josh.
0: Right.
3: See you soon.
0: Yeah. Nice to hear from you, Leon. Thanks, man.
1: Yeah, this
3: okay.
1: is great.
3: Bye.
1: I'm glad we got a caller. So shout out to Leon.
0: Shout out to Leon for sure.
1: Yeah.
0: For
1: being a pirate.
0: For
1: and
0: being
1: for
0: a pirate.
1: To the radio.
0: For all, his endless support and love. We love him.
1: All right. So we have 10 minutes left.
0: Okay.
1: And you want to get to a couple more songs.
0: I think we could maybe, if we start it right now, I don't know if we quite have time for the two. So you know, I'm wasting time right now as we're doing this.
1: What's the song?
0: Let's play Ballin' and Brawlin' and then and see where we're at, and then we'll just fade it out with Dragon Slumber.
1: I like the sound of that.
0: Okay.
1: All right. Josh Shane on Locomotives.
0: Ballin' and Brawlin'.

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1: I've been high before, but never quite like...
2: All right, so really quick, we're going to try to get to one more song, which is called Dragon Slumber. I want to thank Josh for coming in, and I want to thank everybody who is on those records, and I want to thank everybody who listened, and Leon for calling in, and... yeah, anything you want to add real quick?
3: I just want to say thank you so much.
2: Awesome. All right, cool. Well, here we go with Dragon Slumber riding out. And next up is Soulmates. Ben is here. That's a great show. Stick around.
3: We love you.

0: Hello, everyone. You're listening to Local Motives. My name is Erin Ames. We are here tonight with a special guest from Portland, the Electro Rock Pop Country Small Engine Repair Practitioners are here tonight. Lean Meats, everyone. We're very happy to have you here. Thank you for coming in. And yes, we're going to hit it off with some music, but I'd like to give yourselves a chance to introduce yourselves. Cody first.
1: Oh, hi.
0: What do you play?
2: Hi, I'm Cody. I play the Castellator pad and I control the drum machine.
0: Love it.
2: It's hard work.
0: It's pure chaos in there. Scott.
3: Hi, I'm Scott and I play the guitar.
0: Love it. Jesse can't see you, but I can hear you and
1: feel
0: you.
1: Hi, I'm Jesse. I play the bass and we all sing.
0: Love it.
2: Yes.
0: Great. So to start off, I feel like we should just get right into it. You want to play some of Crusades of the Web, right? From 2023?
1: Yeah, I think we're going to play it all the way through.
0: Let's go.
1: EP.
0: Yeah, we'll come back after the last one.
2: All right, sweet.

0: All right. Thank you, Lean Meats.
1: No problem.
0: Wow, yeah. This has been good. So first of all, where did you guys get the name Lean Meats? Like, how did that unfold?
1: From the brain of Scott.
2: I don't really remember where it came from.
0: Really?
3: I don't either. I just thought it sounded cool.
0: I like it.
2: Probably from when you guys were coming. They came in to see me all the time at work. That's where they asked me to start the band. So maybe when you're eating a burger or something.
0: Yeah, maybe they're like, wow. Let's see if Cody, that lean piece of meat's in there right now. maybe we can get some stir fry out of that. I love that.
3: It's easy to say.
0: I like it. It really works the more and more. I'm guessing who's singing might be the one that wrote the song. So who wrote Troll? The first one that we heard.
1: I wrote Troll.
0: Yes. I'm getting more of a sense of like that there's a lot of personal accounts in your lyrics just in general.
1: We definitely write about what we know.
2: It's pretty literal. Yeah. It's pretty literal.
0: Yeah. Like, I feel like if Seinfeld was still around, I feel like there would be some sort of relationship to that in its own way.
3: We're a band about nothing.
0: Yeah. And everything at the same time. Yeah. I'm picking up on that. I mean, there was Scammy Love Song when you're like, did you get the gift card ID that you mailed or something like
1: that? Yeah, that was a true story. I got scammed buying Gina and the Red Eye Fly Crew tickets.
0: Oh, really?
1: Yeah, so that song is inspired by a true story.
0: Oh, man, that's great.
1: Yeah,
0: that's great.
1: Some stranger on the internet.
0: Scamming
1: my way into my heart. Yeah. Yeah.
0: My mom got scammed with some guy on Instagram with Domino's Pizza. Yeah, yeah. There's so many scammers out there.
2: Not the food now, too.
0: Now we have a song to cathartically relate to.
2: Oh, my God.
3: I think in general, Domino's Pizza is a scam.
0: It kind of, is.
2: How dare you?
0: But honestly, I'm new to Domino's.
1: Oh, really?
0: Yeah. The other night, I ordered Domino's, and they forgot to put the cheese on.
3: See?
0: And I have to say,
2: that's the only thing that happened, that was a great order.
0: Honestly, it was the best pizza I've ever had because the second day I put my own cheese on and it was basically a brand new pizza. So,
3: next time you order Domino's, put your own cheese, your own toppings, and your own crust on it.
2: They're allowing you to customize it the way you want.
0: Man,
2: it.
0: Yeah.
3: Have it your way.
0: And it was free because they forgot the cheese. But in a way, like, I won in that one. We're going to go into, so you actually had the second EP that you guys put out that was recorded.

0: live at Blue. Is that correct?
1: Yeah.
0: And that was last year, right?
1: Yeah.
0: Yes. Okay.
2: Last September. Yeah.
0: Yeah.
1: Yeah. We recorded Crusades of the Web in 2023 at Arcadia Recording Company.
0: Oh, cool.
1: Yeah, that's obviously about the internet.
0: Yes.
1: That record.
0: That's the record with like the like flowy guy that the, I don't know what they're called.
1: Oh, a wacky wavy tube guy.
0: Yes, the wacky wavy tube guy.
3: The wacky wavy tube guy. Yeah.
0: And all your music's on Spotify, right? Bandcamp? Okay,
1: we're
0: cool.
1: We're on Spotify and Bandcamp, yep.
0: All right, cool. So we're going to start, we're going to listen to Audience of One that came out in 2024. And you guys can also say the title of the song if you feel comfortable.
1: Oh, sure, yeah.
0: So Airport Bar is the first one?
1: Yes.
0: All right,
2: Airport
0: let's go.
2: Bar, yep.

0: This next song is called Tattoos.
1: Yep.
0: Oh, shoot. Cody wrote this one.

0: My bad, Chad.
1: This one's called Men from Pittsburgh. It's about a man from Pittsburgh.

0: Okay, is it for me now? Oh, sorry, I'm back. I'm back.
1: Welcome
0: that
1: back.
0: Was wonderful. So good. That annoying is my favorite song by far. When you get that high pitched and you're like, I just want to sing it. It's so good.
1: It's a real problem we all have.
0: We all have it. And why is it always a freaking blues?
1: I don't know. Everybody outside of every bar has blue spirits, and I'm triggered by that.
0: I'm very triggered right now.
1: Yeah,
0: actually.
1: You know what?
0: All right, so we got to do a WMPG, right? All right. So you're listening to WMPG Gorham, Portland, University of Southern Maine. If you're tuning in right now, you're listening to Local Motives. We have Portland guests here tonight. Lean Meats, thank you for being here. We're going to do a promo, a couple things, and we'll be right back.
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0: 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All right, is that it? Did we do all our work here? Okay, so we can get back to the music. So was that album that you just played, was that about the 600 block, did I hear? Is that what you were talking about?
3: The next one is.
0: The next one is? Oh, the one we're about to hear right now.
3: Yeah. Last record, we write songs that are both loud and softer, and we just kind of write whatever we want. So we wanted to kind of put together a record of some of our quieter stuff.
0: I like
3: which
0: that.
3: Which is what audience will want is.
1: Acoustic situation.
0: Yeah. Yes. So. Yeah. Yeah. More intimate.
1: And we didn't have. In fact, have one audience.
3: It's true.
1: It was planned that way, though.
3: No, it wasn't.
1: We actually, was it?
3: No. We invited a bunch of people to come to the live recording.
4: And only our
3: Blue
4: friend
3: and,
4: Sarah
3: and
4: showed up.
3: Our friend Sarah.
0: I did listening to it. I did hear someone go, "Whoa!"
1: That's Sarah.
0: That was Sarah.
1: We tried to multiply her claps.
0: Just echo.
3: Yeah, Andrew Roseman from Blue mixed and mastered that for us.
0: Oh, that's great.
3: And produced it. It was a great experience. We loved recording at Blue.
0: Yeah, I bet that was just nice to actually have no one in there at the same time, just to have fun on the stage and perform and hear it, and then one person clapping, you just put a little reverb and echo on that. You
1: and then every 10 minutes, I gotta go smoke. And she smokes spirits.
0: Full circle on that one. Now we're all angry.
1: I know.
0: All right, so now we're gonna hear the latest, right?
3: Yeah.
0: The EP called What I Miss. And start off with Texas Ranging.
3: Yeah, this one is about the concept of this album is it's all about songs that took place on the 600 block of downtown Portland.
0: Mm-hmm. Multiple crime scenes. I feel like the spirit one definitely happened outside your apartment, Cody.
1: Oh, yeah. That's probably outside of Gino's, honestly.
0: Yeah. So it started to blend in.
3: Well, most of our lives take place on the 600 block.
0: Pretty much, yeah.
1: Yeah. And this song on here, Cupcake, did. I'll tell you, too. That happened right outside my apartment.
0: We'll get back to that after. Yeah. All right, here we go.

0: Thank you, Lean Meats.
1: Thank you. We did it.
0: Wow, you guys did it. If you're tuning in right now, you're listening to Locomotives. We've got Lean Meats here performing. They started off the beginning of the set doing their first EP that came out called Crusades of the Web. And then after that, we heard Audience of One that came out last year. And then most recently, What I Miss that just came out in August, right? Is it August?
2: That's right.
0: Yeah. How are you guys doing? Are you guys having fun in there?
3: Yeah, this is great.
1: It's like, very cute. I love it.
0: It's a full moon tonight.
1: Oh my God, it is?
0: Really? It's a full moon. It's supposed to be, I think, the biggest one this year.
1: Girl.
0: And it's also Scott's birthday.
3: It is.
1: Oh!
4: Yes.
1: Happy birthday, Scott.
0: Happy birthday, Scott. Yeah. The Scorpio man in there. So, I don't really know what else to talk about, honestly.
2: No.
0: If you got something to say, say it now, because you got 10 minutes. You guys have a show coming up, right?
3: We do. It's in Boston, though. It's in Cambridge, Massachusetts. Right. Yeah. We're playing at State Park on November 30th.
0: November 30th. Cool.
3: Yeah. We'll have another local show come the new year.
0: Yeah. Yes. All right. And, I mean, just follow you guys on the IG social thing.
3: Oh, yeah. We're at Lean Meats Band. Yep, yes. And we're on all of the different streaming services. So,
0: cool.
3: Yeah, please listen to us. That sounds great. It makes us feel good.
2: Yes, it
0: you
2: does.
0: Guys sound amazing.
1: And come to the shows. we're very active about posting our,
0: yes, I
1: our shows.
0: That.
1: So,
0: yeah. And you guys do a great job just marketing yourself and getting out there and, you know, doing the work because...
1: Mostly Jessie. We have to really give Jessie the credit. Yeah. Like, she kind of does it all.
3: Thanks. Manic productive energy.
0: Yeah, right? Well, you got to channel it some way or another, I guess. When there's not wet diaper ladies giving you a hard time at the bar.
1: There are plenty of those with the full moon tonight. Yeah, if we're going to go out after this, please say a prayer for us.
0: Yeah, right? You see them out. All right. Well, I want to do... If you could pick like one or two songs off the If Time bracket, what would you want to do?
3: I think we'll do, we're going to do a little acoustic thing that we like.
1: We'll close with this
3: Frozen Children, which is very short. And then what do you guys want to do?
2: You want to do 750 Mil?
3: Or Surfing in Space? Which one?
1: I don't care, whatever you are.
0: We can do the first one and then come back for a second. You guys want to take a second?
3: It's a minute long, but let's do it.
0: I'll see you in a minute. Okay.
3: This is actually a cover.
1: Of
3: a song from a band that Scott used to be in called the Hammond Group.
0: All right. Let's hear it. Happy birthday, Scott.

0: was beautiful.
1: Oh. Thank
0: that
1: you.
0: Was really
2: just
0: nice.
2: Just a beautiful song. A little morbid.
0: That's the most frozen children, so angelic, you know?
2: It's originally not that way. It's pretty hard.
3: It's punky.
4: Play a lot faster. Yeah.
0: I dig it. I dig it.
1: What if we mean it really beautiful?
3: Yeah, let's do one more. 750 mil.
2: Okay.
0: Which one? What are you doing?
3: We're going to do 750 mil. Actually, we have one record that our EP we didn't play from before Crusades of the Web called Violence, Language, Smoking.
0: Oh, right.
3: And
0: that,
3: this song 750 mil is definitely a hit for us when we're playing out and about. So
4: Cody wrote this one
3: during the pandemic, right? This was the pandemic song.
2: It's about, remember when we could get booze delivered? Can you still do that?
0: Yeah, like the delivery van.
2: When you could get booze delivered and it was... Yeah. I couldn't have any friends, so the discount Bacardi was my BFF.
0: Oh, that must be, there you go. Do it. All right, 750 mil.
2: Here we go.

0: Oh.
1: My bad.
0: He doesn't judge me. That's 750 mil.
2: He does not.
0: Man.
2: He doesn't actually say anything.
0: Yeah. Just empties out.
3: It's very subtle.
2: Yeah. Yeah.
0: But constant. Yeah. You know, consistent is really a love language of its own.
2: The chalice, ever-flowing chalice. Yeah.
0: What was your delivery service? Would you do it through like GoPuff or something?
2: I believe it was Drizzly. Yeah.
0: Oh,
3: Was Drizzly gone?
4: Yeah, it's gone.
0: Yeah, I don't think that's
2: around
0: anymore.
2: Like, it was such a flash in the pan. Oh,
4: Scott and I used Drizzly a lot. We were stuck together.
2: Yeah. I didn't know what else to do. And they were having crazy deals because, you know.
0: Drizzly was your third.
2: Drizzly was the third wheel.
3: What a great name, though. Drizzly. How did that fail? A perfect name.
0: Oh, man.
2: I don't know.
0: You know, maybe if COVID comes back.
2: Petition
3: dream.
2: Petition for Drizzly and COVID.
0: Hey, Lean Meats, thank you so much for coming in tonight and performing. You guys sounded great. If you just tuned in a little bit, we have it on archive, so you can listen to it again if you'd like. So thank you again. We love you. Come back.
4: Thanks,
2: thank
4: Aaron.
2: You. Love you.
0: All right. See you in a minute.
4: Thanks, Locomotives.
0: Graham Ganter is performing in the Live Lounge for Locomotives on Wednesday, November 12th from 7:30 to 8:30 p.m., hosted by Sam Monaco. 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

afternoon. I hope you're doing well on a sunny a rainy Sunday, I should say. Yesterday was a beautifully sunny Saturday, but today is drippy, rainy, gloomy. At least it is here in southern Maine. I am the Vinyl Maven, and you are listening to The Kitsch Session on Studio 51, which is streaming digital radio from the Gorham campus of the University of Southern Maine. I'm currently behind the desk in a little white house that is the Bill DeFree Memorial Voiceover Studio. The gentleman who was the voice of Bob the Builder did all of his work in South Portland, Maine. And when he passed, his wife and his longtime working partner, who was a graduate of the University of Southern Maine, donated his equipment here. And we all get to have fun with it and make radio and plays and audio dramas and all kinds of good stuff. So if you're interested, come on over here. We are the sister station to WMPG, celebrating 50 years on the air. So today we're going to be straddling that interesting line between being awake and being asleep, which a rainy day is perfect for. Maybe you're doing something that you love, a hobby. Maybe you're tackling a pile of laundry or reading a book or making something delicious to eat or settling in for a nap. Either way, I hope you'll join me. We're going to get started here with a little tune from the illustrious Blacks. Stay tuned.

Oh, yeah. Where would the world be without the Partridge Family? And its lead singer, David Cassidy. That was a hit for them, according to my friend Baker, number 13 on the Hot 100 in 1971, number 4 in Canada. Partridge Family was a television show, by the way. Most of you are way too young to know that. That was a song called I Woke Up in Love This Morning. So, going back to the top of the set, we had Mr. Sandman as our opening by Eddie Osborne at the Baldwin Organ, 1962. Followed by Wake Up by the Illustrious Blacks from their single. This came out this year in 2026. Swim and Sleep Like a Shark by the Unknown Mortal Orchestra from their album 2 from 2013. They are a band from Auckland, New Zealand. We'll have some more New Zealanders later. And then I Woke Up by Pearly Gate Music from a self-titled album 2010. I saw them live in Boston at that time. It was a really amazing show. Zach Tillman, who's the lead singer there, is the brother of Father John Misty. And just between you and me, his show was better. Zach Tillman, his brother's show was better than Father John Misty's. Whoops. I'm a fan of both, but live, Zach's band really nailed it. And then we had Talking in My Sleep by The Rain Parade from their Emergency Third Rail Power Trip album, 1983. So they would have been circulating in the underground along with REM back in those days. Really enjoy that. Kind of coming to understand that album and listen to it a bit. So I didn't get much sleep last night. It was a terrible night of sleep. So I did doom scroll a bit, which is, it's hard not to, but boy, it doesn't do much for your psyche. So word to the wise, I'm not going to do that tonight. I'm going to try to get to bed a little bit early so I can wake up bright and ready for the week. Behind us right now is a little tune called Half Forgotten Daydreams by John Cameron on one of the illustrious KPM series albums, Voices in Harmony, from 1973. If you haven't explored the world of library music, especially KPM, and you're just looking for some really fun, really great musicians making instrumental stuff of every genre you can think of, go check them out. They're known for their sort of dark green album covers, and they still make albums today, and recently had a release with one of my other favorites, Matt Berry, who put out a KPM record in the last year. So I hope you're having a good Sunday. If you're just waking up, that's our theme for the day: awake and asleep, the liminal space, back and forth and in between. So we're going to drift into our next session, and I hope you enjoy it. Top off your tea or your coffee and enjoy.

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1: Boy, do I love a 2.5 minute long song. That's just, that's the perfect length for someone with ADHD. You're listening to Studio 51, digital radio coming from the University of Southern Maine's Gorham campus. I am the Vinyl Maven. You're listening to The Kitsch Session. Today's theme, the space between being awake and asleep. Sometimes you're doing both at once and having a daydream. Let's see. Let's go back to the top of that set. We had Wide Awake by the Parquet Courts from their Wide Awake album, 2018. Singing in My Sleep by The Chills. This is another band from New Zealand, from Dunedin, New Zealand, from their band Submarine Bells, 1990. Followed by The Wake Up Song by The Submarines, from Honeysuckle Weeks, 2008. And then Stay Awake by one of my favorite bands. They're on the very short list of bands I would travel to see. Field Music, from Northern England. This was on their Common Time album, 2016. A theme I didn't intend was brothers, but Field Music is the Brewis brothers, and they are they take turns singing each other's songs. You know, they produce on their own. And then we had What's That Sleeping in My Bed by Barry Ryan, who was a twin. Initially, he and his brother Paul performed together, but Paul grew disinterested in performing live and just took over the songwriting. So that is from an album called Barry Ryan Sings Paul Ryan, 1969. And incidentally, he looked a little like an ex-boyfriend of mine. I Dreamt I Woke Up Dead by the Penrose Web from their album It's... The Penrose Web, 2025. And now we've got a little psychedelic background music from Piero, I'm going to pronounce this wrong, sorry Italians, Piccioni, a song called Easy Dreamer from the soundtrack to an Italian movie called Colpo Rovente. I need to work on my Italian, from 1970, so you can imagine that movie is probably eye candy. On we go with XTC.

That one was going out to my brother-in-law, Richard, up in Bath, Up All Night by the Boomtown Rats, from their album V-Deep, 1982, the infamous Bob Geldof on lead. I remember that video very distinctly, early MTV days. Back at the top of that particular set, we woke up with Wake Up from XTC and their Big Express album, 1984. Highly underrated, but highly influential band. We love Andy Partridge and Colin Moulding, two of the great songwriters of our time. I'm not even going to lock it into a decade. I'm just going to say of all time. Followed by Susan Sleepwalking by the Poustics, million seller album, 1993. And then a personal favorite of mine, Don't Sleep in the Subway by Petula Clark. She was just the darling of British pop music in the 60s, but she got her start as a little girl singing on the radio to calm Londoners during the Blitz in World War II. But that particular single was on Pi Records, 1967. Only in My Sleep by Shoes from their Tongue Twister album, 1981. Another pair of brothers, John and Jeff Murphy. They were also early MTV folks. You know, if you were willing to make a video and you pulled it off, you could get on MTV in those early days. R.I.P. MTV. And behind us, we have Waltzing in Dreamland by Alan Morehouse, one of the great KPM artists. This one is the music of the 30s from 1977. We're going to pull into, the second hour of the show. It goes so fast. Let's see. We've got some fun stuff coming up. One of my favorite bands, The Spinners. We've got some fun stuff, some new stuff, some old stuff. Just stick around and try staying awake, please.

That's a fella named Heinz. And as you can imagine, he was from Germany. That was a self-titled album from 1963. He seems like, from all appearances, like maybe a prototype for Billy Idol. Like, super bleached, kind of spiky hair, and, to go for that sort of thing. Back at the top, we had Wake Up Susan by the Spinners from their Happiness Is Being with the Spinners album, 1976. And for some reason, they keep saying Lazy Susan throughout it, and it made me think of a movie I saw back in 2020 called Lazy Susan that had Sean Hayes in it, and it was quite delightful. So if you can find it, it's a fun little movie. Sunny Sleeps Late by the 22nd Street, a Polydor single, 1972. They were a Canadian band. Oh, no, wait, no, they weren't Canadian. They were a bubble rock band. So bubble rock was sort of like in between bubble gum and glam. So they were a one-hit wonder. They were sneaking in there while the trend was hot. Tired of Waking Up Tired, that's the Canadian band, the Diodes. They opened for the Ramones in 1978, and they released that particular album, 1979. Nothing Comes to a Sleeper But a Dream by Edna Wright. She was the younger sister of Darlene Love. That was her album, Oops, Here I Go Again, from 1976. And then, of course, I Get Up in the Morning from our friend Heinz.

Another KPM tune, Sunshine and Dreams by Sid Dale from the Distinctive Approach 1966 collection. A little more orchestral, this one. Now we're pulling into our second to last set. And I don't know, I feel a nap coming on. I feel like maybe when I get home, a nap might happen before dinner, and I don't know. It's that kind of day.

All right. That set started off with, let's see, Patsy Asleep in the Flat. That was a nice, sweet little instrumental from Kenny Graham, soundtrack to The Small World of Sammy Lee. 1963, British movie about a guy who owes money and spends the whole movie trying to figure out how to pay it back before they break his thumbs. Followed by Wide Awake by Deep Sea Diver, a band from Seattle. Lead singer Jessica Dobson from an album called Secrets, 2016. Losing You to Sleep by the late Tommy Hohen. Originally released 2006. He passed away in 2010, so they re-released a lot of his music. He was a frequent collaborator with Alex Chilton and Big Star down in the Nashville area, Memphis, Nashville. And then I Woke Up This Morning by the Mooney Suzuki, kind of old school garage rock. They sort of created themselves in 1996 in New York City, but didn't release music until 2000 or so. This was from their Electric Sweat album, 2002. And then we finished that set with Wide Awake by Pearl and the Oysters from a single released this year. Behind me is a fantastic cover of Daydream by The Lovin' Spoonful. This one covered by Pancho Purcell and his Bambuco players from an album called Bambuco Moves, 1966. All right. We're heading into the last few songs. I hope you're staying awake because we're about to sleep for days.

Sleepwalk by Ultravox, a classic from their Vienna album 1980. They started that set with Sleep for Days by Wolfman and Jackie Evans off a 2026 single. And then we had Waken on a Pretty Day by Kurt Vile from the Waken on a Pretty Days album 2013. And a sleepy one, As You Lay Asleep, by the Ravenettes from the Raven in the Grave album, 2011. And a favorite of mine, I Can't Sleep, by the Laws from their 1990 album, a classic. I go back to it a lot. And then Love is Only Sleeping by the Monkees, featuring lead vocals by Mike Nesmith, which I've gone back and started watching the Monkees again since they've shown up on some streaming platforms. And I always had a crush on Peter. He was my favorite, and now I think it might be Mike. I don't know. Then we had, of course, Sleepwalk by Ultravox, and right now behind me is another Sleepwalk song, the infamous Sleepwalk by Santo and Johnny, a 1959 single featured in so many movies I can't even begin to say. The Farina Brothers, another pair of brothers. How did I do it? From Brooklyn, New York. It's been a pleasure to be awake and asleep with you today on Studio 51, our streaming station from USM's Gorham campus. I am the Vinyl Maven. You have been listening to The Kitsch Session. I'll be back again next week, Sundays 1 to 3, whenever school is in session. And just a little reminder to folks, tomorrow is the last day for ad drop, September 14th. So if you want a refund, you got to get those requests in by 4:30 tomorrow. And if you want to add a class, you got to get permission from a faculty member. So start emailing today if you need to add a class tomorrow. We're going to end today with a great dreamy tune. A sad one, Endless Sleep by Jody Reynolds from his Make It Out album, 1957. Sleep well, my friends. I love you.

0: Oh, I'm being faded in early. Welcome to Locomotives. You're listening to WMPG, and this is Locomotives, our long-running, 30 years plus, live, always live, local showcase of bands from, normally I say Southern Maine and the greater Portland diaspora, but we have a band from Bangor today, from a little central-ish aspect of Maine. We have Turf Stomp joining us live in the studio for a full set of live music, and I am your host, Bob. And hi, Turf Stomp.
1: Hola.
2: Hi.
0: Hey. Yeah. We got to bring those mics up a little bit.
1: Heard.
0: All right.
3: Yep.
0: Welcome to the show.
2: Thank you for having us.
0: Yeah. Yeah. Long time coming. And also, I should just shout out Anella, who brought you all in, I think, was the initial point of contact, I think.
3: Shout out. Yeah.
0: Shout out, Anella. Shout out everybody who's here behind the scenes. We'll have a lot of chance to talk about that. Down from Bangor. How was the drive?
2: It was good. Yeah. It was, yeah, the weather wasn't too bad.
0: Nice. Yeah.
3: I avoided KT's indoctrination of Muna songs.
2: Oh, yeah. Normally when I get the aux, I'm not to be trusted with the aux.
4: The pro tip is take a separate vehicle.
0: Yeah, I was actually really impressed that you all came in that. Wait, you did have two cars.
5: There's another one in the parking
0: garage. Ah, yes. All right. So we are joined by Turf Stomp, and that is Camille, Ramona, Sloan, and Skylar. And we'll have a little bit of chance to introduce you all to them. And I think probably the best way to introduce you to them, though, is for them to start out with some music. How do you feel about that? Sounds like we're ready.

0: Bring me on. Oh, I'm on. Sorry, we're having a little bit of a slight technical snafu, but we're going to get that straightened out. You sound. I love it. I have not heard you. I very specifically kind of like to experience the music in real time, and I'm trying to get so that I can see everybody, and I can only see half the band. Yeah. So I apologize if I'm only addressing half of you. It's not out of my own personal choice, but I felt like when I got the stool close, I was like basically like right on top of you. It's like you're singing. I was like, I don't want to freak them out while they're
1: seeing the corner of my eye. I'm like,
0: what's going on? Yeah. It could be.
2: Nah, so, come right up.
0: Okay. Well, I will after. But for right now, here's where I am. So welcome, Turf Stomp. Why don't we tell our listeners a little bit about, or why don't you tell your listeners, our listeners? Is that a little boo boo?
3: It's all of our listeners, comrade.
0: Nice. Right on. I'm sorry. So Ramona is playing bass, and Ramona has a labubu dangling from their bass guitar there.
2: We got a haunting shot of the labubu. Go check out the Instagram.
0: Okay.
2: To see it just standing there. Sad.
0: That's incredible. Haunting. You know, honestly, I've never seen a real labubu in person before.
4: I'm pretty sure it's a knockoff. Like, it was $15. Like,
3: it's you could have fooled me.
4: Yeah.
0: It's a knockoff Labubu. Well, you know, it's I don't know. I there's a joke there, and I'm not finding it. So what were the first two? Well, no, actually, I want to ask you about how long has the band existed? Give us the secret origin of Turf Stomp.
3: Yeah. So Turf Stomp was originally a solo project by yours truly, Skylar. And it was that way from 2022 to 2024. Early 2024, I met Katie online. And so eventually, like, we started, having bands, bandmates come and go until we actually, we finally, in late 2025, got the arrangement that we currently have right now.
0: And is that, like, are you all part of, like, kind of, I don't, actually, it's funny, my nephew lives in Bangor, but I haven't had a chance, he just moved there, like, fairly recently, and I haven't had a chance to, like, really kind of experience Bangor, but most of the bands that I've had on Locomotives from Bangor are kind of more, like, metal, and I kind of assumed there's, like, a big metal scene, but is there a DIY kind of punk ska scene in Bangor, too?
4: Yeah.
0: Like, does Bangor just have a massive music scene of all kinds?
4: It's a very varied kind of scene, definitely. A lot of it stems from Northern Hell Cult.
3: Shout out to Toad.
0: What's that? I've never heard of that.
2: It's
4: like a little... Okay.
2: Northern Hell Cult is both a label and a organizer. Coming out of Bass Bay Harbor, we got our buddy Toad, who puts together... DIY shows all over, primarily over in the Snowmobile Club over near Eddington.
0: Wow.
2: And also some in Portland. There's also one, the Old Town Theater, and surprise, surprise, Old Town. and just putting together like a massive metal scene. So there's like a ton of bands from there, but Toad also does what's called Death Toilet Theater right out of their own bathroom. Like, I've played in there and sat on the toilet.
3: We played in there, yeah.
0: Wait,
3: yeah.
0: Like whole bands play in the bathroom?
2: Yeah, whole bands. There was like a five-piece band in there one time. They were like sitting on the cabs.
0: Okay, you're blowing my mind here. What this is like broadcast or something, or is it like a show
3: it's
0: that
3: like
0: people can watch?
3: On Twitch, I believe.
0: Oh, yeah. Twitch.
2: But it's mostly like a house show. Like, you show up, you bring like some soup. Yeah, mosh in the hallway, you get smashed off the wall 15 times.
4: Yeah.
2: Get a bruise for mom.
0: That sounds actually like so much fun.
4: Oh, it's amazing.
0: That's fantastic. Well, shout out to Toad, whoever you are. I hope you're listening.
3: To be clear, we're not signed with Northern Hell Cult, but we are good friends with Northern Hell Cult, and we do coordinate and play shows with them and the bands under their label, and we just... We love doing that. We appreciate the people that are in that family.
0: Right on. Yeah, I'm sure they appreciate the shout out. That's really cool.
2: Yeah, we're actually playing a gig with them on the 6th.
0: Nice.
2: Of June.
0: Where's that taking place?
2: That is at the Snowmobile Club again. It is like an all-day thing. I think starting at 11, it's the Pride gig.
0: Oh, cool.
4: Yeah, it's their big like Pride bash they do every year.
0: Oh, that's awesome. So if someone was interested in attending this event, you can go. You have an Instagram? Is that where
4: yes.
0: people might find out about?
5: This would be on ours or the Northern Hell Cult Instagram.
0: Okay.
5: It's the Punk Pride Extravaganza.
0: Rad. This is cool. All right, so we have a lot to talk about, and you have a lot of music to get to. So do you want to play some songs now?
3: Yeah, actually, our next song is kind of metal, even though we're not like an official metal band. It's called Trust.
0: We have a little bit of a roadmap. This isn't one of the ones you want. Okay, sorry. No. Okay, we're good. So this is Trust, and you're listening to Locomotives on WMPG. This is Turf Stomp, TERFSTOMP.

0: All right. Is this is where you requested a little bit of a break to do some tuning and stuff?
1: Yeah.
2: Yes, please.
0: I was paying attention.
1: Yeah.
0: All right. That was cool. So that song is called Trust. And how does your songwriting process work? I know, and I'm sorry, I'm still remembering you, Skylar. You said you write a lot of the songs, or is that?
2: So I actually didn't write Trust. Camille was the one who wrote that song. Camille being one of the newer members. Well, not the newer members, but the first new member away from the solo project. But yeah.
0: It definitely had a personal kind of feeling to it.
1: Yeah. No, it got introduced, I want to say, 2024, when the band was a trio at the time. And at that time, it was just more of like an interlude between songs, like a very brief kind of little ditty in between the full set list. And I just kind of expanded on it more as we kept working together.
0: Cool.
1: Yeah.
0: I dig the sound, and I love the energy that you're bringing to it. Are we good to launch in the next? I am a little worried that I don't want to talk too much. So,
2: you're doing great, my friend.
0: I've had some experience.
2: We appreciate you and your banter, and we appreciate being on the show. Thank you so much.
0: Yeah, I appreciate you coming down all the way.
3: Hey, Skylar, did you want to talk about soup?
0: Yeah.
2: Oh yeah, I do want to just bring up like the background of this next song. Real quick, because this next song is about a particular turf. Since we're called Turf Stomp, and we don't like them turfs. This song is about Posey Parker, who is she really does not like trans people. And this song is specifically about her tour in Australia of 2023. She did these weird events where it was called Let Women Speak, and anybody could speak, but

0: like, cisgender women had the priority in that respect. And so eventually, actual neo-Nazis started showing up, like Australian neo-Nazis started showing up to them and doing Sieg Heils and stuff like that. And then eventually, afterwards, people in Australia had enough of it. And so a bunch of trans allies and a bunch of trans people and activists showed up, and they booed her out of the whole country. And the reason why it's called Soup for My Family is because at one point she did get like a literal tomato soup on her head as a result of that, like pretty much booed out of the country. So that's what the song is about. It's called Soup for My Family.
1: Right on. Turf Stomp on Locomotives.
0: One, two, three, four.

0: All right, awesome. Was that no fun allowed? Did I remember? Is it?
1: Yep,
0: no.
1: That was no fun allowed. We usually abbreviate it to NFA.
0: That's why I had to ask. I was like cribbing off your set list. Very cool. I love the like kind of just almost like classic like West Coast like punk rock like SoCal kind of like. Nature of like
2: I'm from Burbank, California. Yeah, surprise.
3: It's funny you bring that up.
0: Yeah. One thing to watch out for is getting if you get really close to the mic, sometimes it blows out. No, it's cool. It's not a natural situation for folks to be in. I love it. I love the kind of like just classic punk kind of vibe that you all are delivering. So do you want to talk about No Fun Allowed?
1: Sure.
0: Yeah.
1: Started as a riff that Skylar had been working on that kind of at the time wasn't going anywhere, and I was like insisting, I was like, this could be really cool, because I especially have the chorus in my mind, like the, you know, no trip hop at the No Fun Allowed Club, no this or that, nothing, you know, too, I don't know, niche or interesting, like you all have to listen to one kind of thing.
0: Yeah, you're kind of like that kind of outsider perspective of just like seeing like people all kind of do and act similarly.
1: Yeah,
0: absolutely. Well, I responded to that, and also just the classic kind of like No Fun being like kind of like almost even like a Stooges throwback a little bit. It's like there's a sort of punk rock coded right from the title. So it's good that you stuck that out.
1: I don't know. I chose the abbreviation inspired by the Green Day song JRA.
0: Okay. I don't know that song.
1: I believe it's off one of their compilation albums.
0: Okay. Cool.
1: I'm blanking on it really bad.
0: That's all right. There's no test.
1: Yes. Thank you.
4: It kind of reminds me of that one punk band, Jody's Foster Army, JFA.
0: Oh, yeah. I remember hearing about that band. I don't think I ever listened to them.
4: They're really good. I think their cover of Lowrider is worth listening to.
0: Okay.
4: Hidden gem right there.
0: Nice. Yeah. Very cool. So when you're writing, are you writing at this point all your songs as a full band, or is that like someone has a germ and you build on that, or is it somebody comes with like, here's how the song goes and everybody learns it?
1: It usually depends on the song. It's typically the second example, like someone has an idea and kind of either brings it to practice or brings it to like a group chat and it's like, hey, I'm really, you know, proud of this. Can we turn this into something? Like the next song is a great example of that, because I had this demo for a while that I was just insisting like, this could be something. Come on, guys.
0: Yeah. Cool. What's the next song called?
1: The next song is called Sick for My Consumption.
0: Awesome. Just really quickly before you start, do you rent a practice space, or do you play in someone's house? Or
1: we play at my parents' house in the basement with acoustic instruments.
0: Oh, that's interesting. You practice with acoustic instruments.
1: Yep.
0: Even would you play with brushes with the drums?
5: No. I mostly use jazz sticks, but I do have hot rods for fun. This is
0: neat.
5: Actually our first time playing electric since our last gig.
1: Yeah.
0: Oh, wow.
5: So
0: that's cool. Do you ever think about like maybe like recording something in the vein of the quiet rehearsal?
1: I think we have discussed that for certain songs, like especially Trust. Sounds very distinct with acoustic instruments.
0: That's really acoustic punk. I just like you don't.
5: We definitely also have like 900 practice recordings.
1: Oh yeah. But yeah, I feel like a song like Trust can really like spread out with acoustic nuance.
0: Yeah, that's cool. Awesome. Well, all right. So where are we? Oh, you know what? We are at the time where we have to say the thing that we have to say. That we remember we talked about that.
1: Is it the?
0: It's the thing. It's on that right there.
1: All right.
0: Just like you guys can, if you want to say it all together, or if you want to just have one of you say it, or.
1: I'll do it. I'll do my best. You're listening to WMPG Gorham, Portland, station 90.9 FM WMPG Local Motives.
0: And nice.
1: This is
0: Turf Stop. Woo! Perfect.
1: We're not the Supremes.
0: This is not the Supremes. That's WMPG Radio from the University of Southern Maine. You're listening to Local Motives. Thank you for doing that. That was awesome. And thank you for coming down from Bangor to play a live set. And they're going to... Oh, I have a thing. I have a thing. It's important for me to read it. Here we go. I got to center myself. 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This is like the worst card read I think I've ever done.
4: You're doing great.
0: Yeah, I am not. That is not great. This is very, very much the opposite of great.
5: Humor, man.
4: Fair enough.
0: No, I do appreciate that, though, very much. Okay, so 1, 2, 3, here we go again. 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You know what screwed me up is that it didn't say Bangor. There's a Bull Moose in Bangor, yeah. And I was like, I wanted to say Bangor, but it's not on the card. But there's also Bull Moose in Lewiston. There's a Bull Moose in, like, so there's all kinds of different Bull Mooses. And I got in my head while I was reading the card about how they didn't list all of the locations, and that's what screwed me up.
3: You did say Portland.
0: Yeah, right?
3: It's, and there is none in Portland.
0: Well, right. But that's when it happened. That's when I knew I screwed up, because I said a mystery Bull Moose that there used to be a Bull Moose in Portland. It was the best Bull Moose.
1: Yeah.
0: I loved that Bull Moose.
5: I remember that one.
0: Yeah, I applied at that Bull Moose, like, and they did not hire me. But in those days, Bull Moose applications were done. You just brought in, they didn't have an application. And my friend got hired by burning the words "hire me" into a loaf of bread. And they hired him, and so I wanted to do something fun, and so I wrote my resume on a oven door that I found on the side of the road, and I brought it in, and they did not hire me.
5: Oh.
0: I worked at all the cool places in Portland, but I never worked at Bull Moose because Bull Moose thought I was an insane person. Because I literally wrote a full resume on an oven door.
1: Yeah. I don't know. That takes dedication. That shows, perseverance.
5: It shows you can lift an oven door.
0: I was bummed, especially because I knew the people who made the choice about hiring, and they didn't. They very specifically did not hire me. Anyway, whatever. Turf Stomp is here to play, and you're going to play another song. Which one is it again?
1: Sick from My Conception.
0: Okay, awesome. Good to go.

0: I was doing my log transmission readings. I apologize. I was not ready.
1: A little bit of tuning in.
0: It's funny
1: studio.
0: To me. It's very interesting how a band has like a personality that's kind of like a vibe in a way. And so some bands will organize their set in a certain way, and some band like so your kind of organization is a little more song to song, and I like that. It's,
1: yeah.
0: But it's keeping me on my toes because normally I'm like, oh, I'll go do my log transmission. And then it's like, oh, wait, they got to tune and do some stuff.
2: Yeah. We tried to, like, group the drop D songs together so that way, like, you know, we're not tuning between every other song and, yeah. like, eating up more time, especially playing live under, like, really strict yeah. time limits.
0: Totally. So it sounds like we're good to go?
2: Yeah.
0: All
2: Get
0: right.
2: Ready for Eddie.
3: This next song is a cover yes. by Alkaline Trio.
4: Steely Dan.
2: Yeah.
3: There you go, Steely Dan, that too.
2: Yeah, Steely.
3: One, two, three.

0: Okay. I have to interrupt for a second, and I'm very sorry. My mom texted me, and she had some questions. Okay. And I want to answer my mom's questions. Yes. So, number one, mom, a labubu. It's a labubu, and it's a tiny stuffed animal kind of thing. It hangs on a keychain. Sometimes people put them on their purses. So that's it's a labubu. And she asked how I found you, and the answer is that they found me through my fellow WMPG volunteer, or actually, she's not a volunteer; she's an actual employee of the university. Anella found the band Turf Stomp, and when I was in Minnesota recently, I had kind of a family emergency that obviously you know about, Mom, and a few people stepped up and booked for me while I was away dealing with the family stuff. So I didn't find them. They found me, and I'm very happy that that happened. So there's that. And then that's all my mom's questions. Okay. I just wanted to answer my mom's questions. I thank you for humoring me.
1: And shout out to Bob and Mom.
0: Yeah. Her name's Carolyn.
2: Hi.
3: Hello, Carolyn.
0: Nice. All right. Sorry I interrupted. That was a little buzzkill.
2: No, happy to be here.
0: Nice.
1: This next song is called Better Left for Red.
2: Yeah.
1: Whoa. 1, 2, 3, 4.

0: All right. What was that song called again?
1: Better Left for Red.
0: Better Left for Red. And I want to take a really brief moment and shout out Chris and Steve, who are doing the engineering tonight, and David. I want to shout out New York Mike for doing the board for me, and everybody else who's here whose names are escaping me. We had a few new faces and people doing photos and the whole Locomotives crew. Thanks all of you. Yep. But particularly, I want to shout out Chris, because this is Chris's, I think, maybe first or second solo engineering gig, and always happy to have folks. And speaking of the No Fun thing, Chris used to be in a band called No Fun.
1: Nice.
0: Really good.
1: Shout out to Chris.
0: Shout out, yes. Chris.
2: Shout out to Chris. Yay.
0: All right. So what did we didn't talk about where people can or did you want to do another song and then we'll talk?
1: Sure. I think, well, this next song has a bit of a story. I'm not eating up too much time.
0: Yeah, no. I feel like I'm eating your time. I want to make sure I'm not doing that.
1: This next one, I'll try and keep it brief, is called Age of Misogyny, and it's inspired by, like, the wave of, like, trad wives and, like, the resurgence of that kind of, like, oppressive, like, really forced family dynamic that can put young women into a lot of unsafe situations. Yeah.
0: And it's called what?
1: Age of Misogyny.
0: Age of Misogyny.
3: One, two, three, four.

next song is a ska punk song, and we want to dedicate this to all the queer and trans people who have lost their lives, not just this year, but in every year, especially in the rise of unchecked transphobia, legislatively, socially. And we want to make this a love letter to y'all, and bless you, and you'll always be in our hearts. So the song is called "Compost the Status Quo."

0: That's my favorite one so far. I like that one a lot. It's a good one.
1: So, can we play one more song?
0: Yeah, do
1: okay,
0: it.
1: Okay, cool.
0: It's your show.
1: So, this next song is it's a song I actually wrote a long time ago, way before Turf Stomp was ever a thing. Like I mentioned earlier, I'm from Burbank, California. I wrote this song back when I was in another ska punk band called Pathetic Armada, which is Italian for Pathetic World. And this song is called When March Was a Boy. It's at the time, you know, I was developing. I was still a teenager, but like, you know, I was hearing all kinds of anti-communist talking points from the media, the news, Fox News in particular. And I thought, there's a reason why people are considering communism. I wasn't a communist then, but that was just like, hey, if things are so bad, there's a reason why people are considering communism. And so this song is called When March Was a Boy.

0: I'm sorry, man, we got a broken string.
1: Oh, no.
2: I was halfway through. I was like, why does this not sound like this song at all? And I looked over and I'm like, are you doing some jazz?
1: I did actually notice. I noticed that happened in real time. Yeah. You're just like, what's happening there?
2: The strings are broken. I'll figure it out.
3: Yeah. I was like, oh, new riff. Yeah, I guess we're showing off on the air. And then I looked over and I just see like in the air. And I'm like, oh, okay.
4: I mean, I'm glad we kept rolling with it. I'm very, I don't know. Yeah, you never for that. Because like, I was also feeling like vocal strain. I was like, oh yeah.
1: Yeah, man. It's got to be tough to especially in like a room where it's getting hot and you're, and you just did three songs back to back, basically. So that's a lot of vocal strain.
3: Oh, man. You mean we don't get to do our last song?
1: Oh, is that like, are we just going to talk for the rest of it?
5: Yeah, we may as well just talk for the rest of it.
4: Yeah,
3: I don't know. Yeah, you sure? Backup guitar.
1: All right. Yeah, no backup guitar. Okay. Well, let's do that. We got 5 minutes. So let's do that. Let's first talk about where people can, find you online. How about that one?
5: You can find us. Well, first, you can follow what we're doing as a band on Instagram and Facebook. I am trying to do better.
1: What's your Instagram handle?
5: Facebook, but Instagram's where you can find us. And then
1: is it just at Turf Stomp?
5: The music?
4: Like, what's the tag?
3: Yeah, what do they type in?
5: It is Turf Stomp.
1: Just at Turf Stomp.
5: And then you can also find us on Bandcamp. That's the best way to support us directly from online.
1: And you have like three albums on there?
5: We have three albums.
1: Whoa, it just got
5: one of
1: here.
5: Which is four if you count the compilation. That is all the albums put together.
1: I can't count it. Sorry.
5: That's okay.
1: Can't count the comp. It's not a real album.
5: Hey, that's fair.
1: I'm sorry.
4: It's so long.
5: We are coming out with new material, though. We have an EP coming out at some point. No announcement date at the moment. But we're after that. We are planning a self-titled album in the distant future, hopefully by the end of 2026 or early 2027.
1: That's not too distant. That's pretty close, actually.
3: For those not in the know, we actually have been playing new songs almost every gig. Actually, for this particular show, we busted out Sick for the first time.
1: Okay.
3: Our last gig, we busted out Age of Misogyny for the first time.
1: All right.
3: Actually, I think this one we also played Better Left for
4: Red. Yeah, Better Left for Red is, this is our all live new material. Debut of it.
1: Debuting here live on Locomotives on WMPG.
3: Yeah,
1: you know, if
3: songs.
1: You are listening, Soulmates is next, and you're going to want to stick around for that. It's one of our evergreen perennial shows, been on the air for many years and is always awesome. So thank you for supporting community radio and WMPG in specific. And okay, so Turf Stomp, we still have a few more minutes to riff. So since you can't riff on your guitar, we're going to riff on, we talked about where people can find your music. When's your next show?
5: Our next show is going to be in, I believe, Holden? Or you said Eddington, but...
3: Well, it's up near Eddington, but I believe, I couldn't remember Holden because all I could think was Hamden, and I was like, that ain't right.
1: Yeah, that is actually, I always remember Holden because my grandparents lived there before I was born, and I, you know, hear like family lore of that we would drive by. That's the house where your grandparents used to live, and it is in Holden, but I had a friend that lived in Hamden, and I would often confuse the two. It's like Bowdoin and Bowdoin Ham. It's like, what's the difference? You know the difference
4: apparently
1: is?
4: There's
1: nothing in Bowdoin Ham.
3: Oh, yeah. I saw that sign, and I was literally like, what do you mean Bowdoin and Bowdoin Ham?
1: I was driving up, not to Bangor area, but to Western Maine, and I went. I was on the highway, and I forgot to get gas. And then I was like, oh, no, I got to get gas. And so I took the first exit, and it was the Bowdoin Ham exit.
4: Mm-hmm.
1: And I almost ran out of gas because there's nothing there, and there's no way. Like, even with GPS, like, there's no signal. So
3: oh,
1: I was just like blind driving down roads and trying to just be like, what is this? Oh, more nothing.
3: Right.
1: And then I found a gas station that was closed. It was like, and I don't mean closed like for the day. I mean like permanently closed. I don't know. Anyway, that's Bowdoin Ham. And go for it.
5: Real quick, I just want to also shout out, since you asked about what our next show is.
1: Yeah.
5: So there's the Punk Pride Extravaganza that we just mentioned that's going to be in Holden.
1: Right.
5: But then there's also going to be on July 18th, we're playing a Squashed Warehouse. If you don't know where that
1: cool,
5: is, ask
1: yeah.
5: the punk.
1: Squashed Warehouse
3: is
1: legendary.
3: That?
1: I've heard of that one.
5: We just love the people at Squashed Warehouse, and just the vibe there is it's very safe and friendly and vegan. We're not vegan, but it's vegan.
4: Yeah. Nice. No, it's a very, very good.
1: Actually, my next Locomotives a month from now is with a band called Omen Negation, and I believe they recently played Squashed Warehouse.
4: Nice.
1: Great band. We're going to do that show is going to be live from the driveway. We're going to do it outside. So if you feel like attending, you should definitely come. And I think we're just about out of time. So Soulmates is queuing up. Thank you, Turf Stomp, for coming in.
0: Thank you for having us.
3: Thank you for having us.
1: It was a blast and a pleasure. I was happy to hear your music for the first time and look forward to hearing more from you in the future.
4: Awesome. Thank you.
1: All right. Yeah. Awesome. So that was Locomotives. And yeah, right. Am I right on the time? Yeah. Oh, am I segueing to? Oh, the promo. We're going to play a promo. All right.
4: Yeah.
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afternoon. Welcome to the Kitsch Session. I am the Vinyl Maven, coming to you live from Studio 51 on the Gorham campus of the University of Southern Maine. Today is a very special day. I spent the morning over at the field house greeting newly admitted students. So there's a group of new folks starting in the fall, and it was fun to talk to them and about their majors and answer questions and stuff. So that's one of the fun things I get to do while I'm here. But this is the other fun thing I get to do. DJing here is just a pleasure. And today I'm my subject today, the theme today, if you will, is all about maladies, the illnesses that we either real or imagined. And I can't wait to share them with you because I thoroughly enjoyed putting this mix together. And if you can wait until the very end, I've got a very special closeout from 1972. And in my estimation, one of the funniest things that's ever been recorded. So stay with me. Enjoy. We are listening right now to Night Doctor from one of the great reggae artists, Lee Scratch Perry, on a Love Reggae Volume 3 collection. And coming up in our very first session, we're going to be dealing with, some medications that promise to make you well, but you never know. There are side effects. We've got itchy skin. We've got, doctors with questionable medical licenses. We've got some classic maladies, headaches, constipation, and some that require special surgeries. So stick with me. We're going to have a lot of fun. We're going to start right now with the scaffold.

0: feel bad!
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0: Constipation can be a problem for anyone, even doctors. And when constipation occurs, it's interesting to see just what doctors consider important about a laxative they might use or recommend. Well, a majority of the doctors we heard from had this to say.
1: A laxative should be effective, gentle, close to natural acting. A medicine that can be used with complete confidence.
0: Now, X-Lax has been popular with many doctors and millions of people over the years because chocolated X-Lax is effective. 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X-Lax is so gentle, so close to natural acting, there's no upset. 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

0: There she is, Doctor, right next to the garbage truck.
1: Oh, Doctor, it hurts me.
2: Now, try and relax. Tell me, where does it hurt you?
1: Right on my sha-la-la.
2: Mm-hmm. I suppose it only hurts you when you laugh.
1: No, Doctor, only when I frug.
2: Well, I wouldn't worry about that.

0: was he hurt?
1: Right above his Hawaiian tattoo.
0: Oh, that's serious. We'll have to operate.
2: Well, you're quite an operator, Doctor.
0: Never mind that now. Prepare the patient.
3: Oh, Doctor, it hurts me.
0: Uh-huh. Only when you frug, I suppose.
3: No, Doctor. Only when I laugh.
0: Dang it.
2: Who's that banging on the piano?
3: Oh, shut up.

0: after one of the Beach Boys was bitten by a seagull while walking in the sand.
1: Walking in the what?
0: The sand.
1: Oh, I see.
0: It seems the finger snapping bothered the birds.
1: Oh, well, you'd better bring them in. Nurse, get those seagulls out of here.
2: Oh, Doc, it hurts me.
1: I suppose it only hurts you when you frugal laugh.
2: I can't hear you, Doctor.
0: Who's that banging on the piano?
3: I don't know.
1: Nurse, get those seagulls out
2: doc,
1: of here.
2: Oh, Doc, it hurts me.
1: I suppose it only hurts you when you frugal laugh.
2: I can't hear you, Doc.
1: Nurse, get those seagulls out of here.
2: Doc, it's killing me.

0: You know, I've got stacks of old memories filed inside my head. Would you like to see some? Over here, I keep childhood memories. Down here are memories of my family. That's Laura, my wife. Those are our kids. Hey, here's a nice memory. This was a picnic we went on last fall. The kids were playing, and Laura and I just sat and talked. Wait a second, what's this? Oh, yeah, I had a headache that day. Isn't it strange what a headache can do to a beautiful day? Of course, when I decided to do something about it, I took Bufferin. You know, that Bufferin really works fast. It's got something extra in it, so it goes to work even faster than plain aspirin. You can get back fast to the things that make nice memories. Funny, I almost forgot about that headache. It lasted such a short time. Fast-working Bufferin. Remember?
1: You know who that was? That was Jim Henson. Dabbling in some early advertising with Raymond Scott. Dabbling with some early synthesizer, Moogs and such. So our first set there was a rip-roaring trip through the pharmacy and whatnot. So thanks for joining me. We started off with Lily the Pink by The Scaffold, featuring Mike McGeer, who is better known as Mike McCartney, brother to Paul McCartney of the Beatles. That was recorded at Abbey Studios. So it's good to know a brother who's a Beatle, I guess. We moved on to one of my favorite Weird Al songs of all time, Living with a Hernia, a parody of Living in America by James Brown, which was very popular in 1986 when Polka Party came out. I love when he lists off all the different kinds of hernias that you could get. Then we had a little advertisement for DDD prescription skin cream, because you never know when you might get Poison Ivy by the Coasters, and Atco Recording. I have a feeling they're not just talking about Poison Ivy, but I'm not going to get into that. Doctor of Hearts by the Chiffons from a 60s girl group collection, one of my favorite subgenres. And then Doctor's Orders by Carl Douglas from, I'm going to say it's from the Disco Party 1975 8-track that we used to listen to all the time when I was a kid. But I love that song. It's also a telephone song, so it's a cross-listed tune in my library. Joe Jackson with Everything Gives You Cancer from the Night and Day album 1982. He's going to be at the State Theater this summer, July 11th. I have tickets. I'm taking my sister. And now I know I'm going to also see my dear friends, Amesel and Tracy, that night. So we're going to enjoy that show. I saw him once in New York City. It was the best show I've seen in a long time. I mean, it's on the short list, top five. Dr. Robert by the Beatles from the 1966 Revolver album. Dr. Robert, I think he was supplying them with things that were possibly not legal. That's just my assumption there. And then, you know, have a nice go with X-Lax. And then if that doesn't work, just get sedated. I Want to Be Sedated by the Ramones from the Road to Ruin album 1978. It's hard to find a show that I've done that doesn't feature something from the Ramones. God love them. The Little Odd Doctor from Ipanema from The Detergents, one of the early parody albums, The Many Faces of the Detergents. I love when he examines her and tells her that her doo-wah-diddy seems to be fine. And then we had Headaches. Headaches with Alan Sherman from his My Son the Nut album, 1963. And that brought us to a Bufferin ad from the Manhattan Research record, because Raymond Scott was experimenting with all kinds of different sounds and selling them to advertisers. Behind me is a little tune called I'm in the Pink by Cliff Martinez, and it is from the original score to a show called The Nick that was on, I think, Cinemax 2014. So sad that only had one season. It was a wild ride, that one. Thoroughly enjoyed it, but I'm so glad you're with me. We're going to head into some more ailments, and I hope you're enjoying your Saturday. Thanks for sticking around.

I go berserk? Well, you left me anyhow, and then the days got worse and worse, and now you see I've gone completely out of my mind. And they're coming to take

You thought it was a joke, and so you laughed. You laughed when I had said that losing you would make me flip my lid. Right? You know you laughed. I heard you laugh. You laughed, you laughed, and laughed, and then you left. But now you know I'm utterly mad. And they're coming to take

I hear footsteps pounding on the floor. God, I hope they don't stop at my door.

I'm in the room.

Oh, we took a little trip into the human mind on that set. We started it off with, let's see, Medicine by Matt Berry from his Kill the Wolf album 2013 on Acid Jazz Records. That man has stolen so much money from me. Let me tell you, in the last, 7 years, I'm a big fan of his, you know, his comedy, his shows and everything, but his music is great. I really, really like his music. So he's prolific. He keeps putting more music out, and I have to order it from England. So I hope he someday realizes that I've been secretly promoting him over here in the States, and maybe I'll get a discount. I don't know. Then we had Dr. Friend from the Druids, a nice psychedelic tune from 1967. Great Shake and Fever from Dorsey Burnett from his It's Late album 1955, followed by Nervous Breakdown from Eddie Cochran. He had kind of a repetitive, you know, I can't blame him. I mean, he had a hit, so he repeated a lot of the same kind of musical motifs. But that was on a 1971 collection that was a self-titled Eddie Cochran. And then a classic, a Dr. Demento standard, They're Coming to Take Me Away from Napoleon the 13th. Or no, the Napoleon the 14th. I can't read my Roman numerals anymore. Always in the top five every week on Dr. Demento. Classic. The Rubber Room by Porter Wagoner. 1971 single. He was really leaning into the reverb for that one to give us the feeling of what it's like to be locked up in the rubber room. That was an RCA single. Porter Wagoner is, of course, famous for introducing us to Dolly Parton. And she wrote, "I Will Always Love You," as a thank you to him. So there's your bit of trivia. 19th Nervous Breakdown by the Rolling Stones, obviously. 1966. I mean, come on. We'll hear from them again, but not quite in the same way. It Must Be Something Psychological by Katie Lee, who put out an album called Songs of Couch and Consultation, 1957, a sort of reflection on the growing popularity and criticism of psychoanalysis, but she has a great sense of humor about it. And then Hypnosis from the UK glam band Mud, 1973. That one's really fun, and I was late to the game with Mud, so hopefully soon we'll do another show with my partner Aaron, and we've been collecting our favorite glam hits, so we'll feature that maybe next week. Behind me is Intoxica from the Centurions, from their album Surfer's Pajama Party, and we're well into the second half of the show. Thanks for listening. 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
0: Gauze.
1: Gauze.
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1: More gauze.
0: More gauze.
1: More gauze.
0: More gauze.
1: More gauze.
0: A little more gauze.
1: We don't have any more gauze.
0: That's all the gauze?
1: Yeah. I don't know what happened. We had a small roll of gauze.
0: Bring me a sponge.
1: Sponge.
0: Clamp.
1: You have the clamp.
0: Suture.
1: We have the suture.
0: Edith.
1: Yes.
0: I love you.
1: Please, please.
0: Sponge.
1: You have the sponge.
0: Give me another sponge. I want
1: you
0: two
1: have
0: sponges.
1: All the sponges.
0: I have two sponges.
1: We don't. We only had two sponges.
0: This is terrible when we wrangle this way. Why do you avoid me?
1: We have two sponges.
0: Why do you avoid me in the hall?
1: I don't avoid you in the hall.
0: You turned your back at the coffee machine.
1: I didn't turn my back.
0: You deliberately turned your back.
1: Excuse me, the oxygen is failing.
0: Edith, don't change the subject.
1: But it's failing.
0: Well, turn it up.
1: Well, I'm trying to.
0: Is there somebody else?
1: Is there something you'd like? Suture? Sponge? Something?
0: Is there somebody else?
1: I don't care to discuss it now,
0: thank you. It's Pinsky, isn't it?
1: I don't care to talk about it.
0: I saw you in the cafeteria,
1: Pinsky. I just don't care to talk about it, Dr. Harris. Now, would you like anything else? Otherwise, I'd like to go.
0: Go in the middle of an operation?
1: Well, I have nothing else to hand you. You've got it all in the patient.
0: Edith, what have I done to hurt you this way?
1: You haven't done anything to hurt me. I just wish you wouldn't badger me.
0: Badger you?
1: I need time to think. I told you that before.
0: I don't know you like this. You're cold. You're diffident.
1: Because you badger me.
0: I haven't badgered
1: You're
0: you.
1: You're only making me run away.
0: Is it badgering you to tell you I love you? Is that badgering you?
1: Please do not tell me over and over in the cafeteria and operations.
0: All right, I'm sorry. Give me a needle.
1: Needle.
0: Thread.
1: Would you like me to thread the needle?
0: I don't even know what I'm doing. Yes, thread it, please.
1: All right. Catgut?
0: Yes.
1: Cheer up. Come on, I have a little joke for you. Knock, knock.

0: Go of my finger.
1: Don't pull back. You're pulling the stick.
0: Please, Dr. Harris, stop.
1: Edith, it is Pinsky, isn't it?
0: I don't want to talk about it now.
1: It's very important to me to know whether it's Pinsky or not.
0: Give me time to check. Now the oxygen is failing again.
1: Let it fail. I'm sick of this torture.
0: Please, so, Dr. Harris, everyone is looking at you.
1: I'm not going to finish this operation unless you say yes.
0: Dr. Harris, you're being impossible.
1: I'm not going to finish this operation unless you say yes, Edith.
0: Dr. Harris, this patient will die.
1: I've been tortured long enough. Yes or no, which is it going to be?
0: This is absolute blackmail.
1: I don't care. I don't care what lengths I go to anymore. All is fair and all that.
0: Dr. Harris, you're a doctor. A doctor. Doesn't that mean anything to you,
1: yes,
0: a surgeon?
1: I'm a doctor, Edith, but I'm a man also, and I will not go on with this operation until you give me your answer, and it better be yes.
0: I have no choice. Yes.
1: All right, then. Clamp, darling.

Hey now, while the ladies are disco dancing, I just want to say we're heading into the last week of classes. I know that's a really stressful time. And I hope you're taking good care of yourself. And if you're graduating on May 9th, I'm going to be there. I'm going to be here in the morning helping you get ready. Going to make sure you look nice and presentable when you go across the stage to get your diploma. Get your pictures taken. It's a fun day. I'm excited for that. I hope I get to say hi to some folks. I'm kind of hoping we'll be able to keep doing shows this summer. I talked to a couple of students who've been working here at the station, and I think there might be some interest. So if you are interested in doing a show this summer here on Studio 51, if you're living on campus in Gorham and you just want to try, give me a shout. You can email me at bround@maine.edu. That's maine.edu. And I will be so happy to show you how to do it and get you on the air. So, you know, summer shows, it might be a little hot here in the little house, but, you know, we'll make it work. Coming up on the, we're heading into the last half hour of the show. I've got some more songs about love sickness. Boy, you got to be careful with that stuff. I love that sketch with Mike Nichols and Elaine May called A Little More Gauze. I first heard that on Dr. Demento. But I'll tell you what, it's not very healthy. No, not at all. Don't get involved with someone who's not enthusiastic about going on a date with you. Let's see, what did we talk about here? We started off with Calling Dr. Love from Kiss. We lost Ace Frehley this year, who gave us a great guitar solo in there. That was from their Rock and Roll Over album, 1976. And then we had A Little More Gauze from the Nichols and May Examine Doctors album, 1962. Mike Nichols, also a director, he went on to direct The Graduate, among other great films. Loveitis, Harvey Scales from his album Trying to Survive, 1967. Coming Down, Down, Down, Down. Jackie Shane from Sue Records recording, 1963. And then Dr. Love that we're listening to here, fading out. From a all-gal group from Philly, 1977, called First Choice, and their album was called Delusions. And I don't know. I think our next phase gets into more on the questionable use of quackery, you know, medications that promise more than they deliver. So stick with me here. We're going to start with a little something called Give Me Drugs by Those Poor Bastards. Stick around.

0: meet again. 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I jump in my rod about a quarter to nine. I gotta make a date with that chick of mine. I cross the center line, man, you gotta make time. Transfusion, oh man, I got the cotton picking convolutions. I'm never, never, never gonna speed again. Shoot the juice to me, Bruce. My foot's on the throttle and it's made of lead, but I'm a fast riding daddy with a real cool head. I'm a gonna pass a truck on the hill ahead. Transfusion, my red corpuscles are in mass confusion. Never, never, never gonna speed again. Pour the crimson in me, Jimson. I took a little drink and I'm a feeling right. I can fly right over everything, everything in sight. There's a slow poking cat, I'm gonna pass him on the right. Transfusion, I'm a real gone pale face, and that's no illusion. I'm a never, never, never gonna speed again. Pass the claret to me, Barrett. Rolling down the mountain on a rainy day. Oh, when you see me coming, better start to pray. I'm a cutting up the road and I'm the boss all the way. Transfusion, transfusion. Oh, Doc, pardon me for this crazy intrusion. I'm never, never, never gonna speed again. Pump the fluid in me, Louie. I'm burning up the freeway early this morning. I'm a passing everybody. Oh, nothing but corn, man, out of my way. I don't drive with my horn. Transfusion, oh nurse, I'm gonna make a new resolution. I'm never, never, never gonna speed again. Put a gallon in me, Allen. Oh, barnyard drivers are found in two classes: line crowding hogs and speeding jackasses. So remember to slow down today. Hey, Daddy O, make that type O, huh? Atta boy.
1: You boys and girls won't object to Grove's emulsified nose drops. There's nothing unpleasant about them. They don't run out of your nose and make you messy. They don't run down the back of your throat and make you sickish. What's more, they don't burn or sting the inside of your nose. They quickly check a head cold and yet do it in a nice way. These nose drops are something brand new and a big improvement on old-fashioned oil drops. Mother is interested in getting results when you have a cold in the head, and she'll get results much faster with Grove's emulsified nose drops. In every section of the country, Grove's emulsified nose drops are selling at an amazing rate. That's because they are better in every way. Tell Mother to procure a bottle at the corner drugstore. Grove's emulsified nose drops will surprise you with the way they look and act. These nose drops are white and creamy. They don't look, taste, or smell like medicine, yet they are highly effective. That's because they are medically superior, because they stay up in the nose. Any child can understand that nose drops that stay up in the nose will do more good than nose drops that run right out. Impress this fact upon Mother, and she will undoubtedly let you try these new type nose drops when you have a head cold or stuffed head. All drugstores sell Grove's emulsified nose drops, and they're really more economical than the old-fashioned kind, because you get more for your money and because you can use less. Ask Mother to get a bottle today.

Dr. Good and his incredible soap. That's got to be some soap. It reminds me of Dr. Bronner's. If you've ever seen that at the grocery store, Dr. Bronner's Magic Soap, 18-in-1. They've been making that soap since 1858. And if you take a look at the very, very loquacious label, you'll see just how many things it will solve for you. But, you know, that's if you're at the store. If you're not, don't bother. Let's see. We started that one with Give Me Drugs by those poor bastards from their Vicious Losers album 2014. Followed by Power Pop Darlings 2020 with their song Yellow Pills. There's a whole collection of, you know, compilations of Power Pop that are all under the label Yellow Pills, including the Nines, 1979, 2020. And then an old favorite of mine, Nervous Norvis singing a Transfusion on Dot Records, 1956. And Pop the Fluid to Me, Louie. That's a cross-lister because it's also a car song. So I think I've played it before, but I'll play it again because I love it. Grove's Nose Drops. An early attempt at trying to get kids to ask their parents for, or mom, of course, ask your mother for creamy white nose drops that don't slide out of your nose. Gross. It's not likely that a child ever asked their parent to get them nose drops. So nice try, Groves. Good luck. That's why we don't see Groves nose drops on the shelves today. And then we had Dr. John the Medicine Man from John and Robin. I've got to find out more about these two because they are... their records are so strange, okay? So the John and Robin Elastic Event, so from 1967. These two are dressed up like hippies, but they sing songs that are like they're pretending to be hippies, but I don't think they really were. You know what I mean? They might have had an agenda. They were trying to slide in there under the guise of being hippies, but I don't think they really were. So anyway... then we had Dr. Good and his incredible life-saving soap from the Driscolls that was featured on a 2014 compilation, C89. But they were actually a band from Bristol, England from the late 80s. We're heading into the final set of the day. It goes so fast, and I don't know if I have enough time for everything. So I might, you know, skip ahead a little bit. Behind me is... A jazz version of Mother's Little Helper from the Rolling Stones called the Stones Jazz album from Joe Pass. But I want to get into this next set, and I'm starting it off with this guy that I have found online. He's from England, and he made this album of songs about his life called the album's called Buckle Up from 2025. His name's Adam Buxton, and the song I'm going to play you next is called I Grated My Thumb. Enjoy.

Oh, I got high blood pressure. Ugh, this went by so fast. I can't even believe how quickly this show went by. But I want to sneak in one extra thing before I go that is truly one of the funniest things I've ever heard in my entire life. And I have my dear friend Elizabeth to thank for sharing it with me when we were in high school. So I'm going to play that as my last tune on my way out, but I want to give you a little background of what I played. I Grated My Thumb by Adam Buxton. As my sister pointed out, that is such a perfectly me song, because that's the kind of thing that's rolling through my head all day long, that I might make up a song about some stupid thing that I did, like bumping into the door, because I'm kind of clumsy. Then we had There's Nothing I Can Do by Pete Dello and Friends. Apparently, the album Into Your Ears is one of the most rare records, and if you find one, it's worth $1 billion. Heart Attack by Olivia Newton-John on her Physical album, 1981. That record was ubiquitous. If you want to know what it was like in 1981, just put that record on, because it was on all the time. And then we had High Blood Pressure from Morris Williams and the Zodiacs. And It's Good to Be Alive. This song by Stephen Gray says what I feel. And it's from a KPM Library Music Collection. And it's a great way for me to exit today. And as I say every week, and I mean it, I love you. And I hope you enjoy Bert and Ernie closing us out today with the best sketch possibly ever, called Bert is Sick, from the Best of Bert and Ernie. Have a great rest of your weekend, and I'll see you soon, if not next week, very soon.

0: Oh, Bert! Bert! Oh, Bert, what are you doing in bed? Gesundheit, Bert. You know, I just heard that somebody in the neighborhood has a terrible cold.
1: You don't say, Eddie.
0: Mm-hmm. Well, I don't know who it is, but I want to find out quick because I want to stay away from him, whoever it is, because I don't want to catch his cold, Bert. See, I got this book here. It's my handy How to Tell If Somebody's Sick book.
1: That's wonderful, Ernie.
0: Mm-hmm. And I'm going to find out who it is that's sick.
1: Let's see. Ernie, I can tell you who it is.
0: Move your feet, Bert, so I can sit on the end of the bed here, okay?
1: Ernie.
0: Now, let's see. Oh, here it is. It says here, people who are sick usually get into bed, even if it's in the middle of the day.
1: Straighten out my blanket for me, will you, Ernie?
0: Mm-hmm. Sure, here you go.
1: Okay, thank you. Could you give me that thermometer?
0: Yeah, okay, here you are, Bert. Okay, now I'm going to go look out the window here and see who might be in bed, even though it's in the middle of the day. Gee, everybody we know seems to be outside today. I don't see anybody who's missing who might be home and in bed. I better check the book again. Oh, here it is. The book also says people who are sick often take their temperature. Gee whiz, Bert. I'm trying to find out who's sick and you keep interrupting me. You want me to take the thermometer out of your mouth?
1: Yeah. Okay, now, ready? Tell me, what does it say? Give me the bad news.
0: It says about 100.
1: Oh, it sounds sick.
0: Now, will you quit bothering me so I can find out who might be sick around here? Let's see. It says here, people who have colds...
1: The juice, please.
0: Shh, quiet, Bert. People who have colds usually drink lots and lots of juice.
1: Andy, will you give me some of that juice? Juice?
0: Bert, what's the matter with you, Bert? You've been acting very strange all day, Bert.
1: What's
0: the matter, Bert?
1: I'm sick, Andy. Look at me. I am in bed. I have a fever. I'm drinking juice. I'm sneezing. I'm coughing.
0: Oh, yeah?
1: I'm sick, Ernie. Can't you tell that?
0: You're sick.
1: I'm sick.
0: Bert, you're sick.
1: I'm sick.
0: You caught it. Why, you must know who it is who's sick. Who is it, Bert? Tell me who it is, Bert.

Hey everyone, this is Spencer at Studio 51 Gorham, Maine. I'm going to be playing for you some hardcore and some post-hardcore and ending it off with some scrams. Most of this is early 2000s. We're going to start with Puritan by Hatebreed. I hope you enjoy.

is where I am now. And this is who I am now. And I need you to let me go.

That was just Sky Came Falling with Paper Wings. Up next, we have A Wish for Wings That Work by Poison the Well. This is Studio 51, Gorham, Maine. I hope you enjoy.

pleasant word. It begins to eat you from the inside out. Beg for sleep as the snooze is tied.

This is Studio 51, Gorham, Maine. That was just Poison the Well, Nerdy. I want to take a break from the music really quick just to shout out my friend Jazzy. It's her birthday today, and she turned 21, double digits. It's a big deal. Up next, we have Pulmonary Archery by Alex is on Fire.

That was just It Is Good That We Never Met by Funeral Diner. Up next we have I Love You Now, I Love You Never by New Mirrors. This is Studio 51.

This is Studio 51, Gorham, Maine. I'll be playing your last song for the night. It is Fear of Heights by Shun. I hope everyone has enjoyed their night so far. And I'm going to leave it here.

That was Octopus's Garden by The Beatles. That's some. That's a track I usually reserve for the summertime because it's kind of got those vibes, you know? It's much more bubbly, quite literally, because they have a sample of someone blowing bubbles into what I can only assume is like a big water cooler. Anyway, you are tuned into Stasis, powered by WMPG in Gorham. It has been a day. My brain is fried, but it's good to be back here at Studio 51, and we are going to be winding down for the year in the next couple of weeks. I got this show, and then I have a couple more shows over the next couple of weeks, and then that's it for the year, which is weird, because this year has felt like 5 years. Anyway... We got that coming up, and so I want to see if I can't do something special for the last show. We'll see what happens. We'll see how it pans out. Anyway, we are going to be going through the playlist TM tonight, because it's been so long since we've done that, and I think it's been long enough to where it'll be a fresh experience, considering I've added some stuff to it. And because of that, it's going to be a nice, lighter night tonight. And speaking of nice nights, oh boy, that weather. It's so nice to finally shake the cold. It's a little chilly out sometimes because of the wind or because of the rain, but oh man, to have that humidity, to have that warmth, it's so nice to be back in those nice warm days. I can't wait to see what summer brings, but in the meantime, we are going to sit back, relax, and get into the rest of the music. If there are any PSAs I have to bring up later throughout the night, I will, but in the meantime, there really isn't anything for me to get into, so... Why don't you just sit back, relax, and I'll talk to you in a bit.

driver's license. I've seen you fire up the gas in the engine valves. I've seen your hand turn saintly on the radio dial. I've seen the airwaves pull your eyes towards heaven.

That was I Can't Remember the Dream That I Had by They Might Be Giants. So, it's time for that PSA, because I said there would probably be one, and I just remembered what that is. There's going to be an event going down at some Bull Moose somewhere here in Maine, and it is going to be broadcast over Studio 51 Internet Radio. As far as I know, I'm seeing the email correspondence, and considering it is in 2 days, I feel like I'm not, you know, blowing the lid on anything. So if you have the time, tune into that. I really do hope tomorrow's DJ has the times, because I do not currently. So I would just say tune in on Saturday as much as possible during the day. See if you can catch up. See what's going on. I have no idea. I'm probably going to be tuning in too to see what's happening. But that's one of those community events that I think we need more of here at Studio 51, and I'm really happy this is happening. So, if you get the chance, check it out. Anyway, we are about to move on to the next set of music, and given that this is the big playlist on Shuffle, we did quite a few jumps. We'll see if this one can keep it a little more consistent, but I'm not too confident that it will. So we're going to see what happens. Anyway, sit back, relax, and I'll talk to you in a bit.

That was Buttercup by Jack Stauber. Stauber? Stauber? I don't know. It's one of those pronunciations. That one's a nice little one, although I will admit the recorded low fidelity threw me for a minute. I thought that the equipment here in the studio was fucking up for a second, and I started to get really worried. But luckily, that wasn't the case. Anyway, PSAs, another one. I don't have one, so I'm just coming in to say the weather is still nice, and we are about to launch into what I think is going to be the last segment of music. And so before we get right into that, I do want to talk about something. And what is the something I wanted to talk about? I wanted to talk about, now that I'm talking about it, I forget about it. Oh, yeah, the thing going on with Reese's. The original Reese's family is suing the Reese's company because they are having problems with the fact that the peanut butter and chocolate used in Reese's is not authentic enough. And I think that's really interesting that one of those families that started this company is seemingly still actively trying to keep a hold of some level of what's the word? Prestige? No, not prestige. They're trying to hold some level of I guess regard for the product, and it's like the great grandson of the guy who started the Reese's company. Reese's? Yeah, it's not Reese's. Reese's Pieces. That makes sense. But I'm going to be honest. I'm someone who does love a good Reese's peanut butter cup because I love peanut butter and I love chocolate. And the chocolate shortage in the world does sadden me quite a bit because I do love chocolate. I think the only people who don't like chocolate are people who are allergic to chocolate, and everyone else who says they don't like chocolate is fucking lying. But a nice Reese's cup is always a good little treat. I like their other stuff. They had this one called a Fast Break. I think that's what it was called. It had nougat in it, or maybe caramel. It was when they started moving into candy bars, which is a thing they are still doing for some reason, and while I'm one of those people who acknowledges that while, yes, I do love these products, they are maybe not the greatest thing ever. And it would be awesome if Reese's suddenly became, like, higher quality and had you know, handcrafted peanut butter and chocolate that's, like, artisan and all that stuff. That would be really cool. It would make it so much more expensive, but I think it would be worth the price of admission if they... made it so the portions weren't so small. We are at the end point of shrinkflation and everyone trying to get as many filler elements into their product as possible. And, you know, it's not great for us. We're getting inundated with microplastics and cancer-causing chemicals, but we kind of paid for this to be at the top of the food chain. This is what happens. I'm not saying that humanity doesn't have to make an effort to be better, that there shouldn't be families suing the companies that their great-grandfather sold off. What I am saying is, you know, don't be surprised to find out that your mass-produced candy bar has a little bit of filler chemicals in there. It's not surprising, but it's nice to see someone's doing something about it. And I hope this sets some form of precedent going forward. Not sure that it will, depending on how it pans out, but it would be nice if it did, because there was a time when things were authentic. It didn't last long. Sometime, we are about to get in a little too deep, so I'm gonna cut it off after this. Modern capitalism is a result of the big box store. The advent of things like Target and Walmart, all of that
kind of helped produce the current state of capitalism, because that was around the 1950s, 1960s. Before then, it was primarily mom and pop shops. You would go to your local grocery store, and it would be a place that was owned by a family, and they were buying their stuff from these places, and it was a little more stable. Maybe not exactly, but it was palatable. Let's use the word palatable. You didn't really have to worry about the giant CEO not giving people their paychecks. And of course, you still had large companies, Ford, was Chevrolet a thing? Car manufacturers and the like. You know, mass production was a thing in the early, early days, and workers' rights has always been something that we have needed to work on. But the current state of things is a cascading, like, butterfly effect started by Target. So we do have the right people to blame for things going on. But again, it's so nice to see that there is some level of accountability taking place from the people who wish to remain reputable. And that's really what it is the Reese's family is going, oh shit, we don't want to be known as the company that's giving people their candy with cancer chemicals. We want to be the candy company that everyone goes to and goes, wow, this is authentic, real chocolate or whatever. That's where this is going, at least potentially. But you've listened to me ramble enough. We've only got enough time for a few more songs, so sit back, relax, and I'll see you up ahead in a few days, maybe a week or so. I'll catch you on the flip side.

Hey, good afternoon, and welcome to Studio 51 and a live broadcast. I'm New York Mike. This is the Expanding Mind Fuzz. I will be here for several hours today. And yeah, I am going to look at progressive rock, but not progressive rock that is defined by the origins of progressive rock. I'm not going to do 60s or 70s progressive rock. More of the progressive rock from the 80s and on. There is something called progressive rock today, but it's really just rehashed stuff from the 70s. I'm not going to play that. I'm going to play rock that was progressive at the time. Yeah. So, stick around. If you're tuned in, stick around. Currently, you're listening to a band from London in the UK, Psychic Lemon. This is from a recent EP of theirs. Called Ostara Offerings, and this track is Metal Box. And I'll be playing stuff I'll be mixing it up a little bit, but there is definitely more of like an 80s to early 90s focus, although you'll be hearing a fair amount of stuff from newer stuff and stuff in between the 80s. And then I'm going to do a set on the Dunedin Sound, Flying Nun Records out of New Zealand, and the Dunedin Sound, which was generally in the 80s and pretty much influenced all of indie rock that came after it. That, so we'll listen to that, think about what was going on in the 80s and how different that must have sounded back then from what you were used to hearing. Anyway, I ramble on. Studio 51, I just want to mention, this is at, I'm here at the Gorm campus of USM. This streaming-only station was set up so students could come in and do some radio shows, learn some radio, and, you know, for the students at Gorm who didn't have to go down to Portland. And it would be nice if we could, you know, pick it up a little bit more and get some more students involved, and that's what we're trying to do. Working on fixing things up here, get more equipment and everything else in here. But when the students get back in a couple weeks, you can be sure that at least in the evenings you'll have student shows on Studio 51 here. All right. I'm going to let the music play now and stop talking a little bit. You can listen to the end of Psychic Lemon, and then I'm going to have some Dream Syndicate, part of the Paisley Underground of the 80s. And then Sun City Girls and Bardo Pond coming up after that. Here on Studio 51. Enjoy.

This is a band called Winged Wheel. They're from Detroit. And one of the members of the band, the drummer, is Steve Shelley of Sonic Youth. One of his many projects he's worked on in the last year or so. This is from an album released a couple months ago called Desert So Green, and this track is Canvas 11. You're listening to Studio 51, brought to you by WMPG, here on the Gorham campus of the University of Southern Maine. I am New York Mike. I am your host for the afternoon. You can catch me on my regular show, Fridays, 3:30 to 5 p.m., Mind Fuzz, on WMPG 90.9 FM and WMPG.org. And yeah, let's see, before this we heard a band from Belgium called Sargent from a new album entitled Symbols. That track was Shopping for an Avant-Garde Identity. Something after that. It's a long title. Anyway, the band is Sargent. Ahead of that, we heard the very progressive experimental band from Philly, Bardo Pond, and a track called Tremurti. That comes from their 2023 album, Volume 3. Sun City Girls out of Phoenix, and going back to 2006 there, Dry Valley from their Jukebox Buddha album, The Dream Syndicate from their great and classic Days of Wine and Roses album from 1982, we heard Until Lately. And we started the show off with Psychic Lemon and Metal Box. Alright, as I said, I'm gonna be getting into the set that will feature the Dunedin Sound, the New Zealand musical movement of the 80s, Flying Nun Records, the record company that kind of was also very big in promoting that. And that we will start off with something from The Clean, one of the first bands, early bands in the Dunedin Sound. And a track called Point That Thing Somewhere Else. As we allow Winged Wheel to end here on Studio 51.

myself, mister, because those guys were gonna kill me for sure. They were ganged up on me like that. Couldn't believe it. I mean, look, I'm still shaking. It's weird. Go out in the streets like this, you can't. Dangerous place. It's a dangerous place. So suddenly, these two guys appear in front of me, stop, real aggressive, start at me. What's that? What's that on that tape? You know, what do you got there? I said, tape, what are you talking into that for? You know? I said, oh, it's just a tape, you know? And they said, well, play it for me. I said, oh, no. Turned them off as long as I could. Finally, they turned it on, you know. They grabbed it from me, took it away from me, turned it on, and it says, he held a gun in his hand. This is a dangerous place. It's a what dangerous place? What gun? You're a policeman! The deeper I talked, the worse I got into it. I told him, I said, look, I'm not talking. It went on forever. Anyway, I finally unbuttoned my shirt and said, look, I'm in this band here, you know? I'm in this band. We're making a recording, you know, and it's just about New York City, it's about crime in the streets. The explanation was going nowhere, but finally they just kind of let me go. I don't know why. So I walk around the corner, I'm like shaking like a leaf now, and I thought, this is a dangerous place once again, you know. Who should appear but two policemen?

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The National Weather Service in Sterling, Virginia has issued a flash flood warning for Madison County in northwestern Virginia until 12:15 a.m. At 9:17 p.m., Doppler radar indicated thunderstorms producing heavy rain across the Warren area. Between 2 and 4 inches of rain have fallen. Flash flooding is ongoing or expected to begin shortly. Hazard, life-threatening flash flooding. Thunderstorms producing flash flooding. Source, Doppler radar. Impact. Life-threatening flash flooding of creeks and streams, open areas, highways, streets, and underpasses. Some locations experience flash flooding in Madison.

been a while since I've said much of anything. Waiting for a good break. Currently you're listening to Daniel Bachman, a virtuoso guitar and banjo player, but also very experimental in things he does. And this comes from his 2022 album, Almanac Behind. Before Daniel Bachman, we heard King Crimson from the 1981 album Discipline, the first album of King Crimson 2.0, Bella Hunjinji. The second version with Fripp and Bruford was there, but Adrian Ballou on guitar and leads, and Tony Levin on bass. Then we went into our Dunedin Sound, half hour of Dunedin Sound music. We heard the Gordons, Coal Miner Song from 1981. The Gordons were from Christchurch, New Zealand, not Dunedin, but they were on Flying Nun Records, so, and they kind of had that sound. All the other bands, including the Chills, which I played before that, are from Dunedin in New Zealand. We heard the Chills, Kaleidoscope World. That was originally a single, but also appeared on the compilation, the 1982 compilation, the Dunedin Double, issued by Flying Nun, which included four Dunedin bands on the Flying Nun label. Ahead of that, one of the only all-woman groups coming out of the Dunedin scene there, Look Blue, Go Purple, and Vain Hopes. That was a single at some point in the early to mid-80s, but that comes off of the Look Blue, Go Purple compilation from 1985. Ahead of that, Tall Dwarfs and Nothing's Going to Happen from their 1985 album, That's the Short and Long of It. Before that, Sneaky Feelings. Sneaky Feelings, named after the Elvis Costello song. And the track Throwing Stones from their album Send You in 1982. The Verlaines, were named after Tom Verlaine of television. Death and the Maiden from their 1986 album, Juvenile. And we started off with The Clean and Point That Thing Somewhere Else from their 1981 EP, Boodle, Boodle, Boodle. All right, this is Studio 51 coming to you from the USM Gorham campus. I'm New York Mike. Doing a special Tuesday afternoon. I might be here the next few Tuesdays. I probably will the next few Tuesday afternoons. This is Expanding Mind Fuzz here. Just trying to get some attention for Studio 51. All right, after this Daniel Bachman track ends, we're going to go into The Flood from Psychedelic Source Records, because this one was called Flood Stage. Get it?

From now on, I will be like this all of the time. Though I have said that so many times.

E. That's right. New York Mike back with you live. Well, live right now. If you're listening to this at a time other than Tuesday afternoon, it's probably not live. And yeah, so in the background currently we're listening to something from the new Horse Lords album. The microtonal band out of Baltimore. They have a new album out called Demand to be Taken to Heaven. And this is the title track from that. Before this, we went back to 2019 and Black Midi, Schlagenheim was the album. And that track was Doktor. Ahead of that, from London. Wait, no. The Cleaners from Venus. I'll tell you where they're from. They are from Hertfordshire in the UK. That goes back to 1984. Summer in a Small Town from the album Under Wartime Conditions. Ahead of that, we had the from the latest album by Angine de Poitrine. Their latest album, Volume 2, that was Fabienk. Before that, Swell Maps. Swell Maps going back to 1980 from Solihull in the UK. The Helicopter Spies appeared on the album Chain from Occupied Europe. Ahead of that, from Alvarius B, Texas Headphones, from a recent album release called Malarial Dream. Alvarius B was a member of Sun City Girls back in the day.

Psychedelic Source Records and The Flood from a recent EP release, Prayer for a Divine Flood, and that takes us back to the last time I talked to you with Daniel Bachman. All right. So, yeah, I am here at Studio 51 in Gorm, on the USM campus in Gorm. We have this stream-only station going on here. Not doing much in the summertime, but it's here for students, especially students on the Gorm campus, to come in and do some radio if they want to. If you're a student and you're listening, definitely check it out if you want to do some radio. The station is supported by WMPG, which is down at the Portland campus. And you're welcome to go there, too, and do some work, get a show, whatever. But this is easier if you're on the Gorm campus. And, yeah, check it out. I mean, you know, WMPG, it's a similar atmosphere, I guess. I mean, you could play whatever you want. We don't really, you know, tell you what to play. And honestly, on streaming, you don't have the FCC to deal with either. So you can really play whatever you want. All right. So yeah, if you're a student and you're interested, and we're going to try, you know, we're trying to build up this stream. Might not be able to get students to cover completely, but try to get some DJs from WMPG or DJs from around the area, new DJs, whatever. Rather than having to play a loop of old shows most of the time. Anyway, I've babbled on enough, I guess. Remember, you can hear my show, Mindfuzz, the regular WMPG show, Fridays 3:30 to 5, right before Freaky Fridays. So tune in for that. I'm not quite as off the wall as I have been today there, but I do tend to stick more towards psychedelic and garage rock. But, you know, progressive experimental rock gets thrown in there as well. So, check that out. Alright, coming up after the Horse Lords, I have something from Snapped Ankles, a new album. Snapped Ankles, a band from London in the UK. And then the great and crazy Sleepy Time Gorilla Museum out of Oakland, California after that.

silence.

here. So it'll be a little different if you check in on this place. All right. What did I play? Right now you're hearing Studio Cosmiche. This is from a new record they have out. And this is In Search of Magic. Before this, we heard the band Felt, going back to 1982. Felt out in Warwickshire in the UK. And that was from the album Crumbling, The Antiseptic Beauty. That track was Birdman. Before that, we heard the Jean-Paul Sartre Experience from 1989 and Get My Point. They are out of Christchurch. They weren't really part of the Dunedin sound. They were a little bit off, but, you know, still pretty interesting. Ahead of that, the great band Swans that formed in the Lower East Side of Manhattan. Michael Hira was the leader of that. That was from their great 2014 album, To Be Kind. I mean, it's a double album. If you're going to get a Swans album, that's the one to start with. That goes back to 2014. That was a little God in My Hands. For that, Mandy Indiana out of the UK. Manchester in the UK, with the Valentine Caulfield, the French expatriate living in the UK. Before that, we heard Gnad, also out of Manchester. They have a new album out called Chronicles of Gnaut, and that was Neptune. Sleepy Time Gorilla Museum ahead of that. And the Freedom Club from 2004. Snapped Ankles, Closely Observed, was before that. And that was the last time I spoke with you. All right, remember to check out my show on Fridays, 3:30 to 5 p.m. on WMPG. And keep checking back at Studio 51. I plan to do this again next Tuesday. Thanks for listening today. Stay safe. Have a good late afternoon, evening.

0: Hello, and welcome to another edition of WMPG's Local Motives, the always live, always local, 30-plus year showcase of local talent in the Southern Maine diaspora and Portland, Maine area. And tonight we are happy to welcome into the studio the band Brandolino. Hi, Brandolino.
1: Hello.
2: Hi.
0: Welcome to the Bedford Street studio. We're happy to have you. One of the best ways to I'm going to ask Helen a question. Do we have anything that we need to play before we kick things into high gear?
3: We have
0: Slopfest. Oh yeah. Hey, would you like to learn about Slopfest?
1: Yes.
3: Absolutely.
0: Awesome. Let's learn about it.
4: 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Each night will be $10 at the door. Proceeds will go towards our upcoming Begathon here at WMPG. Be sure to not miss the nastiest event of the year.
0: All right. We all learned about it together.
1: Hey.
0: That sounds pretty cool.
1: Thank you.
0: And I also want to any of our listeners in our wonderful WMPG listeners, if anybody is interested, we are doing a ticket giveaway for the next 1 hour of a pair of tickets to Jazz Night at One Longfellow Square, which is taking place Thursday, January 29th at 8 p.m. And you can win a pair of tickets to Jazz Night at One Longfellow Square Thursday, January 29th at 8 p.m. for an evening of music from the best of Maine's jazz scene, featuring performances from Ursa Major Deluxe, a jazz party gathering 8 improvising musicians from all across Portland's musical scene. It's helpful to read these beforehand. I'm sorry I didn't do that. And Tom Porter and Friends, who has brought melodic modern jazz to Southern Maine audiences for 20 years. You should call the number 207-780-4909. That's 207-780-4909 to win a pair of tickets to Jazz Night at One Longfellow Square. First caller gets it. You got an hour. So get in. And now Brandolino is going to start things off with some tunes.

0: All right. Killer. Ah, man. Getting like kind of like, do you know the band Fatso Jetson by any chance?
1: No.
2: I wish.
0: Getting Fatso Jetson vibes from you guys.
1: Oh, man.
3: I'll take it.
2: I'm getting Fatso Jetson. That's the truth.
0: Fatso Jetson's good. You guys are great. This is awesome. I love this. So the first songs we heard were The World Was Flat.
1: Yeah.
0: And then the last one was called Opera.
1: It was.
0: Is there anything about the songs that you would like to communicate with our listeners? And it's fine if you'd like to keep it mysterious.
1: I would say... The first one was the one that I sent Jack as a demo, and it sounded the same. And the second one was the one that I sent everyone as a demo a couple of weeks ago.
0: Oh, so these are like brand new.
1: The first one is the oldest. The last one is the newest.
0: And for the listeners, Jack is the drummer. We are here with Brandolino in the studio live. Zohar is who I am talking with, and Liam are both. They both have active mics. That's guitar and vocals for Zohar, bass, Liam, and then Jack and Kellen are playing drums and second guitar, respectively. Welcome to the studio. It's really great to have you here. And this is my first interview I've ever done where I haven't looked at the band directly. So I hope I'm doing okay.
1: You've got a nice profile.
2: I can hear it in your voice.
0: You know, it's funny because you can see me, but I'm just choosing not to look at you.
1: Yeah, I've gotten that one before.
2: Yeah.
0: like that, I swear. Yeah. So Brandolino, Zohar, and Liam are both also in a band. Reese, who we booked for Local Motives a couple months back, and that your bassist in that band had the surgery. Is that what?
1: Yeah, yep. Jaw surgery or tooth?
0: Yeah, wisdom tooth or something like that. Mm. Yeah. And so
2: they're so much wiser now.
0: So that performance, it ended up being,
1: Chris.
0: I'm so bad with names.
1: That's okay.
0: Chris came in and did a solo performance, but Zohar and Liam came in to just kind of hang out. And I was honestly so impressed with, number one, that Chris honored the gig, even though the band couldn't make it. And then that you all showed up to be part of the interview.
1: Yeah.
0: When Zohar, when you asked me if there was room in the schedule, I was just immediately like, yes. But I love the vibe of Brandolino. So what's the how did you all get together? Are y'all from Portland or
1: we got a couple of native Mainers and a couple of less native Mainers.
2: True.
1: But Liam and Jack and I all work for the same organization.
2: It's true.
1: It's called Creative Trails.
2: Oh yeah.
1: And it is like day programming for adults with disabilities, but there's like a music only program that Liam and I work at, and Jack works at kind of the same thing but in a different location. Anyway, that's how we all met each other.
2: It's true.
0: That's what you do, like music education programming for folks?
2: We just make it in whatever form seems fitting at the time.
1: Yeah.
2: You know, sometimes we've done shows, we've done albums, we'll jam, we'll make records.
1: There's no formula. Imagine if you wanted to make a song about anything and you weren't sure how to yet, we would help you with that.
0: So you have like a studio that you...
1: There's a studio out on Warren Ave, and we spend all day there jamming and recording, and we do shows with the program and everything. And we've got albums and a band camp and everything.
0: Oh, that's really great.
1: Oh, yeah.
2: Definitely check it out.
0: What's the band camp for that?
2: Listen up, exclamation point.
1: No, there's no exclamation. Hold on, let's think for a minute.
2: Because that's what I take.
1: Before we start saying things.
2: Yeah.
1: You know, I think it's listenupmusic.bandcamp.com. It's a com, right?
2: It's a com.
0: I think Bandcamp is a bandcamp.com.
1: Okay, yeah. But if you Google "listen up!" Portland, Maine music, it'll all show up, and there's a lot of really interesting stuff.
0: Oh, that sounds great! I'd love to check that out.
1: Yeah, and then the program that Jack works at is a satellite program. It's called Composition Studio, and they do a ton of really amazing stuff down there.
0: Wow, that's cool! So you all met through that work.
1: That's where Liam and Jack and I met, and I think Liam and Kellen already knew each other. Remember we were a trio for those two practices?
2: Yeah, that's true.
1: Yeah, and then I was like, what about someone else?
2: And I was like...
1: I live with a guy.
2: There is this guy. I know, and I had completely forgotten that we still... That's how long ago that was.
1: Yeah.
2: It was like 30 months ago.
0: 10, 30 months ago. Oh, man. I love measuring time in months. Mm. That's how they do babies. I don't know if you know that.
2: This band is in its 80th trimester, I think.
0: Nice.
2: Finally.
0: Wonderful. So you guys, some of you are in Reese, all of you are in Brandolino,
1: yes.
0: Anyone who is interested in following you can do that where?
1: I suppose Instagram, Brandolino Band.
2: Yeah. Kellen and I are also longtime compatriots of a band called the Astral Pines.
1: Yeah.
0: That's
2: we were in this very room 120 months ago.
0: How many trimesters?
1: 10 years ago?
2: 200 months ago, yeah.
3: 184.
2: Yeah.
0: Okay.
2: Yeah. Jack and Zohar and I also play in the Beach Broads.
1: Yeah.
0: Wow.
1: Isn't there something else?
0: You guys
1: you're in the
0: Fur. You should be called Bandaholics.
2: Yeah.
1: It's just everyone I know is always in the same room.
2: Yeah.
0: Do you all practice in the same? Because I see you at Grime.
2: That room's getting a lot.
1: It's Reese. It's us. It's Beach Broads.
0: And that's a good room at Grime, too, right?
1: It's great. Really
0: that
1: nice
0: middle
1: ceiling.
0: Room. Yeah, that used to be like, it was going to be like a makerspace at one point, and then that became like rooms, and I don't know. I got a pretty good room there, but I'm jealous of the bigger rooms,
1: Our first room had like the cargo in the walls built in with
2: it
1: the wood.
2: It did have some shelves. That was cool.
1: Yeah, shelves. That's
0: yeah, we have shelves. We built
1: cargo.
0: Shelves.
2: Cargo holds.
1: It had cargo on the walls. Wooden cargo.
3: Can you believe it?
1: What a joke.
2: Dude, cargo is not funny. Do not laugh at cargo.
0: Unless it's the Men at Work album. That's a good one. I don't know if you like that.
3: Shorts.
0: Men at Work band.
1: I knew someone in a band called Cargo. She was a great singer.
0: Mm. I thought you were going to say you knew someone in a band called Men at Work. I was like, wow, those guys are famous. All right, cool. So we're having a good time. Where are we at? Can I ask? I learned a lesson and I forgot the lesson, and I'm sorry if this ends up blowing up in my face, but I have a question that I like to ask the bands. And one time I asked the bands and it blew up in my face. So we're going to find out if it's going to happen again. But does everyone in this band or anyone in this band have a pet?
2: Kind of.
1: Jack, our drummer, has a cat.
2: Oh, Jack's got
0: Jack
2: a sick
0: cat. Jack,
2: cat.
0: Tell
1: a
0: us about your cat.
1: 17-year-old cat?
0: 17-year-old cat. Kimba. What's the cat's name?
3: Kimba.
1: Kimba.
0: Kimba. What color is Kimba?
3: Gray.
0: Gray cat.
2: Very wizened.
0: All right.
2: The cat looks like the Himalayan mountains.
3: Yeah, it looks like a dragon.
0: I mean, you don't get to be a 17-year-old cat without some wizenedness, I think. Okay, is that the only pet in the whole band?
2: Kind of. My family shares a cat that we've had for like he was mine, now he lives with the other people because they, you know, he's the prince.
3: And
0: So Liam has a shared cat.
2: We share custody.
0: Okay.
2: Of our wonderful cat.
0: Does the cat have a name?
2: Apollo.
0: Apollo.
2: He's the man.
1: Now I get it.
2: Yeah, he's the man.
0: All right.
2: He's the man of the house.
1: I get it.
0: Very cool. All right. Well, one time I asked that question and someone was like, my cat just died.
2: Mm.
0: And I was like, oh no. So I always try to ask beforehand and I forgot because we were just, Brandolino is turning out to be a conversational band that I'm vibing with. So we were just yakking about things we can't say on the air.
2: Oh, yeah.
0: And
2: we said
0: like
2: all
0: that.
2: Of them.
0: I hope not. Anyway, so we got pets out of the way. We got band introduction out of the way. How do we feel about maybe doing another
1: round
0: of songs?
1: We can fit them in before the thing.
0: Yeah.
1: Yeah.
0: All right. So if we do that, then you have three more songs. Okay. So we'll have. Let's. We're just gonna do it. What's next?
1: The song is called "No Way."
0: No way.
1: I have a thing about forgetting things. Not capitals, though. I know all the capitals.

0: Thomas.
1: So we have a moment of tuning. I'm going to keep the radio waves filled with sound and voice so that we don't have dead air radio, which is my other show. You should tune in on Monday nights at 8:30 p.m., Dead Air Radio. That's a lie. That's actually not the name of my show, nor is it what my show is about. But that is the time my other show is on. How we doing? We good? We tuned?
0: We need maybe 10 more seconds. Oh, okay. 15 of them.
1: Do you want to, you know what, we could do that since we're after, I didn't mention this, but that thing that we talked about that we have to do at 8 o'clock,
0: sure.
1: We can do it at any time between 7:55 and 8:05.
0: Okay.
1: So we could do it,
0: right
1: now if you wanted to.
2: Gang style.
0: Should we just shout it?
1: As long as someone is going directly into the microphone so that it's clear.
0: All right, everyone. We are Brandolino. And this is WMPG Gorham, Portland, 90.9 FM WMPG.
1: Perfectly done. Radio from the University of Southern Maine. This is Brandolino live in the studio. I'm your host, Bob. And our engineer tonight is Kylan. And our in-studio engineer with me is Helen, who
3: Thanks
1: I am happy
3: everyone.
1: To see again. And our whole crew is great. Okay. The floor is yours.

0: Wow. Love it. That was great. What was that song called?
1: Gem, I think. Gem, maybe? Does that ring a bell to any of us?
2: The silent D at the beginning.
1: Yeah, D-J-E-M. No, Gem. Gem. It's called Gem.
0: Truly outrageous. It is 8:02. You are listening to WMPG Gorham Portland Radio from the University of Southern Maine. I'm saying it again just because. And this is Locomotives. I'm your host, Bob Brandolino. He's here live in the studio. We're going to give them a moment to catch their breath. And I'm going to tell you that the Immigrant Legal Advocacy Project, known as ILAP, is Maine's only nonprofit immigration legal services organization. ILAP has helped people from over 100 countries gain legal status. Get more info online at ilapmaine.org. That's I-L-A-P, Maine, like the state with an E at the end, ilapmaine.org. We just wanted to throw that in there. ILAP is a cool organization, and we are happy to support all of our community, including immigrants here at WMPG. It should go without saying, but we live in a crazy world. You guys are so. Speaking of the crazy world and just like where it is, my folks are listening in Minnesota, and they're liking it.
1: Oh, great!
0: At first, my mom was like, "I don't know how long I can hang in. This is pretty hard rock for me." But now she's like, "I really like that guitar, and they're so good at conversation." So you won my mom over. Out in Minnesota.
3: Out in Minnesota. Bless you.
2: Shout out to Minnesota.
0: Oh, yeah. Yeah. Shout out to Minnesota. And all our listeners everywhere. We had the show before here. We had listeners calling from Florida, and we have listeners in other countries. And this is just the community is larger than just our local community, and it's great to be part of it, and everybody who's volunteering here. And anyway, I could talk about WMPG for a long time, but we're here to talk about Brandolino.
3: It's truly lovely what this
1: is. Yeah, it's an amazing place.
3: Yeah.
0: Yep. Yeah, absolutely. I keep unplugging my headphones. I don't know why we don't fix this XLR cable.
1: Bob Ulrich, it's like a little unplugged. That's the CD everyone wants. Oh, man. In 1992. It's, yeah. Would you know?
0: In 1992, the only musical instrument I could play was a trumpet.
1: Yeah.
0: It was just my solo trumpet, you know.
1: Trumpets are great.
0: Trumpets can be great. They can also be really annoying.
2: Absolutely.
3: Shout out to you trumpet players out there riding that line, you know.
0: Yeah, finding the median, the sweet spot of trumpetness. All right, so Brandolino, we already mentioned that you are online at Instagram.com at Brandolino Band, and that's Brandolino, I believe.
1: That is correct.
0: Brandolino Band, but you got to put band at the end. But if you search I've heard a rumor that if you search Brandolino in YouTube, you could find music that you've recorded.
1: We have a couple of songs on YouTube.
0: Any plans for upcoming recording?
1: We plan to record in a few days with my friend John Gaither of Worried Note Studios, which is in Bowdoin.
0: Cool.
1: And some of what you hear will be there, and maybe some other things. And yeah.
0: Do you do? You started with a jam. Do you do a lot of kind of improv on the spot?
1: We jam together.
0: Yeah.
1: We usually open practices and shows with jams. Yeah, this next one. So typically what happens is one of us, I can't remember who, shows up and says, this is a new song, and gives everyone a demo.
3: Oh, yeah, there's that guy.
1: Yeah, I don't know who it is. But
3: I wish he was here.
1: This time, the next song that we're playing is actually one that we wrote as a group, which is really cool.
0: That's cool. And so now, just dovetailing off of the information from earlier where you guys are all in all these other bands, and do you have kind of like a... like a mission statement for each band? This band is this kind of band, or how do you keep track of, you know, is it just like this?
3: Each of them kind of has their, you know, songwriter person, and the rest of us are just happy to be there. Kind of like, I just really wanted to play bass in a band, and so I was like, well,
1: if I got a band for you, maybe.
0: We'll make a band where you play bass.
3: And Zohar just happened to have 1 million songs.
1: That has happened before.
3: So there's usually something like that. Like with Reese, Chris has 1 million songs. We just get to show up and play our instruments to it. All that kind of stuff. All that jazz, you know?
0: Yeah. Nice catch there, too. So each band is kind of focused around a singular, like a person's songs.
1: Yes.
0: Awesome. Kind of.
1: Typically, mostly, sort of. But that's a fair. Yeah, why don't you get on the mic, Helen?
4: Here, Zohar's like the point guard for Brandolino. if you guys want to talk sports, he's kind of like the quarterback for Brandolino.
0: Okay. Quarterback is a word
4: he's
0: I recognize.
4: Coming out here, he's making plays.
0: Calling shots.
4: Yeah.
0: Okay, cool. So do you, let's see, it's 8:07. What's our time frame? You have three more songs to do still?
1: Yep.
0: So we only have 23 minutes.
1: We'll fit it.
0: You want to do that, do your three songs, and then we'll talk about your upcoming shows at the end?
1: Sure. How's that sound?
0: Cool. Good for everybody? Okay, great. What's next?
1: Song is called El Stride.
3: Oh, no, that's right, yeah.
1: Yeah, so...
3: This one's about me, but it's actually about Zohar.
1: It's about somebody.
0: Perfect.
3: That we used to know.
0: And you're listening to Locomotives, of course, on WMPG. Woo-hoo. This is Brandolino live in the studio.

0: attachment.
1: All right, I'm going to just fill the space with
2: please
1: words, words, words, and you can let me know when you're ready to start again. Yeah, I love the background vocals in that. Was that Liam?
0: That was Liam generated, Liam created. It was not my idea, and it sounds pretty dope.
1: Yeah, it does. Yeah. It does.
0: It's really cool.
1: Yep.
0: Yeah.
1: Digging it.
0: Yeah.
1: It's cool.
0: All right.
1: We're good. All right.
2: Shall we do?

0: Do you guys need a break?
1: I think we got one more.
0: I know you have one more, but like, just wondering if you just needed a breather.
1: I think we can do this. One's kind of quiet and slow.
2: Yeah.
0: Cool. Just so our listeners know, these guys are giving it everything. There's a lot of it gets really swampy in that room that they're in, and I don't envy.
2: So quickly.
1: Yeah. The windows are all fogged.
0: Yep.
1: Up.
0: They it's probably 30 or 40 degrees hotter in that room than it is outside, yeah. At least.
1: Yeah, probably like 80.
0: Yeah, probably. Yeah, it's probably 5 outside. That's what it was this morning. Man, all right. Well, just while I'm on live mic, this is Brandolino on Locomotives. Really happy that y'all came in. Performance has been great, and I'm super into it. And they're going to bless us with one more before we're done, and then we'll have a little bit of chat on the way out.
1: Cool. This one is called Desert.
2: Desert.

0: Nice finish. That was sick. Oh, man. I wish the one thing about radio, I just wish you could see it, too. You can't, but I can, and that's the bonus I get for being here. Brandolino, you destroyed the set. It was great. I loved
1: Thank
0: it.
1: You. Thank you very much for having me.
2: Yeah, we're so happy to be here.
1: We've been talking about it for a while.
0: Yeah, yeah.
2: It's just like 20 months.
1: Our excitement of it, I mean.
0: Oh yeah, yeah. I've been very excited about it as well, and I love when everything is like you never know exactly how it's going to go, and then you just kind of it always turns into something awesome, and everything is unique and different, and everybody has like a different thing to bring to it. So just for listeners who heard Brandolino and are interested, they have a number of shows coming up with this band and different bands. I wrote down the dates and I'm going to say it and you can tell me what the dates are. Does that sound good?
1: Sure. Yeah, that would be great because we don't remember.
0: Perfect. So you said you had 221?
1: That would be Beach Broads at Blue, Portland, Maine.
0: Beach Broads at Blue. And then Reese, 222.
1: That is up in a different town that is called...
2: Oh, is that the Ellsworth?
1: Ellsworth, Maine.
0: Oh, man, that's my
2: I didn't realize we were doing that one. That's cool.
0: Yeah.
2: That's awesome.
0: Yeah.
1: There's a huge bridge there.
0: You're talking about the Penobscot Narrows Bridge.
1: I think so, yeah.
0: Yeah, so that's in Bucksport, which is super close, but it's not far. You're in the right ballpark, but nice. Talking about the bridge that has the elevator inside that you can go up, and yeah, I love that. Yeah. I love that spot. That is actually

0: of March. And then about a week later, the 21st, Reese
1: is also at the Aphodian.
0: At the Aphodian.
1: Yeah.
0: And Zohar, our lead songwriter tonight, doing a solo set on the 22nd. Where's that?
1: At the Aphodian.
0: At the Aphodian. So the Aphodian representing from the 13th to the 22nd. You got you just booked the whole.
2: Shout out the Aphodian.
0: Yeah, shout out Patrick and everybody and Kimmy and all the folks that are there. And what a great place for our community. Up next, we have Soulmates with Ben in the house. So stick around for that. I'm going to kick it back to Brandolino. We could do any number of things. You could jam if you wanted to, or you could take this opportunity to say whatever you wanted to say, or I could play a song from a CD.
1: I would say we'd love to hear what you have to play.
0: It's not local. I brought it. How long is that song at number 7? Is that like 3 minutes? Yeah. Okay. So I'm going to play Conrad Schnitzler's "The Shark Eats Ice."
3: Yeah, Connie.
1: Yeah.
0: From 1982.
1: Go Shark.
0: Yeah. Yeah. We want the shark to eat ice. Yeah, that would be great.
4: To say it. Yeah.
3: Melt ice.
0: It's the way I like to say it in the FCC approved way. Anything else? Shout out last minute. Nope. We covered everything.
1: Thank you, WMBG.
0: Yeah, thank you, Brandolino, for coming in. Thank you to our community and listeners. Soulmates is next. Stick around.

Oh, I'm being faded in early. Welcome to Locomotives. You're listening to WMPG, and this is Locomotives, our long-running, 30 years plus, live, always live, local showcase of bands from, normally I say Southern Maine and the greater Portland diaspora, but we have a band

0: For Bangor today, from a little centralish aspect of Maine, we have Turf Stomp joining us live in the studio for a full set of live music. And I am your host, Bob. And hi, Turf Stomp.
1: Hola.
2: Hi.
0: Hey. We got to bring those mics up a little bit.
1: Heard.
0: All right.
3: Yep.
0: Welcome to the show.
1: Thank you for having us.
0: Yeah. Yeah. Long time coming. And also, I should just shout out Anella, who brought you all in, I think, was the initial point of contact, I think.
3: Shout out, Anella, and shout out everybody
0: who's here behind the scenes. We'll have a lot of chance to talk about that. Down from Bangor, how was the drive?
1: It was good. Yeah. The weather wasn't too bad.
0: Nice.
3: I avoided KT's indoctrination of Moon of Songs.
1: Oh, yeah. Normally when I get the aux, I'm not to be trusted with the aux.
2: The pro tip is take a separate vehicle.
0: Yeah, I was actually really impressed that you all came in that. Wait, you did have two cars.
4: There's another one in the parking
0: garage. Yes. All right, so we are joined by Turf Stomp, and that is Camille, Ramona, Sloan, and Skylar, and we'll have a little bit of chance to introduce you all to them, and I think probably the best way to introduce you to them, though, is for them to start out with some music. How do you feel about that? Sounds like we're ready.

0: Bring me on. Bring me on. Oh, I'm on. Sorry, we're having a little bit of a slight technical snafu, but we're going to get that straightened out. You sound, I love it. I love it. I love it. I have not heard you. I very specifically kind of like to experience the music in real time, and I'm trying to get so that I can see everybody, and I can only see half the band. Yeah. So I apologize if I'm only addressing half of you. It's not out of my own personal choice, but I felt like when I got the stool close, I was like basically like right on top of you. It's like you're singing. I was like, I don't want to freak them out while they're
1: seeing the corner of my eye. I'm like,
0: what's going on? Yeah, yeah.
2: It could be. Nah, so, come right up.
0: Okay. Well, I will after. But for right now, here's where I am. So welcome, Turf Stomp. Why don't we tell our listeners a little bit about, or why don't you tell your listeners, our listeners? Is that a little boo boo?
3: It's all of our listeners, comrade.
0: Nice. Right on. I'm sorry. Ramona is playing bass, and Ramona has a labubu dangling from their bass guitar there.
2: We got a haunting shot of the labubu. Go check out the Instagram.
0: Okay.
2: To see it just standing there. Sad.
0: That's incredible. Haunting. You know, honestly, I've never seen a real labubu in person before.
4: I'm pretty sure it's a knockoff. Like, it was $15. Like,
3: you could have fooled me.
4: Yeah.
0: It's a knockoff labubu. Well, you know, it's I don't know. I there's a joke there, and I'm not finding it. So what were the first two? Well, no, actually, I want to ask you about how long has the band existed? Give us the secret origin of Turf Stomp.
3: Yeah. So Turf Stomp was originally a solo project by yours truly, Skylar. And it was that way from 2022 to 2024. Early 2024, I met Katie online. And so eventually, like, we started, having bands, bandmates come and go until we actually, we finally, in late 2025, got the arrangement that we currently have right now.
0: And is that, like, are you all part of, like, kind of, I don't, actually, it's funny, my nephew lives in Bangor, but I haven't had a chance, he just moved there, like, fairly recently, and I haven't had a chance to, like, really kind of experience Bangor, but most of the bands that I've had on Locomotives from Bangor are kind of more, like, metal, and I kind of assumed there's, like, a big metal scene, but is there a DIY kind of punk ska scene in Bangor, too?
4: Yeah.
0: Like, does Bangor just have a massive music scene of all kinds?
4: It's a very varied kind of scene, definitely. A lot of it stems from Northern Hell Cult. Is like the
3: shout
4: big,
3: out to Toad and Northern
4: Hell
3: Cult.
4: Yeah, shout out to Toad.
2: Shout out to Toad.
4: Love
0: what's
4: y'all.
0: That? Tell us, what's that? I've never heard of that.
2: Ooh, I got
4: it's
2: it.
4: It's like a little, okay.
2: Northern Hell Cult is both a label and a organizer. Coming out of Bass Bay Harbor, we got our buddy Toad, who puts together DIY shows all over, primarily over in the Snowmobile Club over near Eddington.
0: Wow.
2: And also some in Portland. There's also one, the Old Town Theater, and surprise, surprise, Old Town. and just putting together like a massive metal scene. So there's like a ton of bands from there, but Toad also does what's called Death Toilet Theater right out of their own bathroom. Like, I've played in there and sat on the toilet.
3: We played in there, yeah.
0: Wait,
3: yeah.
0: Like whole bands play in the bathroom?
4: Yeah.
2: Yeah, whole bands. There was like a five-piece band in there one time.
4: But it's great.
2: They were like sitting on the cabs.
0: Okay, you're blowing my mind here. What this is like broadcast or something, or is it like a show
3: it's
0: that
3: like
0: people
3: live
0: can watch?
3: On Twitch, I believe.
0: Oh, yeah, like Twitch.
2: But it's mostly like a house show. Like, you show up, you bring like some soup. Yeah, mosh in the hallway, get smashed off the wall 15 times.
4: Yeah.
2: Get a bruise for mom.
0: That sounds actually like so much fun.
4: Oh, it's amazing.
0: That's fantastic. Well, shout out to Toad, whoever you are. I hope you're listening.
4: To
3: be clear, we're not signed with Northern Hell Cult, but we are good friends with Northern Hell Cult, and we do coordinate and play shows with them and the bands under their label, and we love doing that. We appreciate the people that are in that family.
0: Right on. Yeah, I'm sure they appreciate the shout out. That's really cool.
2: Yeah, we're actually playing a gig with them on the 6th.
0: Nice.
2: Of June.
0: Where's that? Where's that taking place?
2: That is at the Snowmobile Club again. It is like an all-day thing. I think starting at 11. It's the Pride gig.
0: Oh, cool.
4: Yeah, it's their big like Pride bash they do every year.
0: Oh, that's awesome. So if someone was interested in attending this event, it's a you can go. You have an Instagram? Is that where
4: yes.
0: people might find out about?
5: This would be on ours or the Northern Hell Cult Instagram.
0: Okay.
5: It's the Punk Pride Extravaganza.
0: Rad. This is cool. All right, so we have a lot to talk about, and you have a lot of music to get to. So do you want to play some songs now?
3: Yeah, actually, our next song is kind of metal, even though we're not like an official metal band. It's called Trust.
0: We have a little bit of a roadmap. This isn't one of the ones you want. Okay, sorry.
4: No.
0: Okay, we're good. So this is Trust, and you're listening to Local Motives on WMPG. This is Turf Stomp, TERFSTOMP.

0: All right. Is this is where you requested a little bit of a break to do some tuning and stuff?
1: Yeah.
2: Yes, please.
0: I was paying attention.
1: Yeah.
0: All right. That was cool. So that song is called Trust. And how does your songwriting process work? I know, and I'm sorry, I'm still remembering you, Skylar. You said you write a lot of the songs, or is that?
2: So I actually didn't write Trust. Camille was the one who wrote that song. Camille being one of the newer members. Well, not the newer members, but the first new member away from the solo project. But yeah.
0: It definitely had a personal kind of feeling to it.
3: Yeah. No, it got introduced, I want to say, 2024, when the band was a trio at the time. And at that time, it was just more of like an interlude between songs, like a very brief kind of little ditty in between the full set list. And I just kind of expanded on it more as we kept working together.
0: Cool.
3: Yep.
0: I dig the sound, and I love the energy that you're bringing to it. Are we good to launch in the next? I am a little worried that I don't want to talk too much. So
2: you're doing great, my friend.
0: I've had some experience.
2: We appreciate you and your banter, and we appreciate being on the show. Thank you so much.
0: Yeah, yeah. I appreciate you coming down all the way.
4: Hey, Skylar, did you want to talk about soup?
0: Yeah.
2: Oh yeah, I did want to just bring up like the background of this next song. Real quick, because this next song is about a particular turf. We're called Turf Stomp, and we don't like them turfs. This song is about Posey Parker, who is she really does not like trans people. And this song is specifically about her tour in Australia of 2023. She did these weird events where it was called Let Women Speak, and anybody could speak, but like cisgender women had the priority in that respect. And so eventually actual neo-Nazis started showing up, like Australian neo-Nazis started showing up to them and doing Sieg Heils and stuff like that. And then eventually afterwards, people in Australia had enough of it, and so a bunch of trans allies and a bunch of trans people and activists showed up. And they booed her out of the whole country. And the reason why it's called Soup for My Family is because at one point she did get like a literal tomato soup on her head as a result of that, like pretty much booed out of the country. So that's what this song is about. It's called Soup for My Family.
0: Right on. Turf Stomp on Locomotives.
2: One, two, three, four.

0: All right, awesome. Was that no fun allowed? Did I remember? Is it
1: no? That was no fun allowed. We usually abbreviate it to NFA.
0: That's why I had to ask. I was like cribbing off your set list. Very cool. I love the like kind of just almost like classic like West Coast like punk rock like SoCal kind of like. Nature of like
2: I'm from Burbank, California. Surprise!
3: It's funny you bring that up.
0: Yeah. One thing to watch out for is getting if you get really close to the mic, sometimes it blows out. No, it's cool. It's not a natural situation for folks to be in. I love it. I love the kind of like just classic punk kind of vibe that you all are delivering. So do you want to talk about No Fun Allowed?
1: Sure. Yeah. Started as a riff that Skylar had been working on that kind of at the time wasn't going anywhere. And I was like insisting, I was like, this could be really cool. Cause I especially have the chorus in my mind, like the, you know, no trip hop at the No Fun Allowed Club, no this or that, nothing, you know, too, I don't know, niche or interesting. Like you all have to listen to one kind of thing.
0: Yeah, you're kind of like that kind of outsider perspective of just like seeing like people all kind of do and act similarly.
1: Yeah,
0: absolutely. Well, I responded to that, and also just the classic kind of like no fun being like kind of like almost even like a Stooges throwback a little bit. It's like there's a sort of punk rock coded right from the title. So it's good that you stuck that out.
1: I don't know. I chose the abbreviation inspired by the Green Day song JRA.
0: Okay. I don't know that song.
1: I believe it's off one of their compilation albums.
0: Okay. Cool.
1: I'm blanking on it really bad.
0: That's all right. There's no test.
1: Yes. Thank you.
4: It kind of reminds me of that one punk band, Jody's Foster Army, JFA.
0: Oh, yeah. I remember hearing about that band. I don't think I ever listened to them. JFA,
4: they were really good. I think their cover of Lowrider is worth listening to.
0: Okay.
4: Hidden gem right there.
0: Nice. Yeah. Very cool. So when you're writing, are you writing at this point all your songs as a full band, or is that like someone has a germ and you build on that, or is it somebody comes with like, here's how the song goes and everybody learns it?
1: It usually depends on the song. It's typically the second example, like someone has an idea and kind of either brings it to practice or brings it to like a group chat and it's like, hey, I'm really, you know, proud of this. Can we turn this into something? Like the next song is a great example of that, because I had this demo for a while that I was just insisting like, this could be something. Come on, guys.
0: Yeah. Cool. What's the next song called?
1: The next song is called Sick for My Consumption.
0: Awesome. Just really quickly before you start, do you rent a practice space, or do you play in someone's house? Or
1: we play at my parents' house in the basement with acoustic instruments.
0: That's interesting. You practice with acoustic instruments?
1: Yep.
0: Even would you play with brushes with the drums?
3: No. I mostly use jazz sticks, but I do have hot rods for fun. This is
0: neat.
3: Actually our first time playing electric since our last gig.
1: Yeah.
0: Oh, wow.
3: So
0: that's cool. Do you ever think about like maybe like recording something in the vein of the quiet rehearsal?
1: I think we have discussed that for certain songs, like especially Trust. Sounds very distinct with acoustic instruments.
0: That's really acoustic punk.
3: We definitely also have like 900 practice recordings.
1: Oh yeah. But yeah, I feel like a song like Trust can really like spread out with acoustic nuance.
0: Yeah, that's cool. Awesome. Well, all right. So where are we at? Oh, you know what? We are at the time where we have to say the thing that we have to say. Remember we talked about that?
1: Is it the?
0: It's the thing. It's on that right there. Just like you guys can, if you want to say it all together, or if you want to just have one of you say it, or.
1: I'll do it. I'll do my best. 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
0: And nice.
1: This is Turf.
0: Woo! Perfect.
1: We're not the Supremes.
0: This is not the Supremes. That's WMPG Radio from the University of Southern Maine. You're listening to Local Motives. Thank you for doing that. That was awesome. And thank you for coming down from Bangor to play a live set. And I have a thing. It's important for me to read it. Here we go. I got to center myself. 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This is like the worst card read I think I've ever done.
4: You're doing great.
0: Yeah, I am not. That is not great. This is very, very much the opposite of great.
4: Fair enough.
0: No, I do appreciate that, though, very much. Okay, so 1, 2, 3, here we go again. 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You know what screwed me up is that it didn't say Bangor. There's a Bull Moose in Bangor. Yeah. And I was like, I wanted to say Bangor, but it's not on the card. But there's also Bull Moose in Lewiston. There's a Bull Moose in, like, so there's all kinds of different Bull Mooses. And I got in my head while I was reading the card about how they didn't list all of the locations. And that's what screwed me up.
5: You did say Portland.
0: Yeah, right?
5: It's, and there is none in Portland.
0: Well, right. But that's when it happened. That's when I knew I screwed up, because I said a mystery Bull Moose, that there used to be a Bull Moose in Portland. It was the best Bull Moose.
1: Yeah.
0: I loved that Bull Moose.
3: I remember that one.
0: Yeah, I applied at that Bull Moose, and they did not hire me. But in those days, Bull Moose applications were done. You just brought in, they didn't have an application. And my friend got hired by burning the words "hire me" into a loaf of bread. And they hired him, and so I wanted to do something fun, and so I wrote my resume on a oven door that I found on the side of the road, and I brought it in, and they did not hire me.
3: Oh,
0: I worked at all the cool places in Portland, but I never worked at Bull Moose because Bull Moose thought I was an insane person because I literally wrote a full resume on an oven door.
1: Yeah. I don't know. That takes dedication. That shows, perseverance.
3: It shows you can lift an oven door.
0: I was bummed, especially because I knew the people who made the choice about hiring, and they didn't. They very specifically did not hire me. Anyway, whatever. Turf Stomp is here to play, and you're going to play another song. Which one is it again?
1: Sick from My Conception.
0: Okay, awesome. Good to go.

0: Oh. I was doing my log transmission readings. I apologize. I was not ready.
1: A little bit of tuning in.
0: It's
1: the
0: funny
1: studio.
0: To me. It's very interesting how a band has like a personality that's kind of like a vibe in a way. And so some bands will organize their set in a certain way, and some band like so your kind of organization is a little more song to song, and I like that. It's,
1: yeah.
0: But it's keeping me on my toes because normally I'm like, oh, I'll go do my log transmission. And then it's like, oh, wait, they got to tune and do some stuff.
2: Yeah. We tried to, like, group the drop D songs together so that way, like, you know, we're not tuning between every other song and, yeah. like, eating up more time, especially playing live under, like, really strict yeah. time limits.
0: Totally. So it sounds like we're good to go?
2: Yeah.
0: All right.
2: Ready, Freddy.
3: This next song is a cover yes. by Alkaline Trio.
2: Yes.
4: Steely Dan.
2: Yeah.
3: There you go, Steely Dan, that too.
2: Yeah, Steely.
3: One, two, three.

0: Okay. I have to interrupt for a second, and I'm very sorry. My mom texted me, and she had some questions. Okay. And I want to answer my mom's questions. Yes. So, number one, mom, a labubu. It's a labubu, and it's a tiny stuffed animal kind of thing. It hangs on a keychain. Sometimes people put them on their purses. So that's it's a labubu. And she asked how I found you, and the answer is that they found me through my fellow WMPG volunteer, or actually, she's not a volunteer; she's an actual employee of the university. Anella found the band Turf Stomp, and when I was in Minnesota recently, I had kind of a family emergency that obviously you know about, Mom, and a few people stepped up and booked for me while I was away dealing with the family stuff. So I didn't find them. They found me, and I'm very happy that that happened. So there's that. And then that's all my mom's questions. Okay. I just wanted to answer my mom's questions. I thank you for humoring me.
1: And shout out to Bob and Mom.
0: Yeah. Her name's Carolyn.
2: Hi.
3: Hello, Carolyn.
0: Nice. All right. Sorry I interrupted. That was a buzzkill.
2: No, happy to be here.
0: Nice.
1: This next song is called Better Left for Red.
2: Yeah.
1: One, two, three, four.

0: All right. What was that song called again?
1: Better Left for Red.
0: Better Left for Red. And I want to take a really brief moment and shout out Chris and Steve, who are doing the engineering tonight, and David. I want to shout out New York Mike for doing the board for me, and everybody else who's here whose names are escaping me. We had a few new faces and people doing photos and the whole Locomotives crew. Thanks all of you. Yep. But particularly, I want to shout out Chris, because Chris is, I think, maybe first or second solo engineering gig, and always happy to have folks. And speaking of the No Fun thing, Chris used to be in a band called No Fun.
1: Nice.
0: Really good.
1: Shout out to Chris.
0: Shout out, yes. Chris.
2: Shout out to Chris.
3: Yay.
0: All right. So what did we didn't talk about where people can or did you want to do another song and then we'll talk?
1: Sure. I think, well, this next song has a bit of a story. If I'm not eating up too much time.
0: Yeah, no. I feel like I'm eating your time. I want to make sure I'm not doing that.
1: This next one, I'll try and keep it brief, is called Age of Misogyny, and it's inspired by, like, the wave of, like, trad wives and, like, the resurgence of that kind of, like, oppressive, like, really forced family dynamic that can put young women into a lot of unsafe situations. Yeah.
0: And it's called what?
1: Age of Misogyny.
0: Age of Misogyny.
4: One, two, three, four.

next song is it's a ska punk song, and we want to dedicate this to all the queer and trans people who have lost their lives, not just this year, but in every year, especially in the rise of unchecked transphobia, legislatively, socially. And we want to make this a love letter to y'all, and bless you, and you'll always be in our hearts. So the song is called "Compost the Status Quo."

0: That's my favorite one so far. I like that one a lot. It's a good one.
1: So, can we play one more song?
0: Yeah, do
1: okay,
0: it.
1: Okay, cool.
0: It's your show.
1: So, this next song is a song I actually wrote a long time ago, way before Turf Stomp was ever a thing. Like I mentioned earlier, I'm from Burbank, California. I wrote this song back when I was in another ska punk band called Pathetic Armada, which is Italian for Pathetic World. And this song is called When March Was a Boy. It's at the time, you know, I was developing. I was still a teenager, but like, you know, I was hearing all kinds of anti-communist talking points from the media, the news, Fox News in particular. And I thought, there's a reason why people are considering communism. I wasn't a communist then, but that was just like, hey, if things are so bad, there's a reason why people are considering communism. And so this song is called When March Was a Boy.

0: I'm sorry.
1: Oh, we got a broken string. Oh, no.
2: I was like, halfway through, I was like, why does this not sound like a song at all? And I looked over and I'm like, are you doing like some jazz?
1: I did actually notice that happened in real time. You're just like, what's happening
2: there?
1: The
2: strings are broken. I'll figure it out.
3: I was like, oh, new riff. Yeah, I guess we're showing off on the air. And then I looked over and I just see like in the air. And I'm like, oh, okay.
4: I mean, I'm glad we kept rolling with it. I'm very, I don't know. Yeah, you never for that. Because like, I was also feeling like vocal strain. I was like, oh
1: yeah.
4: God.
1: Yeah, man. It's got to be tough to especially in a room where it's getting hot and you just did three songs back to back, basically. So that's a lot of vocal strain.
3: Oh, man. You mean we don't get to do our last song? Oh, no.
1: Oh, is that like, are we just going to talk for the rest of it?
0: Yeah, we may as well just talk for the rest of it.
4: Yeah, I think.
3: I don't know. Yeah, I'm sure? Have a backup guitar.
1: All right. Yeah, no backup guitar. Okay. Well, let's do that. We got 5 minutes. So let's do that. Let's first talk about where people can find you online. How about that one?
0: You can find us. Well, first, you can follow what we're doing as a band on Instagram and Facebook. I am trying to do better.
1: What's your Instagram handle?
0: Facebook, but Instagram's where you can find us. And then
1: is it just at Turf Stomp?
0: The music?
4: Like, what's the tag?
3: Yeah, what do they type in?
0: It is Turf Stomp.
1: Just at Turf Stomp.
0: And then you can also find us on Bandcamp. That's the best way to support us directly from online.
1: And you have like three albums on there?
0: We have three albums.
1: Whoa, it just got

0: gig. Actually, for this particular show, we busted out Sick for the first time.
1: Okay.
0: Our last gig, we busted out Age of Misogyny for the first time.
1: All right.
0: Actually, I think this one we also played Better Left for
2: Red. Yeah, Better Left for Red is, this is our all live new material debut of it.
1: Debuting here live on Locomotives on WMPG.
0: Yeah,
1: you know, if
0: songs.
1: You are listening, Soulmates is next, and you're going to want to stick around for that. It's one of our evergreen perennial shows, been on the air for many years and is always awesome. So thank you for supporting community radio and WMPG in specific. And okay, so Turf Stomp, we still have a few more minutes to riff. So since you can't riff on your guitar, we're going to riff on, we talked about where people can find your music. When's your next show?
3: Our next show is going to be in, I believe, Holden, or you said Eddington, but...
0: Well, it's up near Eddington, but I believe... I couldn't remember Holden, because all I could think was Hamden, and I was like, that ain't right.
1: Yeah, that is actually... I always remember Holden, because my grandparents lived there before I was born, and I, you know, hear, like, family lore of that we would drive by. That's the house where your grandparents used to live, and it is in Holden. But I had a friend that lived in Hamden, and I would often confuse the two. It's like Bowdoin and Bowdoin Ham. It's like, what's the difference? You know the difference is...
2: There's
1: nothing in Bowdoin Ham.
0: Oh, yeah. I saw that sign, and I was literally like, what do you mean Bowdoin and Bowdoin Ham?
1: I was driving up, not to Bangor area, but to Western Maine, and I went. I was on the highway, and I forgot to get gas. And then I was like, oh, no, I got to get gas. And so I took the first exit, and it was the Bowdoin Ham exit.
2: Mm-hmm.
1: And I almost ran out of gas because there's nothing there, and there's no way. Like, even with GPS, like, there's no signal. So
0: oh,
1: I was just like blind driving down roads and trying to just be like, what is this? Oh, more nothing.
0: Right.
1: And then I found a gas station that was closed. It was like, and I don't mean closed like for the day. I mean like permanently closed. I don't know. Anyway, that's Bowdoin Ham. And go for it.
3: Real quick, I just want to also shout out, since you asked about what our next show is.
1: Yeah.
3: So there's the Punk Pride Extravaganza that we just mentioned that's going to be in Holden.
1: Right.
3: But then there's also going to be on July 18th, we're playing a Squashed Warehouse. If you don't know where that
1: cool,
3: is, ask
1: yeah.
3: a punk.
1: Squashed Warehouse is legendary. I've heard of that one.
3: We just love the people at Squashed Warehouse, and just the vibe there is it's very safe and friendly and vegan. We're not vegan, but it's vegan.
2: Yeah. Nice. No, it's a very good.
1: Actually, my next Locomotives a month from now is with a band called Omen Negation, and I believe they recently played Squashed Warehouse.
2: Nice.
1: Great band. And we're going to do that show is going to be live from the driveway. We're going to do it outside. So if you feel like attending, you should definitely come. And I think we're just about out of time. So Soulmates is queuing up. Thank you, Turf Stomp, for coming in.
4: Thank you for having us.
0: Thank you for having us.
1: It was a blast and a pleasure. I was happy to hear your music for the first time and look forward to hearing more from you in the future.
2: Awesome. Thank you.
1: All right. Yeah. Awesome. So that was Locomotives. And yeah, right. Am I right on the time? Yeah. Oh, am I segueing to? Oh, the promo. We're going to play a promo. All right.
2: Yeah.
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That was Life's Been Good by Joe Walsh. I've never heard of that one, but this is on my brother's oldies playlist, so shout out my brother. I stole your playlist. Ha ha ha ha ha. Anyway, I am your host, the G-Man. This is Studio 51 Internet Radio, powered by WMPG in Gorham, and you are tuned into Stasis. Tonight, we are listening to the oldies. That's less than ideal. I don't know what happened there. All right. Anyway, now that we are back in action after that very quick second of not being in action. Anyway, tonight is, like I said, the oldies, and this should be able to carry us for the next few Tuesdays, because as you know, I am on Tuesdays and Thursdays, and Tuesdays will be going through major playlists, while Thursdays will be specifically themed towards different artists, so we'll see what happens. Anyway, I've got no PSAs, other than Battle of the Bands is apparently heating up and should be happening soon. As soon as I get a date, I will make sure I send it out there. But in the meantime, we are going to sit back, relax, and listen to a lot of old rock is what I'm seeing. I don't know if we're going to exit the sphere of rock, but, you know, I don't mind that. Anyway, sit back, relax, and I'll talk to you in a bit.

wild thing, I think I love you. But I wanna know for sure. So come on, hold me tight.

That was Ballroom Blitz by Sweet. Really fantastic track. And I suppose now is the time of the show where I tell you about the weather. It's nice, and it's becoming fall. So it's not horribly hot, but it's also not cold and awful and terrible. It's kind of in that perfect middle ground. And soon enough, the air is going to smell like dead leaves and pumpkin spice. And maybe if there is a God who is in favor of me, there's going to be some apple cider there too, maybe. Not that I have anything against pumpkin spice, but, you know, gun to my head if I had to choose. Buddy, it's apple cider all the way. Great stuff. Anyway, we're going to get right into the topic tonight because I just read something that blows my fucking mind. Apparently, Netflix wants to do a TV show based on the Stanford Prison Experiment. Now, if you don't know what that is, a bunch of scientists, a bunch of researchers, they randomly selected some people and put them in a prison and were like, you're going to be the guards, you're going to be the prisoners, and saw what happened. And long story short, the guards went on a fucking power trip, you know? They were just, like, abusing everyone horribly and making the prisoners' lives a living hell because, you know, they could. Read it on your own because I feel like it's maybe a little too uncomfortable to get into entirely on air because when I say people were abused, that's like the very surface level of it. It was bad. And now some fucking money-hungry ghoul is just like, this is going to make a great television show. All I'm saying is that guy should be put in a big blender, whoever they are, you know? Like, seriously. What? Who sits down and sees horrible experiment where people were horribly abused and tortured and goes, oh yeah, put that on television, baby. Let's see it. That's psychotic. Like, sure, you see a lot of violence in action movies, but I'm going to tell you a little secret. Get ready. Get real close. It's fake. Whoa! That part in John Wick where a guy gets whatever, you know, thrown down the stairs. Stunt coordinators did that one, baby. You know, because when you relegate violence to fiction and make it over the top and purposefully ridiculous, that's different than putting a bunch of people in a prison and going, there's little to no overhead here. You guys, the guards, can do what you want and have fun. There is a non-0% chance that there's going to be, like, some serious lawsuits coming out of this, I think. I think that this might be a blunder on Netflix. A catastrophic level, because seriously, is this what greenlighting every single fucking thing that comes across your desk gets you? How long until they start recreating MK Ultra for television, right? What's next? Oh boy, what's some psychopath going to justify putting on television next is reality TV. I can't wait. Open back up the sweatshops. Put children in the sweatshops and put it on Netflix. That's what we need. This is just ridiculous. I fully believe that the guy who okayed this should be, like, named. We should have his name so that we can all send him very angry letters. And, you know, just make a point that maybe you shouldn't be doing horrible things for television ratings. It's almost as if there's a moral obligation to not torture people for television ratings. Like, the worst you're allowed to get is X Factor, I think. And even that gets pretty rough at points. So, you know, just saying. This is ridiculous. I don't understand at all why someone thought this was a good idea. I really hope I wake up to the announcement that it's been canceled. The guy who okayed it got fired, you know, stuffed into a cannon, shot into the stratosphere, whatever. Just, you can't expect stuff like that to fly. You really can't.
And oh, and by the way, just to cover everyone's ass legally, these are my opinions. They are not shared by USM or WMPG or any associated groups. So, you know, you can eat my asshole, Netflix. Have fun. Anyway, I hope Netflix crumbles as a company and just disappears because, oh boy, they are really just hitting it out of the fucking park with this one. I fully believe there should be legal repercussions for this. Because that's just not okay. Anyway, that was my very inflamed and passionate discussion. Because, holy shit, dude. You can't be serious. You cannot be serious. You literally cannot be serious. This is, oh boy. I'm still so mad. Anyway, I something's got to give, dude. Like, I don't get it. Right? There was a time when reality TV was like Big Brother and Jersey Shores, and those all sucked too. But at least I was just following around some assholes with a camera and being like, "Oh, watch these rich dicks be rich dicks. Wow, you know, that's really neat." And now it's just like, we're just gonna actually torture people and put it on television. What the hell, dude? We need to be a lot meaner to rich people, I think. Just a hell of a lot meaner. So that's my moment on the soapbox. I hope you all sit with that and reflect on where culture is going. Because there's so many people going like, oh, culture's going this way, culture's going that. No, it's just culture's being run by a bunch of psychopathic ghouls, right? Insane people who have unlimited money and no sense of morality. And we can't stop we can't stop pretending it's anything other than that. So maybe consider canceling your Netflix subscription. You know, just make a point. Anyway, we are going to ease back into some easy listening. That way I don't have a fucking stroke on air, you know, really just lower the cortisol. So sit back, relax, and I'll talk to you in a bit.

I woke last night to the sound of thunder. How far off, I sat and wondered. Started humming a song from 1962. Ain't it funny how the night moves? When you just don't seem to have as much to lose. Strange how the night moves.

That was Hooked on a Feeling by Blue Suede and Bjorn Skifs. I had no idea the names of the people who actually worked on that song. I thought it just appeared into the aether one day, and here we are with it. Anyway, we are coming to that point where I'm about to play my last song, and then I'm on my way out, and so I hope you have all had a good time and, you know, are ready for what's coming up next. So in the meantime, sit back, relax, and enjoy this last track. I have been your host, the G-Man, with Studio 51 Internet Radio, with WMPG and Gorham, and you have been tuned into Stasis. I hope I see you again next time.

0: This is Sam Monaco here on another great episode of WMPG Local Motives. Always live, always local. And we have a very special episode for you tonight. We have a few different groups, a few different lineups from the Portland Arts and Technology High School, or PATHS, if you prefer. It's going to be a really awesome lineup of high school students who've been working on these songs all, what, semester? I should introduce to my right here, Mr. Witherby, the director of the PATHS music program. Welcome.
1: Thank you. Thank you for having us, Sam, and thanks to Local Motives. Super exciting opportunity. So these guys have been working on a lot of these songs for the whole school year. So they're like, they've done a lot of performances. They're in seasoned form. So we're super excited to be here and to play.
0: So yeah, not just the semester, excuse me, the whole year from back in the fall.
1: That's right. Yeah. So these kids devote a lot of time to music. So they're with me over 2 hours every day. And one of the cool things about PATHS is all the songs you're going to hear today.

0: day. The repertoire was selected by our students here, and that's kind of a theme of the program. It's a lot of self-directed learning, and the kids have a lot of agency to try out different instruments, different arrangements, and it leads to really good things.
1: Yeah, and so it's what age in high school do you have to be? Like, how do you get into this super cool program?
0: It is for juniors and seniors, and if you are a middle schooler or a freshman or sophomore out there and you're serious about music and you want to dedicate that time and be around other musicians who are super into it themselves, you should definitely try and find out about Visiting Paths.
1: How do they do that though?
0: Well, if it's one of the surrounding 10 high schools in the Portland area, or you go to, you know, Deering or Portland High School, then you'll kind of know about it. You'll hear there's Paths representatives in your, you know, your school counselor will let you know that these programs are available to you.
1: Love it.
0: Yeah.
1: Talk to your counselor.
0: For sure.
1: Make your way to Paths. It's, I mean, I was so inspired the first time I saw a performance of Paths students that, you know, you're doing great things over there, because these students, these bands are at a level that I know that, like, me and my friends and the people I knew in high school weren't anywhere close to the level of talent I've been seeing in these Paths groups. So I think without, they're going crazy over there in the live lounge. And it is a hot one here, so bear with us, everyone. We are sweaty tonight. I think without further ado, I want to introduce the first group who's going to start with an awesome jam we're listening to in the sound check. It's a twist on the Moonlight Sonata. So I think, without further ado, let's take it away.

0: Hey, so we're here with the Paths Music program here today, and that last one was an original by Ariana Moulton. Is that correct?
1: Aviana.
0: Aviana.
1: All good.
0: I have the director, Mr. Witherby, at my side here. Anything else you want to say about that original or this group who's transitioning to different instruments in there, I believe?
1: That's right. That's kind of how we do it at our shows. We'll often, like, when we go from one song to the next, oftentimes we have a new guitarist or a new bassist, and someone else jumps on the drums. One of the cool things that you would notice if you were seeing it is, like, these guys, a lot of them are multi-instrumentalists, so lots of switches. On that last tune, it was Moss on the drums, Caden on the bass. That was Aviana, who sang and wrote that song. Gwyn was on guitar, and then on the keys, we had Ben and Jax. We're largely going to keep that same lineup for the next song, which is Let Her Go by Passenger. So this one is a cover.
0: And it looks like they're ready in there. You guys ready? Yeah, you're good to go. All right, let's hear Let Her Go by Passenger by the Paths Music Program. Here we go.

0: All right. That was a beautiful rendition of that song. I have to say, probably the most I've ever enjoyed that song, to be quite honest. Like, you guys rocked it out in there. This is the, if you're just tuning in, the Paths music program, Portland Arts and Technology High School, rocking our live lounge here at WMPG Local Motives tonight. I'm Sam Monaco. I have Mr. Witherby at my right side, the director of the music program at Paths. How's it going over there?
1: It's growing great. I think these guys are sounding awesome so far.
0: I would agree. And shout out to David Rogers Berry and Chris Murphy and everyone helping make this happen behind the scenes, our engineers tonight.
1: So huge thank you for Local Motives to have the students perform on air. Super good experience for us.
0: Oh, yeah.
1: Sam, I think it was you who invited us on. And one kind of cool thing is Sam is a studio owner, Monaco Studios in Falmouth.
0: Hey, thanks.
1: And this winter, our students actually took a little field trip there, and we spent two whole days in his studio and came away just through that experience and being in like a pro quality environment, came away with like some of the best recordings we've done all year. So that was a super fun experience for the students.
0: Man, so happy to hear that. And also have to shout out Ethan Woodman Fowler sitting right behind us, getting cheers from the live lounge, co-teacher and I don't know, head of the audio engineering music production side of the program, right?
1: 100%. Yeah. We look to Ethan for all like instrument neck readjustments to, you know, mixing expertise. And then really, I would say, emotional support. He keeps us all sane before our performances. So shout out to Ethan, like you said.
0: Also, camping destinations. We were going over that before.
1: he's filled with knowledge.
0: Yeah, oh, yeah. Yeah, for sure. Yeah. No, and I just want to shout out the Paths program because like, and Ethan, because that really is what inspired us to get on this path with the nonprofit that we formed to support all of this studio stuff that we do. Because outside of Paths, we love working with lots of students from lots of different schools. So thank you for the inspiration. It's really it's a great thing that Paths has helped inspire. So up next, I think we just have one more song from this lineup of musicians, of students from Paths. We have a cover, Lullaby by The Cure. And I think you're ready to rock in there, huh? All right, let's hear it. We got Paths here at WMPG Local Motives. Let's hear it.

0: guys.
1: Nice. That was the Paths Music Students doing Lullaby by The Cure. And once again, I think I enjoyed your version better. So nicely done in there. Great work, seriously. You did The Cure proud. Well, we're going to invite whomever from... Well, they can't hear me anymore, but some of our lovely PAD students are going to come join us and chat as much as they're willing with us here in the DJ booth. Come on in, everyone. And we're going to kind of turn over our stage setup, as it were, and invite another lineup of students to play a few more songs for y'all here on WMPG Local Motives. I'm Sam Monaco, your host tonight. Let me reorient myself so I can face all you lovely people on the other side of me here. All right, guys. So we're going to, you know, there's one mic there, as you can see. So whoever wants to jump in and lean in and kind of respond to whatever I come up with, then go for it.
2: Yep. All right. Take turns, yeah?
1: Yeah, pass it around. Well, once again, nice work in there. Sounded super tight.
3: Thank you.
1: Yeah, seriously. You know, I guess the first question that occurs to me is, like, you know, a band like The Cure, for instance, like, it's a pretty old band. You guys are pretty young. Are you, like, are your parents playing this music for you? How are you coming upon this, The Cure?
2: As far as I go, I've been listening to The Cure since I was really young, and it was just something that I thought would be fun to do at the start of the year. I'm really familiar with the song, so I thought it would be a good idea.
1: Oh, you brought a great energy to it. And your name is?
2: I'm Anya.
1: Anya, yeah. You're singing that one.
2: Yep.
1: How did you come upon it? Did you just, like, look it up on Spotify or something?
2: It was an old favorite of mine. My aunt used to play it a lot.
1: Nice.
2: She used to listen to a bunch of different type of music, so I've been listening to it since I was, like, real little. I got back into The Cure pretty heavily when I was 13. And when I came to Paths Music, I really wanted to bring some of that with me. So I thought it would be a good idea.
1: Man, we all need an aunt as cool as yours, I think. anyone else want to chime in on, like, how you kind of get into music like that?
3: I mean, as far as, like, Moonlight Sonata went,
1: yeah,
3: that was just something I was practicing for a concert I had not too long ago. And, like, I was just practicing it in class, and we all just hopped in,
1: nice,
3: jammed on it.
1: That was great. I really enjoyed that. I was kind of like, wait, did this get recorded, like, when you guys came to the studio? And they're like, no. I'm like, can we? And I was like, well, I guess this is technically being recorded right now, so at least we have that. But that was super fun. Loved that rendition. Oh, yeah, you want to jump in?
4: Yeah, adding on to Moonlight Sonata, that's just a song done with four special people. And the past program, it's me, Caden, Ben, Moss, and Jax.
5: I'm sorry, you and Caden?
4: No.
5: You are
1: There's band drama happening.
4: we like to jam with each other in the first 15 minutes before class starts.
1: Mm-hmm.
4: We all get there a little early, so it's pretty fun to jam together. We do all kinds of songs. We've done... Fur Elise, just a bunch of classical music. We've done Mary Had a Little Lamb. Add
1: love
4: some
1: it.
4: Groove to it.
5: We all did Mary Had a Little Lamb. That was really bomb.
4: And yeah.
1: Now, it sounds like you're all having fun with each other, and that comes through in the music, and that's what it's all about. You want to jump in?
6: Everybody gets along really well in this group.
1: Nice.
6: Like, it's just like, it's we kind of have ourselves parted into two different friend groups sort of, but relatively everybody gets along in a way that, like, makes the environment, like, really fun and, like, open to ideas and, like,
1: love it.
6: And positive, like, criticism and all that stuff.
1: Yeah. No, I mean, communication in any relationship, but yeah, certainly in bands and with creative collaborators can be a make or break thing. So good job. If anyone feel free to respond to this, but, like, what's up next? I mean, you guys are, like, juniors and seniors. Do you know what you're doing after this program? Yeah, feel free to grab the mic.
7: I'm hoping to take a gap year and keep making music while taking the gap year, but then I really want to save up to move to South Korea.
1: Oh, wow.
7: And do music in Korean, be a K-pop idol. That's nice. Kind of my goal.
1: Awesome.
7: So I'd definitely love to keep making music, but in other languages as well.
1: Very cool. So I assume you've been studying Korean?
7: Yeah, and that's what I wrote Sunu about and wanted to perform it. That was an English K-pop song based on an idol that really inspires me, as well as my friends here at Paz who inspire me, my parents, and a few friends.
1: Awesome.
7: Like, besides there.
1: Yeah, I love that. Anyone else want to jump in about plans? And it's totally okay if you don't know what you're doing. I certainly didn't.
2: I really feel like Paths has inspired me to take up music therapy. I really thought I was going to be a psychologist, but I think that music therapy will be really beneficial. I don't see a whole lot of people doing that, but I think if like music can inspire just a group of teens, it can definitely help other people too.
1: Yeah, no, that's beautiful. I literally just right before I came over here was over at the Square studio in Portland, and we do a weekly workshop with Men's Sober Living House, and it's like having an outlet like that for them to have creative expression and, you know, also learn a bit about music production is, like, I think, like you said, hugely therapeutic. So I think great path. Good choice.
0: I'm hoping to release an album for, like, it's like calming lullabies for distressed animals.
1: Love that.
0: Just to kind of like calm them down. Yeah.
1: That's a beautiful thing. And your name is?
0: Oh, I'm Moss.
1: Moss, and you're
0: playing drums.
1: I was like, you're the drummer, and you want calming lullabies for animals?
0: Calming lullabies for distressed animals. Yeah.
1: I mean, you are not the stereotypical drummer. Yeah, I got to say.
0: Could you not tell from, like, the overall vibe of this
1: album? Like, this guy's about to make a lullaby.
0: That's what I'm going for with my music.
1: This guy's about to make a lullaby album for distressed animals. I can just see it in his eyes. You know, I don't know if anybody warned you guys, but usually at the top of the hour, we like to have our visiting talent say that, you know, you're listening to WMPG Gore in Portland right there. And you can introduce yourself. You could say, hi, we're from Paths.
8: What do you say?
1: Yeah. Oh no, you're good. You could say like we're the Paths. I don't know. However you want to identify yourself. we're the music students from Paths.
0: We're the Paths music class, and you're listening to WMPG Gorham Portland.
3: Yeah!
1: There you go. Radio from the University of Southern Maine. All right. Thanks for improvising, guys. How are we looking in the live lounge, everyone? Yeah. I think we're getting thumbs up from at least 2, 3, 4. Yes, I think that's everyone. Well, thanks for chatting, Group One.
7: Thank you. Love you, Portland.
1: Aw.
6: Have a good night, y'all.
1: And such sweeties. What good kids. All right, up next, we're going to hear another group. They're going to start with Chet Baker's I Remember You. And we're going to hear a couple other songs, and I'm sure it's going to be great. Oh, no. They're saying no. Something else. Charades. they're going to play something... an original. I win charades. Okay, great. An original by... Is it Anna and Gabriella? Nailed it. Great. So we're going to hear Is It You Won't See Me? Cool. All right, here we go. Paths Music Program here on WMPG Local Motives.

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Now, I think, let's see, are we ready in the live lounge? Can I get thumbs up if so? Are we, I'm not getting a thumb up yet. Can anyone hear me in there?

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1: All right. Go
2: for it. So you're listening to the Paths Music Students. One of my favorite things about any Paths Music performance is that they play all genres. They can do quiet, and as you just heard, they can do loud, for sure. So for another kind of, you know, jarring switch up is we're going to go to like some straight ahead jazz here. The next thing you're going to hear is I Remember You. They do a Chet Baker version of this song. So I'll wait until I get the thumbs up from them.
1: Oh, man.
2: It looks like they're pretty ready
1: to go. Mr. Witherby, director of the music program, taking my job. You should come train to be a DJ here, man. You're natural. All right, let's hear it. All right, hold on. There's a quick thing happening in there.
3: Sounds great.
1: Okay. I think we're nearly there. All right. I think we're ready when y'all are in there. Okay.

0: All right. That was your last one, right? They can't hear me. That was their last one. Okay. So we're going to have a quick switcheroo. One more switcheroo of the night with the PATHS music program students here at WMPG Local Motives. And let's see. I think some of these musicians that you were just listening to are about to join me. Yes, here they are. Welcome. Welcome to the on-air booth. Y'all can get close on this mic here. Get ready to answer some hard-hitting questions. Yeah, get cozy. So, great job in there. You guys sounded awesome. almost like you've been playing together for like 8 months or something.
1: Yeah.
0: Yeah. Tell me about the original. Is that like an original that you co-wrote in the class or an original you brought to the class? How did that happen?
1: So for the second original, we played the second song that this group played. That was written, all the lyrics and like most of the instrumentation was written by Anna Yu. But then for the second one, I just wrote the lyrics and it was kind of the same process, just Anna collaborating with our guitarists mostly and just like putting something together.
2: Anna gotcha. And Tony both really know how to write a riff.
0: Yeah, know how to write a riff. That's the first step. So yeah, those first two songs were both originals. I'm sorry, I forgot those were both original.
1: Yeah.
0: Cool. So like, do you get together outside of class or you write it in the class? How does that work?
3: I mean, like occasionally, but for that one, I came into class one day, like writing original was something on my mind. I remember there was this riff that I had written over the summer that I had taught Tony because I was like, oh, it'd be cool to do an original later in the school year. And I brought it and I asked Gabby to write lyrics for it. I just brought it in. I was like, when you go home, go and like write just like literally anything. It could be awful and I don't care. Just write something so that we can do an original.
0: Nice. No, well, I pulled it together, and I feel like what a fun way to spend your school hours. I always say, like, I wish I had known about this program because it's so awesome.
3: Yeah.
0: What are you going to do, after this program ends? Are any of you seniors?
2: Hi, I'm Gwyn. My voice is currently a bit shot.
0: Oh, yeah.
2: But I am going to Bard College in the Hudson Valley upstate New York.
0: My little brother went there, so I'm very familiar.
2: That's awesome. I'm very excited to go. I'll be studying music, and I want to do stuff like composing or being a session musician has always been something that I thought would be really, really cool.
0: Yeah, it is really cool. I did some session drumming earlier today. It was very cool. So, yeah, good for you. Bard's beautiful. That whole area is beautiful. Hop on.
3: Just to plug this, I have a band that is playing shows this summer. We don't have any material out, but we do have an Instagram right now that's burning_season207, all lowercase.
0: Got you. Burning_season.
3: And
0: where are you playing?
3: That's a secret for now.
0: Okay. gotta follow the Instagram.
3: Classified information. Shall be revealed in due time.
0: Okay. Well, not meant for
3: that's,
0: radio.
3: That's what I'm doing instead of college, at least for like a year after high school.
0: Yeah, nice. Well, I mean, that sounds like a blast too. So let's see. Anybody else want to hop in?
4: I mean, as far as like plans after high school, I'm still kind of like jumping between ideas, but like
0: that's awesome.
4: I mean,
0: too.
4: Being a concert pianist sounds really cool. I'm a classically trained pianist, so that sounds fun for me. But also, just like coming to PATHS has made me realize just how fun it is to play with a band. So I might just want to do that too.
0: Yeah, well, you're holding it down in there on those keys. Nicely done. I'm just double checking. Are we still checking in there? Or are we ready in the live lounge? Can anyone hear me in there? Not sure yet. Okay. Can you tell, Steven? No? well, I'm going to wait till I get a thumbs up, till I go there. Can anyone tell me, perhaps Ethan, since you are a co-teacher?
5: Hello.
0: Hello, Ethan. Ethan Woodman-Fowler.
5: Hello.
0: What are we about to hear? Who's about to perform?
5: This is Emmett's original, gosh, guys, what is this called? Sobriety.
0: Oh, yeah, it's written on the paper.
5: Yeah. Sobriety. This is a great song. It's been nice to hear Emmett play this throughout the year. Really stoked this to go out on the radio and get recorded.
0: Yeah. And so how, I'm curious, anyone can speak to this, you, Ethan, or somebody else, but how, what's the process at PADS like to get sort of like to form your band, to like pick who you're playing with? Like, how does that all shake out?
5: Yeah, I mean, it's kind of a give and a take with letting the youths kind of pick their own groups if it happens naturally, but also we have to make sure things get kind of divvied up evenly. So if someone's not on a lot of songs, we try to make sure everyone gets kind of representation if they want it. But they usually, I think we, this year we did kind of force you into groups early on, right?
6: Yeah, bands.
5: We made them do bands this year for the first time. This was an experiment, and they can probably be honest on the radio about it. But how'd it go?
6: Bad.
5: They loved it. I loved it. It was great. Lots of good results, obviously, if you guys are listening.
7: That was like our... Usually what we do is we'll pick the songs that we're going to do, and then we're going to form the groups based on that.
3: As it should be.
7: But then this was the one time around where we picked the groups and then the songs based on that, and it was a little... difficult, but you know, we managed to get through it.
0: Hey, it all worked out in the end, right?
7: It did.
0: Yeah.
7: Yes.
0: Cool. Well, thanks, guys. Seriously, awesome work. I'm really stoked that you came here today, and hopefully we'll make this a regular thing. PADS coming on the radio. So yeah, as we just covered, we have Emmett and Miles, who are about to rock an original by Emmett Hutchison called Sobriety. So without further ado, let's hear that here on WMPG Local Motives.

0: That was beautiful. I love just the range of, you know, so many different genres, as we were saying, represented tonight. They're just doing a quick changeover. This is the Paths Music Program here on WMPG Locomotives, but we wanted to shout out the program for next week. 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
0: All right, yeah, definitely tune in for Turf Stomp next Wednesday. And I think right now we just have one more song for you. Gosh, that hour flew by here with the Pads Music Program. So here, this is, I believe that last song was My Last Wish, and this song is Sobriety. So here, take it away. This is Emmett and Miles here on Locomotives.

Gorgeous, you guys. Thank you for sharing. What beautiful songs to go out on tonight. Emmett and Miles in there. That was the Paths music program. Various ensembles from the Paths music program. Portland Arts and Technology High School. I had Mr. Witherby, their director, at my side for a lot of that. And as he mentioned, if you're hearing that and maybe you're a current high school student, you're wondering, how do I get into that cool program? Go talk to your whoever, guidance counselor, teacher, whatever. Freshmen and sophomores can apply or visit or whatever it is and start thinking about going there for junior and senior year. And wow, such great results coming out of that program. Awesome work, everyone that performed tonight. So yeah, just wanted to go out on actually one of the songs that one of those groups recorded at my studio at Monica Studios in Falmouth a few weeks or months, I forget, back. And this is a Radiohead

That was Sweet Tooth by Scott Hellman. All right, so we're going to let that fade out a little bit in the background. I hope that you can hear it. We got a new system up here at Studio 51 Internet Radio, powered by WMBG. You're listening to Ash on the Air. As of last week, it was this past Thursday, we were finally able to get a whole control panel set up. It's looking real nice in here now, actually. I'm going to be quite honest. It's looking great. So here we are, and it is a Monday morning. Not morning, it's the afternoon. Can you tell that it's been a long day? But here we are, and I'm excited to be here. You're excited to be here. It's 4:15 in the afternoon, which you can expect every Monday at 4:15 that I'm going to be on air. If I'm not on air before 15, I will be on air by 4:15 every single Monday. And then on Tuesdays too, you can expect me. Normally, I'm going to start around 6:30. However, tomorrow is a little bit different because here at WMPG, specifically Studio 51 in Gorham, on the University of Southern Maine in Gorham, we have an open house next week, and in order to get some hype going around that, try and get as much of the student body involved as we can, I'm going to be out tabling. So any of you listening who happen to be living on the Gorham campus and you go to Brooks Dining Hall, you're going to be seeing my face tomorrow. And now you can decide whether you want to stop in and say hi, but I encourage it. I would love for people to be friendly, say hi, listen to what I got to say. I promise I'm not going to talk your ear off like I am right now, but I am going to encourage that people come to our open house. Next week, it is Tuesday and Thursday, which is the 29th of September and the 1st of October. If you want more details about that, we have that listed on our Instagram, but I don't want to sit here forever and just talk your ear off. We just got started. Let's not kill our vibe. So next up, I'm going to hand it over to Wolf Mother with Joker and the Thieves.

And that was Suddenly I See by KT Tunsil. I hope I pronounced that last name right, but honestly, I'm not completely sure, but it's okay. We can all make mistakes sometimes, and when my free time, I say as the next song, please, I'm going to look it up to make sure that I know exactly for the next time, because I imagine she's going to make another appearance on this show. We are listening to Studio 51 through WMPG. This is Ash on the Air, and shocker, my name is Ash, and I'm happy to be here. It is 4:34 p.m., and I can hear the motorcyclist revving. Actually, I don't think that was a motorcyclist. I think it might have just been a truck driver. It doesn't really matter, though, because it's a very consistent issue of people just driving past this road and revving their engines, and you can just hear it from the studio. And I don't know if you can hear it through our, like, mic setup and everything. Hopefully you don't. But I won't lie, it kind of catches me off guard a bit. And that's why we've pivoted to talking about that. But I am Ash. It is a Monday, and it feels like it's not Monday. It feels like it's already a Tuesday. And not in the sense of that, like, Tuesdays are better than Monday. In the sense of, like, I've already put a lot of work in, man. And it's Monday, and I still got four more days to go until I get a day off. Between school and work, but I'm happy because I am in a position where I like my jobs. I know there's a lot of people that are doing shifts that they at places that they would prefer not to be working at, and I got lucky that I'm in a position where I get to be creative and I get to have a lot of control. But that's enough of me yapping. A little bit that I do want to say, though, before we go back to the music, sorry guys, going to talk a little bit longer today, is that I'm still having a rough time. I mentioned the last time that I was on the air that I wasn't having really a good day. And if I'm going to be honest, I'm on a streak of bad days. And that happens to the best of us. I'm not saying that because, oh, we're only going to listen to sad music now. But actually the opposite. I'm probably going to play some songs that are going to lift up the mood a little bit. Just to get the vibe up, you know? Just to feel a little pep in my step. So, with that in mind, I'm going to hand it over to Train with the song Drops of Jupiter. That wasn't Drops of Jupiter. That's my bad. I definitely queued up the wrong song. So we're going to back it up a little bit. And now, we're going to have Train take it away with none other than Drops of Jupiter.

And that was none other than Renegades by X Ambassadors. Did you know that that song was made for a car commercial? It wasn't intended to get popular. It was contracted for some type of car company. And then people just really enjoyed it and it climbed the charts. Granted, I'm going to admit, I did hear that on TikTok, so take it with a grain of salt because I didn't fact check it more than that and I can't even remember what company it was. It was probably like Chevy or Ford or something like that. I'm not really too much of a car girly, but you know what I am? I am working at Studio 51 powered by WMPG. I just posted on the Instagram WMPG Studio 51. If you aren't following already, you should go over and follow. And I realized while I was looking for a song to put on the story post that today is September 21st. And there's a song for that, so we are going to play it today. Don't worry, that's next up. But first, I want to talk about why September 21st is important to me. Because it's actually the halfway point for my relationship. I've mentioned once in the past that I am in a relationship. My partner's name is Max. He's a darling. I love him very much. We've been together, as of today, a year and a half. I know. Round of applause. I don't know if you could hear my my little clap. Both of us accidentally made the same mistake last month of thinking that last month was the year and a half, so we did like a whole celebration and we got dressed up and everything. It was really nice. And then a couple weeks later I looked at my calendar and realized, oh, we both made a mistake. So we're not posting on social media or anything because we're both a little too embarrassed because we did it last month and we don't want people to be like, how come you're having two of those? But today is officially our year and a half. I'm quite excited. And a part of why we remember is because of the song I'm about to play for you, September, Earth, Wind, and Fire, which is going to kick off a block of songs from the 70s.

I apologize. I think we're having a little bit of a technical issue on my end. So instead of playing Earth, Wind, and Fire September, we're going to jump up to the next song, which is Hotel California by the Eagles.

And that's American Woman by The Who. Guess Who? By The Guess Who. Almost at The Who. Those are two different bands. But that last section was all songs from the 70s, all inspired from the fact that today is none other than September 21st. And as we all know, there's a very popular song called September by Earth, Wind, and Fire. That's quite fitting for today. I honestly think that it would be a crime for me not to play it, seeing as it's pretty much in my wheelhouse of music that I already play. And today is literally the day. Genuinely lock me up if I forget to play that song. So I'm glad that we got it off and done early. I am here with you. It is 5:14 p.m. at Studio 51 Internet Radio, powered by WMPG. You're listening to Ash on the Air, and I am Ash. And I believe I'm with you until like 6 or 6:30 today, and then someone else is going to take over. I can't remember exactly which one, and my phone is going to die, so I can't really check. So we're just going to ride it out together, and we're going to find out at the same time. However,

I wanted to play American Woman last, specifically because our next segment is going to be American women. I'm not gonna lie, it took me a hot minute to verify that all of these women were American, because a lot of them I would put in the queue and I'd be like, she's American, right? And then it would be like, no, she's German Canadian. And I'm like, oh, okay, well, still a queen, but that doesn't really work for what I'm trying to get going here, you know? So eventually I got it down. All of these women that you're about to listen to, the next four women, are all American singer-songwriters. I actually don't know if they're songwriters, so I really shouldn't say that. So don't quote me on it, but they are singers, because you are going to hear them sing. First up is actually a child star that a lot of you that are around my age, I'm 20, I know, some of you are going to say unk, some of you are going to say, wow, she's a baby. It's one of those ages. But either way, if you grew up around the same time as me, you would know Dove Cameron from the shows Liv and Maddie and probably some Disney movies that I'm blanking on, like Descendants. That's a pretty big one that I'm blanking on. Yeah, so she transitioned over to singing songwriting. I quite honestly don't know a lot of her discography, but I do know this one in particular, and I think it's worth checking out. So she's going to kick off our block of American women, Breakfast by Dove Cameron.

And that was Bad Reputation by Joan Jett, the final of our American Woman segment. We love some girl power on this show. We love some girl power. And so I wanted to take this. We just had some girl power. Let's talk about some other things that I think are fascinating and I really enjoy personally, which would be movies and media. I am a media student, if you couldn't guess. My name is Ash. You're listening to Ash on the Air, which is on Studio 51 Internet Radio, powered by WMPG. And I want to take this next segment to only play songs that are known from films or TV shows. One of these is a TV show, I'm not going to lie. This first song is one of the most notable songs of all history associated with film. And then from there, the next song is not associated with the film, but it's with a very popular actor of the current time. I'm actually going to tell you the breakdown before we get into it, just because, like, I want to yap a little bit about these things and why I put them in. Because normally I only get to talk about the first one and the last one, and I just kind of want to, like, talk you through it this time, you know? But I don't want to interrupt in between. So first we're going to go to Don't You Forget About Me by Simple Minds. Genuinely a classic. It is, of all the songs that I'm going to play, probably the most, like, recognizable from a film. The Breakfast Club, that is. The next one is End of the Beginning by JoJo, which I probably mispronounced, but he is one of the actors from Stranger Things, which is one of, like, the most notable shows of our current time. I'd be shocked if you didn't know of him. I'm for blanking on the actual actor's name. Oh my gosh. Let me look that up real quick. His real name is Joe Keery. There we go. Thank you very much. Up after that, we're going to play Another Believer by Rufus Wainwright. I probably messed that up. That's a song from Meet the Robinsons, actually, and it's so dear to my heart. I think it's such a banger, and it's so underrated. And then I have a little surprise song for the end, so we're going to get there when we get there. We're going to mix things up a little bit when we get the last song, but it is from the show Arcane. So here we go. We're going to start it off with Don't You Forget About Me.

And that was Ma Amour Ennemi. And that's French. And I, despite my last name, which I'm not going to say on the air, I am not French. In DNA, I am. But in heritage, I fear I am not. I have not inherited any of my French-Canadian heritage. So I do not know how to speak French. So I do apologize for not saying that properly. The artist for that song, Stromae and Pame. I fear I probably said that wrong too. However, I said that it was a surprise. I did tell you that it was from Arcane, but there are plenty of songs from Arcane that are in English. I specifically chose that song, one, because I thought that it would blend in really well from Another Believer, which actually was genuinely shocked at the mix on that one, I'm not gonna lie. We have a new set of equipment here at Studio 51, powered by WMPG. You are listening to Ash, Ash on the Air. I am Ash. And we have a whole new setup. Beforehand, we just had like knobs that we would put up and down for our sound mixing, but now we literally, like, I have little tables that I can spin. I can make little sounds if I want. Like, for example, I actually don't know if you heard that, actually, and I'm not gonna play with it again, because if you did hear it, it probably didn't sound great, so I do apologize. I got a little excited. However, the reason why this was a little surprise is because I want to kick off a little block that's honestly a little bit risky, because I have a coworker that's showing up in about 15 minutes, and they may walk in onto this block and have an interpretation of me that I really don't want. But I'm going to be playing some songs from Asian languages that I think slap. Like, I would like to eventually incorporate into the show just like a segment, just a block, one block a show, where I play songs from different languages, because I think, like, it's super slept on, the fact of, like, we're so American-centric, not trying to get political, but we're so, like, consuming our own media all the time that sometimes we forget to, like, look at other parts of the world and what they're doing. And genuinely, there's some good stuff out there if you start looking more than just in America. So we're going to go over towards Asia, and we're going to start with honestly some pretty popular songs. You may have even heard a lot of these on TikTok, but I'm not going to yap for too much longer because I do have a coworker showing up in 15 minutes, and I would like to be over with this block just in case, because I don't know if they also enjoy this type of music. So we're gonna play Kickback by Kenshi Yonezu. I probably mispronounced that horribly, I do apologize. But it is from the popular anime Chainsaw Man. So I hope you enjoy.

0: And that was Bring Bang Bang Born. If you, it looks like it says Bling Bang Bang Born. It's pronounced differently in the song. Probably shouldn't have attempted to say it how it's said in the song, but it is by Creepy Nuts. I believe it's from the song, not song, the show Dun Dun Dun. I haven't watched it personally, but I've heard really good things about it. I've also heard that some of the episodes have really weird things in them. So I don't know if I'm going to get around to watching it. I actually do have friends, though, who, if I do watch another anime and it's not Jujutsu Kaisen, that they might actually try and kill me. And this is not me declaring that there's going to be any crimes against me. This is all figure of speech, just for the record. But genuinely, if I watch another anime and it's not Jujutsu Kaisen, I will be hearing about it for years, because I've already been hearing about it for years because I've been watching other shows. It started with Supernatural, which is my favorite show, and then it's been a long time. However, I did mention before that segment, I was like, I really hope, I want to start the segment as soon as I can, because I don't want anyone to hear this, just in case they also don't enjoy this music. And there's a class downstairs now, and they all walked in, and I watched them walk in with horror as the songs were playing in the background. And don't get me wrong, I'm passionate about these songs. I think that they're really good. But, you know, there's a difference between enjoying songs and wanting every single person to hear them in person, because I can play these for you and say, hey, I think these are really good, and it's easier for me to do that because you guys don't see what I look like unless you go to our Instagram, which is WMPG Studio 51, plugging the Instagram. If you want to see what I look like, I am on our Instagram. I will admit, though, my hair does not look as good as it does in the picture we posted. I did use a picture from March because I was like, oh, my hair dye job looks so good. It was like pink on the top, it was purple on the bottom, my favorite hairstyle I've ever had. It's grown out, it's faded out, it's like three different colors. It's orange, yellow, and like some pink. Also, my roots are grown in, and I used to be blonde, but now I'm not, and that's just lovely when people are like,
1: what hair color are you?
0: And I go, blonde, and they go, that's not true, look at it, it's brown. And they might be right, but I just, like, I can't admit that. I know, like, there's like a stereotype online and in person, like people being like oh my god, like people who used to be blonde can't like grow up and realize like they aren't blonde anymore. And I just, like, it was such a huge part of my like identity growing up. Like, people were always like, oh, like, you're blonde, it's okay, that's why you're slow. And it's like, not that that's like a great thing. I could definitely dive into that deeper at some point about why growing up blonde had its setbacks. Like, this is not me saying that it was the worst thing in the world. Obviously, there are worse problems to have than being born blonde. But yeah, anytime that you like make any mistake, people are always like, yeah, that's a blonde moment. And I got so upset as a kid. I remember there was one time in particular that a teacher even like talked to me, and she was like, well, you're lucky, you're pretty and blonde. And it's like, oh my god, you cannot be saying that to me. But yeah, it was said, and now my hair is brown. And so for years of people excusing like what would be a brain fart for someone else as for me being blonde, I like turned into my personality to like be like, all right, if everyone else wants me to be blonde, I'm blonde. And now I'm not. And so it just kind of, it's weird. It's like this huge part of me growing up is just gone. So it's not, it's, you know, there's more to it. But anyway, I'm rambling. I'm supposed to have someone showing up in 1 minute, so I need to really play another song. This may be my last song of the night. Maybe. However, I do have a whole block set up. So if it turns out that we're together for longer, like we were last week, it's okay. I'll come back. We'll keep chatting. We're gonna keep this party going. But if not, our last song of the night is going to be Hand Me the Shovel, I'm Going In by Will Wood and the Tapeworms. 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And I chose this song in particular because it talks about getting to the bottom. And maybe we're getting to the bottom of my segment tonight. So thank you, just in case I'm heading off. Thank you so much for listening to me. It is in 2 seconds, 1 second. It is now 6 p.m. here in Gora, Maine at Studio 51. 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

0: And that was Take Me to the Beach by Imagine Dragons and Ado. I might have pronounced that name wrong as well. That was a song that I was introduced to by my partner, Max. Love it very much. I think it's a really fun combination. I know that a lot of Imagine Dragons songs are really, like, you know, made fun of for being a little corny, but I think that there's some that like break through and tend to be really good. I think Take Me to the Beach is one of them. Machine, Kid, Bones, I'll be honest, I think Bones is really good. But that's a hot take, and I do apologize. I'm not trying to be an Imagine Dragons sympathizer, but I will admit they are the only concert I've been to, which I did go to for the opener, which was Grace VanderWaal, but still, I highly enjoyed that concert. I genuinely would recommend to anyone. It was great. It was at the Bangor Savings Front a long time ago. It was actually just like maybe 5-6 years ago, but I genuinely couldn't tell you exactly how long ago it was, and so that's long enough for me to say a long time ago. However, I can't even tell you what I had for breakfast this morning, so my judgment of time is not something that you should be gauging as definitive. You are listening to Studio 51, powered by WMPG. This is Ash from Ash on the Air. I know the creativeness of that naming scheme is astounding, and I definitely didn't choke on my words there. But hey, here we are. It's 6:16, and I told you guys that I would be gone like 16 minutes ago, but I'm still here. And I hope that you're happy to have me. But if you aren't, I do apologize. There is no fill-in for me. So you are stuck with me for the full 4 hours today. But it's okay. It's okay, guys, because tomorrow I will not be able to make it to my regularly scheduled broadcast. And if I had a soundboard, which I actually do have a soundboard next to me, but I don't know how to use it yet. I haven't come in on my free time to learn how to use it yet. But as soon as I do, guys, oh my gosh, game changer. But if I did, I would be playing the aww sound right now, because like, I'm bummed, genuinely. Like, I really want to be here. I actually really enjoy playing songs, so I'm really sad that I'm not going to be here. You're going to be in the hands of Jeffrey tomorrow. Unfortunately, me and Spencer are out of the office tomorrow. I'm going to be recruiting for our open house at Brooks Dining Hall, so if you want to see me or you want to hear me, that's where I'll be. But you're going to be in the fine hands of Jeffrey, and then maybe if we're lucky, he'll put one of my archives on before he leaves, but none of them are labeled, so I genuinely highly doubt it. It would just be random shuffle that would do that if it happens, and if it does, yay! If not, it's okay, because there's plenty of other fantastic people that you can listen to instead of me. Not saying that you should be listening to other people, but I actually think you should, actually. That is what I'm saying. I think that you should listen to me, but you should also listen to other people. As long as you're listening to Studio 51, powered by WMBG. Have I mentioned that we have an Instagram? Our Instagram is WMBG Studio 51. I do apologize. I do plug this a lot. I am one of the managers here, and we are, if I'm going to be honest, to all of the viewers that we have right now, I say viewers, you are listeners. We are in a position where we don't have a lot of radio hosts here at Studio 51. So I believe there's 5 in total, maybe 6. And so there's me, Spencer. We have a new one starting next week. I don't know if they're going to be going by their actual name or not, so we're not going to say. But we have a new one next week. I'm excited for that. We have Jeffrey. We have someone on the weekends who I haven't met formally. And then eventually there's supposed to be someone that takes over for me at 6 p.m. on Mondays. But I am yet to meet with them yet. But one of these days it'll be happening. We're going to fill up. So if you are interested, genuinely, if you are interested, I am begging you to come and say something. Either message us on Instagram, WMPG Studio 51. There are no periods, no capitalized. And 51 is just the numbers, 5-1. There's no spelling it out. Follow us on Instagram. Message us over there. I'm super active on our Instagram account, guys. I'm so active. And if you are wanting to speak in person. We have those open houses. The reason I won't be here tomorrow is recruiting for those open houses. So if you want to have your own like radio show, you should come and you should join us. We have so much available room, genuinely. Genuinely, you can come on for an hour, you can come on for 2 hours. It's really up to you. We'll schedule you wherever works best for you, but also where there's availability in our schedule. And it'll be a good time. It'll be a good time. And it also just helps make everything here run smoother. I've been kind of talking for a while, but I feel like I would like to like pull back the curtain and just admit that like there's a lot of things that we're working on in the back. Like getting this open house together has been a whole ordeal of its own. There's still things that we haven't solid like gotten grounded down, but however, everything's going to be finalized by tomorrow. We have two open house days, September 29th, October 1st. We've worked really hard to get this to happen, and I'm really hoping that there's a good turnout. We genuinely just want to see people be as passionate about this radio as we are. We want to see it be able to stand up on its own 2 feet. And the Instagram's been doing really well. And so have been the posts that we've posted on there. They've been circulating pretty well. So I'm hoping that that means that we'll have a good turnout. But regardless, you know, that's not the only event that we have. I probably shouldn't say anything yet, but we're gonna have a little insider scoop. I am one of the managers, so I can do that. We are gonna have a little Halloween party, a little Halloween party for all of you that are listening. Insider scoop, you're hearing it from me first. You heard it on Ash on the Air. We're gonna have a Halloween party, live band, hopefully concessions. I say hopefully, we'll definitely figure out concessions, but like, we're in September 21st. We're aiming for the 29th for our party. So, like, you know, I don't have everything solid down. But once we get more details, guys, it's going straight on that Instagram. If I know information and it's going to be public, just know it's going to be on that Instagram. I take care of that Instagram. That Instagram's my baby. But anyway, I've been talking to you guys for 6 minutes straight now. So I probably should stop talking your ear off for just a little while. So I'm gonna play some music from my past. I kind of have been stalling, if I'm gonna be honest. The short segment that was just songs from other languages was probably easier for me to play than this next segment, even though I still stand by all of these songs. They're so good. But I'm gonna play songs from when I was in middle school and high school. So these songs are really good, but you know, there's like a cringe factor because I think about these songs and I think about how I thought that it was cool to go to school while wearing purple lipstick and side parting my hair that went past my hips, and I was blonde. So it didn't look good. But it's okay. I developed style. I have style now. It's okay. I don't part my hair like that anymore. It's not meant for me. And I'm not blonde. What hair color I have now, we've already talked. We don't know. It's okay. I'm gonna dye it soon. It'll be hard confirmed to be a different color soon. But regardless, I'm still talking. So how about we listen to Falling in Reverse, The Drug in Me and You, The Drug in Me Is You, here on Studio 51, powered by WMBG, instead of hearing me talk, because I'm sure you want to get back to the music. I hope you enjoyed this next block of, for me, throwback songs, but for you, I hope you enjoy.
1: Upon my door the other day, I opened it to find a staring in my face. The feel of mortal stock could still reverberate.

0: And that is Sympathy for the Devil by the Rolling Stones. I can't hear it on my end, but I'm hoping on your end you're still hearing the song playing a little bit. It's about to end. I love that song, genuinely, every single time that it comes on. Just a little bit of a jam. Since I'm going to be here for longer than I thought, here at Studio 51, powered by WMPG, this is Ash. You're listening to Ash on the Air. I have come up with a devious idea. A devious idea that no one should have trusted me to do, but it's going to happen anyway, guys. We're going to have a sad girl block. I've mentioned the last two shows that I've hosted that I've been in a rut. It's been rough, I'm not gonna lie. Ever since July, I've just kind of been in a rut. We're just gonna say that instead of explaining every single thing that has happened, but genuinely to the point where my loved ones and my friends have expressed, did you upset someone who like someone upstairs? Like, what did you do? And I don't know. But I am here and I'm still kicking. And I'm also here on WMPG's Studio 51 for the next, well, roughly an hour and 20 minutes. So, I get to play the music and you get to listen. And if you have requests, I encourage requests, then message us at WMPG Studio 51 and I will take your requests. But because no one else is requesting, we are going to do something really dangerous and we're going to do that sad girl block. And I'm really hoping that by the end of it, I'm not crying. But, you know, when you play stupid games, you get stupid prizes. And this is our stupid little game. So I hope you guys enjoy our little sad girl vlog. We're going to start off with the sad girl herself, Mitski, Strawberry Blonde.
1: I love everybody because

And that was Girls by Girls in Red. Girl in Red. Honestly, that Sad Girl block could have been sadder, but I'm actually glad that it wasn't, because I don't really want everyone, like, if you're listening to this and you're doing homework or for some reason you're driving and we're like all really sad and we're crying, like, that makes the roads unsafe, so we can't be doing that. So I'm glad that it wasn't super sad, but it definitely, like, towards the end did get there. So I propose an olive branch. I apologize, guys. I tried to pull a Sad Girl block on you. I've thought about it since, and I feel remorse. I genuinely do. Not that those songs were bad. I think they were still heat, but I do feel remorse. And here at Studio 51, powered by WMBG, you're listening to Ash, who is the host of Ash on the Air. Well, there's only really one way that I can make this up to you. So I'm going to play some songs that I think that are going to pump up this mood. We still got an hour left together. I think I have a cue that's going to last us for the rest of the time. But actually, I'm looking at this and it might not. Genuinely, it's hard to say. But we'll get to that when we get to that. Next up, I am going to play songs with, like, more beats per minute and, like, more positive messaging. I'm not gonna lie to you, some of these aren't super positive. However, the consistent theme between all of these is that they are about queer people. I myself am a bisexual woman. One of these songs is about bisexuality. They're not, like, blatantly in your face of in any way, shape, or form, but I thought it would be nice to have a little block to recognize LGBTQ artists. So Girl in Red, obviously well-known lesbian artist. Next up, we are going to listen to another song which is also about like queer relationships. This one's actually not about lesbians though. This is two men, because this is Stacy's Brother by Mad Time.

That's What I Want by Lil Nas X. It's been so long since I've heard a new song from Lil Nas X, and I remember like being so into like all of his new releases. Like obviously we all know Old Time Road, but like he also had Montreal, as we just listened. There's That's What I Want. I don't have a discography in front of me right now, so I actually can't remember a single other song. But I know that there was another one that he had a music video with Sky Jackson in it, and I remember like at the time she was in the news for something I can't fully remember, and I don't really want to spread misinformation, but I'm pretty confident it was like legal proceedings of her behaving in a extremely inappropriate way. I'm pretty confident that it was something along the lines of endangering another person, but again, I don't really remember. She's kind of made a resurgence lately though, with the fact of recently a streamer from Twitch, Kai Cenat, hosted something called Streamer University. Now, I didn't really watch any of Kai Cenat's streams before this. I didn't watch any of them during this, but he hosted this event, and a lot of like up-and-coming streamers were invited so that they could learn from bigger ones, like for example like Valkyrie and Ludwig were two names that I recognized that were teaching there. And she was also, the Sky Jackson was also one of the students, I say in air quotes, that attended this university. She was on their cheer team and everything. I saw this through TikTok clips, I'm gonna admit, but I mean, I was shocked because the last that I heard from her, there was a lot of legal stuff around her and things being released saying that a lot of the other cast members of Jessie, which is the most notable show that she's

Guys, hey, there's this whole story of why I picked this song, like, oh, it's from this movie that I really like, or, oh, I really wanted to listen to sad songs, or I really wanted to feel better. This one in particular, probably the oddest reason I've ever picked a song. This is my second favorite song of all time. However, the reason I picked this song is because it is 5 minutes long. And I have to use the bathroom, guys. I've been sitting here since 4 p.m. and I chugged an extra large Gatorade earlier. And, like, I'm not talking extra large of, like, the size of, like, a Gatorade bottle. I'm talking, like, at the school cafeteria in Portland, they have, like, an extra large portion size. So, like, imagine the biggest cup that you could possibly imagine. And I filled that with red Gatorade. And then I had to use the bathroom, and I was like, I'm not uncivilized, I'm not gonna go into the bathroom with my Gatorade, how could I even dare? So I chugged the entire thing before going into the bathroom. Mind you, I did almost throw up from this. It was either this or other medical conditions that I have, but it was the last thing I did beforehand, so I have a hard time thinking that it's not connected. But I did do various things that I'm not supposed to do medically. Like, I'm not supposed to have chocolate. Right beforehand, I had a chocolate chip cookie. I have acid reflux. I had a burger with pickles on it. And I'm also supposed to eat slowly. And I had just eaten 3 chicken nuggets, that burger, and a cookie within, like, 15, 20 minutes. Which, like, doesn't seem super fast, but, like, for me, that's fast. And this does make me seem a little bit like wow, that's a lot of food. But, I got the 14 meal swipe at the dining hall, which means I eat 2 meals a day. So we pack up on calories when we can. I could use the cafeteria, but I haven't walked to the store yet, guys. I have once. I did once as a group, but it's a 10-minute walk, and I've kind of been putting it off. It's gonna have to happen soon, one of these weekends, but not today. No, not gonna do that during the week. I work way too much between the jobs I have. But anyway, I'm talking a lot for a person who chose this song so that I could use the bathroom. So here is The Adults Are Talking by The Strokes.

And that is Fluorescent Adolescent by the Arctic Monkeys. I do apologize. I noticed that I peaked a little bit when I came in. I remember every single time that I have to start talking to this mic, I'm like, oh my God, I have to eat it or they will not hear me. And I am still eating the mic, but like when I came in, I'm not going to lie, it genuinely did look like I was eating the mic, less than like the metaphor of eating the mic. If I had to talk about like how close I am to this mic right now for you guys to hear me properly on occasionally I am peeking the mic, unfortunately. I am like an inch away, maybe less, from this microphone in order so that everyone can hear me every single time that like the fourth song plays, because I normally do this in like blocks of four unless I'm like experimenting with something, like how we did earlier. We experimented with some songs from other countries, other languages. I would like to do this again, I think, next time. I want to play some Finnish music. I think next time that I'm going to do an international break, which will probably be next Monday, I'm going to include some Finnish music in there, because I went to Finland this past summer. Wow, I really cannot speak. And I got to hear some authentic Finnish songs from actual Finnish people, and they have good music taste. I'm not going to lie. I went to karaoke. It was at my boyfriend's best friend's uncle's house. And we all got drunk. Drinking age over there is 18. I am the second oldest in the room. And we all got drunk. And we sung karaoke. It was great. It was a lovely, lovely, lovely time. And I got to hear a lot of Finnish songs that way. At one point, I was pulled in to sing one of them. And I said, I don't speak Finnish. I don't think that's a good idea. And they're like, no, just try anyway. This was the uncle though. Everyone else was super chill. And I had a lovely time. I hope to go back again. I hope to visit again. It was a lovely bunch. But if I am sounding flustered, since we're gonna pivot a little bit, if I am sounding flustered, it's probably because while that block was going, I went on an adventure, guys. I went on an adventure. As we know, as we covered, I had to use the bathroom, all right? And I played specifically my second favorite song in the whole world, The Adults Are Talking by The Strokes, because I wanted 5 minutes to just be able to do my business without being stressed about getting back upstairs. Well, I ran back up the stairs because I thought the song was over, and I switched it over. It still had a minute left, but it did fade pretty nice. It was fine. And then the same thing happened with the next song. The fade wasn't as nice as I wanted it to be, but it wasn't atrocious. And there were just two times of me going up and down the stairs during that block. So I'm a little bit flustered. And honestly, if I'm going to be honest, I am on the second floor of this building. And it is hot in here. It is hot in here. I came in here with a sweatshirt. I had to take the sweatshirt off. I'm wearing long sleeves and black pants. I'm wearing all black, guys. I dress alternative. I look like I shop at Hot Topic. And none of the clothing I'm wearing right now is from Hot Topic. But I wouldn't blame anyone for assuming, because a lot of my clothes are from Hot Topic. I won't lie. We all have our vices. And that's mine. One of mine. And so, I just like... Sorry, I heard people talking in the background. So I put headsets on. So now it's just us. I won't hear them anymore and I won't be distracted. But I dress in all black, and the problem with that is that that's a color that attracts the sun. I was sitting in the sun today for lunch, and I genuinely felt like I was being cooked alive. It was bad. It was very bad. And there's no sun anymore because it is 7:28 p.m. But I'm still feeling really warm, guys. It's really warm. Am I talking more than I need to? Definitely. Also, I'm realizing I was supposed to play one more song in that bunch, and I only played three. That's my bad, guys. I'm actually really disoriented right now, but it's okay. It's okay. We all have an off day. I guess this actually works out though, because the next song that I was gonna play was Kryptonite by Three Doors Down, and then I was gonna talk to you then. And then afterward, play a song called Superman. It's not easy. Five for fighting. So actually,
accidentally banger Q. We got Kryptonite and Superman back to back. Like, let's go. I'm going to play the next four songs for you, and then I'm going to come back. I'm hoping, I'm thinking, and I'm assuming that that will bring us really close to 8. I'm going to be honest, guys, a little bit of why I'm talking so much tonight. One, because I'm starting to feel more comfortable. We're like week 4 now. This is week 4 of school, I think. I think this is also week 4 of me working at the radio. Either week 4 or 3. Either way, I'm more comfortable on the mic now, guys. So, unfortunately, that means you're going to hear from me more. But I hope that actually it's fortunate. I hope that you guys actually like my personality. I'm not saying that I think that I'm annoyed. I am saying that I'm just anxious. And I think that that's normal. I think that anyone would be anxious if you had the potential of people that you go to school with listening to you before they even look you in the eyes. So, we are going to play Superman. It's not easy after we play Kryptonite 3 Doors Down. So how about we cue that up? I'm going to sit down on the couch for a second, see if that gets my head a little bit more clear. And then I'll come back to you guys after the fourth song. And we'll see where we go from there. And like I said, Kryptonite. 3 Doors Down.

Self is not so weightless, nor whole and unbroken. Remember the pact of our youth. Where you go, I'm going. So jumping, I'm jumping, since there is no me without you.

senseless conjecture and gloom, and there may not be.

And that was none other than Achilles Come Down by Gang of Youths. I'm looking at the time now. We have about 12 minutes left until I'm going to shut down the broadcast for tonight. And instead, you're going to be listening to our archive. So you're going to be listening to an assortment of people who have come on and sat in this very chair and recorded something that was live at one point, but now isn't. In order to keep this radio station running, because we don't have enough DJs at the moment, the only way that we can really pull that off is by having this archive. However, it would be a lot easier to do so if we had more DJs. This is a shameless plug for people to come down to Studio 51, powered by WMBG, and talk to either myself or Spencer, the two managers here, and get yourself scheduled. If you wanna have your own DJ show, you should have your own DJ show. We are more than happy to have people here. We want as much help as we can get. We want to have as many different music tastes as we can get as well. I know I personally am trying really hard not to repeat songs, but I have like a natural, as everyone does, I have a natural disposition to like play the same songs over and over again because I like them. And when every week on Mondays, I'm tending to do 4 hours straight. And then on Tuesdays, I'm doing another block that's almost 2 hours. Every single week, it's 6 hours. So eventually, I mean, I'm at the point now where I think I've done 18 hours on the air, which that feels really nice, I'm not gonna lie. But actually, I've done more than 18. I think I'm around 20 now. And so I have the issue of like, well, I'm trying to stay within the same genre. I am repeating songs now. Like, I unfortunately, as much as I want to avoid it, I don't think it's possible anymore. So that's not really what I would like for the station. So I think having more people come in here with a more diverse taste could really help. That's also why I'm starting to diversify my like playlists that I play a little bit more, because I also listen to a lot of white girl music. I listen to a lot of like softer music as well. I listen to some soulful music. I've been listening to a lot of R&B lately. But I've been trying really hard to like keep those specifically out of this because I love folk. I love indie. It's always been my favorite genre. But the issue is that I'm listening to it so frequently and I'm listening to the same songs that I always listen to that like I'm starting to get a little burned out of these songs that I love so dearly. So I'm going to try and mix in a little bit more of some of the other tastes that I have while trying to keep it similar to what I've been playing. But I also don't want to include it too much because I like that I have genres that I can go home to and I don't feel like I'm still working. You know, it feels like I'm listening I'm listening my free time and calming down. Regulationally? Somebody help me out there. I'm happy to be here. It's 7:52. I don't know what's going on for tomorrow, if I'm going to be on air at all. I'd like to be, but I think odds are I probably won't be. So this may be the last time this week that I'm on air, but I'll be back not next week because we have the open house. So you guys are probably not going to see me until October, which is kind of sad. Honestly, I'm going to miss you guys, but it's okay. I'm going to leave you with some good songs. If I had realized that beforehand, I would have left you with some happier songs. But these are all songs to calm us down. It's almost 8 at night, so we're gonna play 3 more songs for you. At the end of the last song, I am going to turn on the archive. We have Buzzcut Season by Lorde, Washing Machine Heart by Mitski, and Birthday Shoot by Cosmo Sheldrake. I hope you enjoy.

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We have Cedar live in the studio tonight. We're going to hear them kick off the show with playing Katahdin. It's a beautiful song. And after they play Katahdin, we're going to come back and meet Cedar. All right, let's hear Katahdin from Cedar on Locomotives.

0: This is Locomotives, and you just heard Katahdin by Cedar. And we're going to come back and meet the band and meet Cedar. I'd ask if, Madeline, if you can introduce you both, that'd be great, and tell us about where you're from in Maine and a bit about Cedar.
1: Yeah, so hi, I'm Madeline. I'm the singer and also the cajon player in our little duo here. I'm from Sydney, Maine, and here with me is Payson. He's
2: Hello.
1: Originally from Lincoln. And yeah, he plays the guitar and bass for our band.
0: And you play folk and pop and jazz. You're a pretty versatile group.
1: Yeah.
0: Yeah, can you tell people about the instruments you're playing as well?
1: Payson, do you want to take that?
2: Yeah, absolutely. So I'm playing the 12-string guitar, and I play that for probably a majority of the songs we're doing. I also play electric guitar and bass guitar for one of the songs, and Madeline is actually playing the cajon for some songs that she's singing, which is a percussion instrument, and it looks like a box, and she's sitting on it right now and using it as she sings, so...
0: And so you're both students at USM?
1: Yeah.
0: Yeah. And they're both smart kids because they're both students at USM, and they're both may have made Dean's List. I know that because I looked them up. So, you know, pretty impressed with them. And you both are, and part of your studies for both of you is composition, correct?
2: Yes.
0: Yeah. So you write some of your own stuff, right?
1: Mm-hmm. Mm-hmm.
0: And so Katahdin, can you talk us about who wrote Katahdin?
1: Yeah. Payson wrote that song last 2024.
2: Yeah, November 2024, yeah. So a little over a year ago now. So
0: we're going to have a mixture of some really original compositions and some other, artists that you sing well, and you guys are going to sing and play.
1: Yeah.
0: And so we're going to try to get into the music. We're going to play, hopefully, three songs for us, if we can.
1: Yeah.
0: And I'll let you introduce the songs and then go ahead and play them. So, again, this is Locomotives live on WNPG with Cedar playing live for us tonight.
1: Awesome.
0: All right.
1: This next one we're going to play is called Portland.

0: Friday, and you're invited to join me, DJ Janelle, alongside DJ Shax for a wonderful night of good music and good brews down at Bellflower Brewing, located at 66 Cove Street, Portland. We'll be spinning on the decks from 4:30 p.m. to 7 p.m. You won't want to miss it.
1: This is DJ Leo. You are listening to Locomotives on WMPG. We have Cedar live in the studio playing for us tonight. And I know that you both have composition in your majors at USM. Mm-hmm. And what are some of the things you think about when you're writing music or writing songs?
2: Well, I would say, honestly, when we're writing music together, I would say the process was very different at first. Like the first two songs that we did, Katahdin and Portland, were very much, Payson very much helped and did the focus of the instrumentals, while I helped with more of the melodics of, or the melody, I should say, mm-hmm. of the voice. But with our later pieces, that you'll hear and how we kind of came to our name, Cedar Now, mm-hmm. it's definitely a just like whole process. There's times when like he could just play a chord on the guitar and I'm like, we can work with this, mm-hmm. and it becomes this whole thing. Or like I could say a line and it's kind of the opposite. He'll see that as something. But it always starts with, I would say, like something very small, like just one chord or one word or just one line, and we just grow off of that.
1: Well, it works really, really well together. I just enjoy your music very much.
2: Yeah, thank you.
1: And so what are you going to play for us next? Do you think you can go through three songs for us?
2: Yeah, I think so.
1: You think so?
2: Yeah.
1: You need a break. So I think we're going to do Greener Grass?
2: Yeah.
1: Next. And tell me a little bit, who wrote this one?
2: Both of us, actually. Okay. Yeah, we wrote this, was this also 2024? Right.
3: Yeah, this was the 2024 Fall Comp Ensemble.
2: Yeah, this was the first song we ever actually wrote together. So,
1: great. Well, yeah. Looking forward to hearing it. And then you're going to go into Day in the Life, right?
2: Yes.
1: Beatles. And then Intimate is one you guys wrote too?
2: This is actually a song that I wrote individually. But yeah.
1: All right. So we'll see where we are at 8 o'clock. It depends upon where we are at 8 o'clock. We might want to do the... our station ID at 8 o'clock, so I might just do that real quick.
2: Okay.
1: But not, we don't have to do that right now. So let's go. Again, this is Locomotives. We've got Cedar playing live in the studio, and we're going to hear Green and Grass.

That was Come Together by the Beatles. I am your host, the G-Man, and this is Studio 51 Internet Radio, powered by WMPG. And we are continuing with the open house. And tonight, as promised last week, we are playing with the record player, and I am excited. There are some gems in the collection. My boss just introduced me to John Prine in a proper way, and I'm hoping to get some of that in tonight. But there is something of a progression. I know that Thursday nights are usually the themed nights, and we stick with a particular artist. But I found just so many fun things in there that I don't think I can keep it to just the one. So we're starting off with the Beatles. And then hopefully from there, we're moving to Bob Dylan. And then after that, it's going to be John Prine. So hopefully it is a satisfactory night for those of you who likes that classic rock. And, you know, I like to get that 1970s feel. That's what it's going to be up in here tonight. It's going to get psychedelic. So, you know, bring your tie-dye and your contraband paraphernalia. Don't worry about it. Don't worry about it. It's legal now. It's just a plant. Don't worry about it. Anyway, sit back, relax, and enjoy the tunes.

That was The End by the Beatles. We just listened to the entirety of Abbey Road, cover to cover. I apologize. I'm still working on my needle drop game, so there were some incidents very early on, but whatever, you know, happens. So, I'm going to take a minute, and I'm going to try and set up a next record, but, you know, because we don't have two, so there's no way to switch between them. But in the meantime, I'm going to take a minute, and I'm going to talk about the weather. It's no longer rainy and gross, which is just beautiful. I hope things continue like that going forward, because there is no reason for it to be this bad constantly. I get that it's fall, but I'd rather it be a little crisp outside than, you know, rainy. I do love the rain. I do love the rain quite a bit. But it's just been, oh boy, these last couple of days, you know? Anyway, so we are going to get into, I think, some Bob Dylan next. So sit tight while I take a good 2 minutes, maximum, less, to set that up. So don't go anywhere. Don't touch that dial.

That was Idiot Wind by Bob Dylan, and what you just heard was Side A of the Hard Rain live album. We're going to be keeping up with Bob Dylan for just a little bit, but we are going to be hot swapping the albums just because I found one with my favorite Dylan song. So, you know, I can't really pass that up. But we are going to take a minute, and I'm going to give you a PSA that on October 13th, 7 to 9 p.m., I believe in Portland, the Battle of the Bands will be taking place. Now, that is all the information that I have, but I'm certain that if you look up WMPG Maine, USM, Battle of the Bands, you'll get more information, I hope. I pray. I really do. But that's what I have for you. That is the specific information I have. I'm going to keep hyping it up because, you know, we're a little less than 2 weeks out. So, write that one down in your calendars. October 13th, 7 to 9 p.m., probably Portland, is going to be WMPG's Battle of the Bands. But don't you go anywhere. I'm going to take a second. I'm going to switch, and then we're going to hear more Dylan. So, sit back, relax, and enjoy the music.

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He walks with a swagger and he says to the bride, stop all this weeping, swallow your pride. You will not die, it's not poison.

king of the Philistines, his soldiers to save. 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Puts the Pied Pipers in prison and fattens the slaves. Then sends them out to the jungle. Gypsy Davy with a blowtorch, he burns out their camps. With his faithful slave Pedro behind him, he tramps. With a fantastic collection of stamps to win friends and influence his own.

proud about having to be scrounging your

You used to ride on a chrome horse with your diplomat, who carried on his shoulder a Siamese cat. Ain't it hard when you discover that?

That was side A of Bob Dylan's biography. We are going to be switching to side B here in a second because there's a song that I really love on there and I want to play it. But I'm going to take a minute to clean the record. And so while I do that, I'm going to, you know, yammer into this microphone, move it around really precariously. That way I can, you know, clean and talk at the same time because, you know, why should there be dead air while I'm taking that time? So, what I'm going to be talking about is, I nominate Resident Evil for Best Soundtrack, and I'm fully fucking serious about that. Now, it's not like every single song on the soundtrack for that movie. Actually, wait, the second side of this record is impeccably clean. I might be able to get away with just spinning it. That's fine. So, the reason I nominate Resident Evil for Best Soundtrack in a movie is because even though every single song isn't like a 6-minute epic like in Star Wars, it's still pretty phenomenal. Especially the ending track of the movie. I'm not going to give any spoilers as to what happens, but oh my god, the emotion in it is just impeccable. Very, very rarely does a movie kind of just get you like that, but Resident Evil is one of them. It's pretty fantastic. I would say I could also maybe imagine best sound design too, because the way the zombies sounded, oh my god, it's so great. Honestly, I don't think I've ever cared about a monster movie more than Resident Evil, beside like John Carpenter's The Thing. And those are both because they're like in the same kind of category of body horror and emotional distress and psychological anguish that comes from that, and the way the themes are laid out. It's pretty fantastic. You wouldn't have expected a Resident Evil movie to have like a palatable theme and not just beating you over the head with the fact that it's a video game movie, but it's pretty phenomenal. So I'm going to take a second here, and I'm going to see if I got the needle drop right. Excuse me.

I do indeed. So, now that I've got all that sorted, we are going to move on to the next song, but I'm going to finish by saying, yet again, absolutely, I think Resident Evil should, you know, at least get some recognition for the work that was put into it. I understand that IP movies, IPs in general, the way they kind of permeate pop culture is frustrating for some people, but the truth is, even if it is an intellectual property, it still qualifies as art and should be treated as such, even if it is making someone a lot of money. But that's kind of my two cents. I've never cared about, like, I've never cared about this kind of stuff, but for some reason this movie did something to me. Now I'm like, oh my god, get this man an Oscar. Get them all Oscars. So I'm sticking with it. Maybe you'll disagree. Maybe there's some other movies out there that you think might qualify. But I'm going to tell you right now, you're dead fucking wrong. So anyway, now that all the music is queued up, we're going to get to that. So sit back, relax, and I'll talk to you in a bit.

Now that was the track I just wanted to play, Subterranean Homesick Blues by Bob Dylan. That's maybe my second favorite track by his, right behind Like a Rolling Stone. Although Tombstone Blues is making its way up there. I just heard that one for like the first time for real today. And oh boy, Bob Dylan's a weird guy. Let me tell you, he's eclectic and eccentric, but in a way that isn't like completely fucking ridiculous. There's so many artists who are just like super up their own butts, and I don't know, Bob Dylan doesn't really seem like that. He just seems he's an interesting guy. I follow him on Twitter, and the last post I saw by him was just him recommending a barbecue place. Which, you know, I'm sure it was great barbecue, but dude, really? You're Bob Dylan. You could be talking about anything. But, you know, that's him old man posting. All right, we are going to switch over to the next record, and I think that's going to carry us through the rest of the night. So I have been your host, the G-Man, and this is Studio 51 Internet Radio, powered by WMPG, and you have been listening to Stasis. I hope you have a great rest of your night, and I will see you again next week.

0: All right, everybody, that was Jeffrey's show. Now we got mine. My name is Dami. This is Studio 51 Internet Radio from USM's Gorham campus, powered by WMPG. Tonight, we do got the open house going on, so please pull up. It's going on until 8, so you still got 2 hours to show up. I will be here playing songs, so if you're out there listening to this right now, get over here right now. But without further ado, this first track is going to be called Evil Man 9 by Standing on the Corner. So hope you enjoy.
1: But as evening approaches, the hecklers decamp, for they know the darkness belongs to the owl.

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four. 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I got higher, I got

That track was World of Dogs by Death Grips. As always, as every time, it is Studio 51, internet radio from USM's Gorham campus. We are powered by WMPG. Right now, it's 6:15, so we still got, an hour 45 to come pull up to the open house right here in Gorham. Please come. It'll be so fun. You can come watch me play some songs. You can come meet our managers downstairs. You can learn how to use the DJ deck. You can learn how to do everything. It's so awesome. Anyways, please come to the open house. It'll be lit. Next track we got is called I've Heard That Song Before by Ozquin.

That track was Splitting Moonlight by Standing on the Corner. Next up, I got a four-track run, two tracks from Zach Hill, prominent drummer from Death Grips, and then two tracks from his other band, Hella. But before we get into that, as always, this is Studio 51, internet radio from USM's Gorham campus. We got our open house going on today. So you still got like an hour and a half to pull up. If you're in Gorham, pull up, come have a fun time. It'll be awesome. We got pizza, and we'll show you how to DJ, and then maybe you can get your own show. So it'll be so fun. Pull up. But without further ado, this next track is called X Ravers by Zach Hill.

That was 1-800 Ghost Dance by Hella. That's ending our little four-track run with Zach Hill. Always gotta love that like weird technical mathy vibe he brings to the drums. But anyways, Studio 51 Internet Radio from the Gorham campus of USM, powered by WMPG. We got like an hour and 20 minutes about left in our open house. So if you're in the area, make sure to swing by. We probably got some pizza left. We got definitely a good time left. Huh? If you want to pull up. Anyways, next up, I got some Sweet Trip, specifically Fruitcake and Cookies by Sweet Trip, and then Tekka by Sweet Trip. And then changing up the vibe a little bit after that. But I'll just get right into it. This is Fruitcake and Cookies by Sweet Trip.

That ends out our time with Sweet Trip. That track was called Tekka. This is Studio 51 Internet Radio from USM's Gorham campus, powered by WMPG. My name is Dami. We're just going to be bringing you now some Standing on the Corner, some Death Grips. Got a solo track out of Slauson Malone coming up. That's the vibe that we're going for. This next track is called Mr. Postman Wait by Standing on the Corner.

get cake.

That was Runway H 2 by Death Grips. And I gotta say, Fashion Week has to have some of the best production in their discography. Like, oh my goodness, that song was awesome. Anyways, this is Studio 51 Internet Radio from USM's Gorham campus, powered by WMPG. My name is Dami. Yeah, the last couple songs we've had have had a little bit more of like a, you know, faster, harder vibe. But now we're going to go into some Sloss and Malone, Oz Quinn, got a couple like softer JPEG Mafia tracks coming up. But yeah, we're just going to bring the vibe, slow it down a little bit, get a little more calming vibe going in. Anyways, this next track is The Wake Part 3 and 2 by Sloss and Malone 1.

0: past make me reticent. 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Wish I wasn't pessimist. Shocks of my dependent. My race is circus like Tanaka. I trace the steps up to Canada. Cause we never get back. Red sand, we can't be bought. What's the price when you're Star Cinema, Roots is the name of black nigga. Paying pastime figures trying to catch a spot of tuck. Never read what we sold, cause we're gonna use a sight first. 2020 sight, see the future first. Now I'm gone, I'm gone. But my flowers ain't flooded like the saints in the 05. Okay. Headed to the hills.
1: Oh, mama, look.
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1: 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I guess that is just a vicious cycle, going like Bobby, end up like Michael.
2: See what I'm saying? 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
0: Nah.
1: These boys be on Twitter and think they bring a chain.
0: Wow.
1: I think they full of shit.
0: Full of shit.
1: Some people feel the same.
0: Same.
1: Some people need a hero. My niggas need a bang.
2: You know what? I just wanna.
3: Girl,

That song was Rap, Grow Old and Die, X No Child Left Behind by JPEG Mafia. One of the older cuts, a little bit softer from one of his first breakout albums, All My Heroes Are Cornballs. It's a classic in my household, at least. As always, this is Studio 51 Internet Radio from USM's Gorham campus, powered by WMPG. My name is Dami. We're bringing you some like abstract hip hop, free jazz, avant-garde, whatever the hell tonight. So this next song, again, we got Standing on the Corner. This time the track is called Doesn't Mean a Thing.

That was Interview B from Death Grips. Yeah, it comes from their album Interview 2016. As always, this is Studio 51 Internet Radio from USM's Gorham campus, powered by WMPG. Got like 15 more tracks. Got 20 minutes left to my show, so we're just going to probably just let it run through that. This next track is Superman That by Injury Reserve.

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Staying on that like abstract hip hop, new wave, like avant-garde rap sort of vibe. We got Somebody Please by Mike up next. But first, as always, this is Studio 51, internet radio from USM's Gorham campus, brought to you by WMPG. My name is Dami. We got like 10 minutes left for the show. Probably just gonna let whatever tracks I can play, and then I'll get off at 8, maybe a little bit after 8. We'll see how it goes. But as always, or not as always, as I said, Somebody Please by Mike up next.

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This is mama promise. This is mama promise.

All right, that song was My Feet's Hurt, I Was a Fugitive, But Then I Realized There Was Nowhere I Could Run To, and that's coming from Slauson Malone 1. It's 8:01 now, so my time live is over. As always, it's Studio 51, internet radio from USM's Gorham campus, powered by...